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2: All right, this was sent in to us, written, and then we got the AI voice to give you the question for asking for a friend.
4: My friend has invited me to dinner at her house, but her dogs are allowed inside and it's dirty. What do I say to her?
2: Right.
5: Oh, dear.
2: Are your dogs allowed in the house?
5: My dogs are absolutely allowed in the house, as are my cats. Yeah,
6: my dogs are allowed in the house. Well, I've got one, and she pretty much rules the house.
5: Sage loves nothing more than lying on the couch. It is her absolute favorite thing to do. So not only are they allowed in the house, but they're also allowed in the furniture.
2: I'm scared to share because I know people are going to definitely, some people might be shocked. Other people are definitely going to judge me. But it's okay.
6: Come, let's judge.
5: Yeah, no, it's time for judging. We're ready.
2: My four dogs.
6: Mm-hmm. Yeah.
2: I only have one cat now. Parrot.
5: Yes. Yeah.
2: My cat eats on the table.
5: On your dining room table?
6: Mm. Oh.
2: And the reason for that is then the dogs can't get to her food.
6: Can't get to the cat food.
2: So if I feed her on the ground, on the floor, then the dogs eat her food. Mm-hmm. So now she gets to eat. And I sat at the table last night and it did cross my mind.
5: That while she was having dinner and you were having dinner, staring at each other across the dining room table.
6: Did you have a little candle between them?
2: Pass the sauce.
5: Yeah.
2: Yeah, so there's that. And my dogs absolutely, obviously, are all over the house. They are all over the house.
6: Yeah. Yeah. Okay, dominate that house. Yeah, I mean,
2: they dominate the house.
5: There are certain things. So my cats can literally go everywhere, except for on my kitchen counters. I don't like my cats on my kitchen counters. So if they come into the kitchen, I will take them off the kitchen counter.
2: Same, yeah.
5: I'm not going to just leave you to potter around and sit with you.
2: Because they'll steal your food.
5: Well, that's the one thing. I'm just like, no, not the kitchen counters, but anywhere else.
2: Yeah.
5: Because
2: you don't want their hair in your
6: fur flies.
2: No.
5: Yeah.
2: Okay, I think we agree on that.
6: Yeah.
2: But the dogs in the house, on the couches, on my bed, for sure.
6: Yeah. So it's a weird one with me. So Charlie doesn't get onto my bed, but she definitely jumps on when the girls are around. She'll sleep on their bed. And the number of times I've woken up in the middle of the night and she's not in a dog bed, but is actually on the bed
5: with
6: the girls, asleep. Yeah.
2: It's the funniest thing. So when I go onto my bed, my dogs know exactly where to go, like Tetris.
6: Yeah.
2: It's like a puzzle.
6: They've got positions.
2: It's like a puzzle.
5: Yes.
2: Each one knows their position.
5: Yeah.
2: And they stick to those positions. And it is. And it's a lot of dog.
5: Yeah.
6: Yeah, it is.
5: This is four big dogs, and Martin's just like, oh.
2: It's a lot
5: of
2: dog.
5: Thank you for this corner.
6: Yeah, at least they leave you the pillow.
2: Yeah, yeah.
7: When I'm not at home, you look on the camera, and the dog looks like
6: taking over.
2: Like a human. Like that pillow's up for your head. How did you know? So, yes, we are those people.
5: Yeah, all of us are those people. So, and I don't think the house is dirty because of animals. I think dirt is...
2: No.
6: Well, you've got to be clean. Mindful and clean a little bit more regularly.
5: Yeah.
6: Obviously.
2: I know people who have dirty houses without animals in the
5: Absolutely.
2: House.
5: Absolutely. Yeah. Absolutely. That's what a vacuum cleaner is for, is to clean and stuff.
2: My plates, the cutlery, everything is it's clean.
5: Yes.
2: It's very, very clean, but there are lots of animals.
5: Yeah.
2: So if you equate animals in the house with dirt, you're going to have a problem at my house.
5: Mine too.
2: So I would say... asking for a friend is to reconsider and get over it. I don't know. What do you tell? How do you tell your friend that? You can't.
5: You don't.
2: You can't.
5: Unless they really, I don't know, unless the people really are unhygienic. Mm. So unless they aren't cleaning up after their pet.
6: Yeah, but then pets have got nothing to do with it.
5: Agreed.
2: So basically what I'm saying is you're asking the wrong people. Okay.
6: We can't help you.
2: Sorry.
8: It wakes me up in the morning. It makes me feel good as I drive to work. Happy, uplifted. I can conquer everything.
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Dis Musiek van Wentel Bon, ons on your number one feel good station, keeping you company from now until 6 o'clock with great music, good conversations and the kind of feel good energy that helps you ease into a brand new day. Thanks for choosing to wake up with me. Coming up, some Bruno Mars, Tian Rivers, 1 in 7 billion. This is Rihanna, only girl in the world. Good morning.

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0: What a classic, timeless music by Roxette. Listen to your heart. It has me thinking, though. You know, it has me thinking that this song right here is proof that great music really find or does find its audience. I mean, Roxette, this, well, taking it back to the 80s, and I mean, this song specifically made history as the first song on top of the Billboard Hot 100 without a commercially released 7-inch vinyl single in the US. The only song that literally made it on top of the Billboard Hot 100 commercially. I mean, music really does find its audience. Now, Praat van die US, well, they are through to the round of 16 after a convincing 2-0 win against Bosnia. And despite the US finishing the match with 10 men, Malik Tillman sealed a victory with a stunning free kick in the 82nd minute. Now, the Americans now advance to face Belgium in the next round, also keeping in mind that this is their third win at the 2026 FIFA World Cup, making it their best ever World Cup campaign in terms of total wins in a single tournament. How about that? Well done. Congrats to the US. Shane Ward, No Promises. Music by Miley Cyrus. Used to be young. After this.
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0: J-Hope, Miguel, Sweet Dreams, Shane Ward, No Promises. 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Maybe you're heading to work, wrapping up a night shift, hitting the gym very soon, or simply enjoying a little peace before the world wakes up. Wherever you are, I hope the music is making your morning just a little brighter. Keep it right here. I've got more of your favorites, feel-good hits on the way, along with your stories, smiles, and everything you need to start your day on the right note. 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
2: Right, Kilabukhile from Polokwane, you reckon the secret sound comes from a blue crane bird? 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

0: It is Coldplay, A Sky Full of Stars. Played at the weekend, Daft Punk, I Feel It Coming. Yes, die naweek is amper hier. Vicky Mariah, Always Be Your My, Always Be My Baby. Alright, so kom ons kyk. 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So let's approach that 5 a.m. clock. Is jy wakker? Is jy lus? Is jy gereed?
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0: 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Alicia Keys, Usher, yeah, that'll do. But how about I take you down to the Twilight Zone after mentioning theatrical storytelling? This is Ariana Grande.

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4: 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His version of The Fray. I love it.

0: Ons is 4 minute oor 5, 4 minutes past 5. Wakey, wakey. Vogani.
1: Wake up. Let's go. What are you waiting for? Come on, you can do it. Corinne Bailey-Ray, put your records on. Haven't played that tune in a while. It's going to be lucky to hear that song. That's coming up. Ranking on X, as well as jackarandfm.com a bit later. Jackaranda News Watch, yes. Steenhuisen is weer terug in die nuus as adjunct minister ingehuldig. Goeie nuus vir Suid-Afrikaanse lemoene. Hey, wees my jou lemoene. Die lemoene, right? Die lemoeneboere. Daar lekker koeldrank wat jy altyd op 'n sonoggend drink direk na 'n rowwe aand. Ouras sê ja vir South African lemons. Yes, oranges. Can you believe it? Ah, nee, dit is definitief goeie nuus. En die grootste nuus vandag, okay? More big news as Driekus du Plessis lands historic Newcastle United training ground naming rights. What? What? Well, freaking down, boyki. You called it. Now it's yours. You deserve it. Yeah. Well done, Driekus. You're going to hear more about that right through the day. Dit meer om half ses. What do you have coming up next? Ah, you're probably waiting for it. The riddle. Okay, fine. I'll get to it. 084-85-0942. It is coming up as well as your feel-good song. This is 24K. Mood. Let's go. Good morning. Hello, Dad.

Yebo! Alex Warren, Fever Dream. Hey. You'll be 40, Dua Lipa, but hold on. So we need to do something that's very important right now. That is 084-85-0942. 084-850-0942. Tijd vir jou raaisel. It's Mackie and you got the brain. All right, let's have fun. It goes like this. I bloom brightly under the hot July sun, turning my face to follow the light. What am I? Yo. I did it again, didn't I? I bloom brightly under the hot July sun, turning my face to follow the light. It can be in your eyes. I'm just saying, you know, it can be something that's very nice. Something that, hey. Okay, daar starte. Jy weet wat om doen. Stuur maar jou stemnota deur. Kan nie wag nie. All right. It is Throwback Thursday and I couldn't let the morning go without taking it back to the 90s. So I picked this one because, let's be honest, we've all had that one person who took forever to reply to a message or left us wondering, Marawai, what's going on? Back then, it was waiting by the landline. Today, it's staring literally at those two blue ticks. So whether you're singing along because you remember every word or you're just enjoying a little nostalgia on your drive, I want you to turn this one up and enjoy this Throwback Thursday classic. It is your feel-good song. Here it is. Oh, come on, baby. It is the Backstreet Boys.

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1: 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Starts now. 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

0: It has been Benny Boy. He's got a brand new one coming out very soon. Back to you, Searching for Me. Dua Lipa and Mix Dance the Night. So, Donald Trump is probably sitting there thinking,
1: that's how we do it, boys. That's how we do it. The US has won.
0: You know, the United States celebrating again.
2: But also, they did fight, right?
0: Yeah, no.
2: 10 men on the field, on the pitch, and they did it.
0: Yeah, Roy Carter is involved like that.
2: Lots of teams are fighting. Belgium have been fighting.
0: I'm just saying the underdogs are coming out. Yo. If you watch the Congo and England game, I thought Congo was going to win.
2: Right.
0: I was like, oh no, wow, Congo's taking over. Then, well, England also had to just show up here.
2: Yeah.
0: You know, here and there. And then obviously a bit later, I think we got what? Spain and Austria. Ooh. Yeah, at 9 p.m. That's going to be a very interesting one because Spain, Austria, they're also underdogs.
2: Mm.
0: So they're also quite out there fighting hard for it. I'm very impressed with Mexico. I'm not going to lie. I'm very impressed with Mexico. Senegal also showed a bit of flames against Belgium. Amazing game over there, 3-2. It's very interesting to see that all of these countries that we thought, early stages, goodbye. They're like, bro.
2: Did you see what Ecuador said to FIFA? Mexican fans kept them awake the whole night and they were actually tired. That's why they lost.
0: They're going to pull in New Zealand on us. Yeah, but our stomachs were like not lacquer before, like, you know, joining the Boca. Come on, don't come with those excuses. Stop eating stuff in Mexico that you don't normally eat at home, you know. Go look for pop or something. Anyway.
2: Al gepraat van Mac. 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
0: 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Ek dink hulle verdien het. Ja, ek weet, ons is eight, and yeah, whatever the case might be. But at the end of the day, you know what, it's still a national team. So if you can, just go
2: en
0: out there.
2: En hulle het baie ver.
0: Ja.
2: Kom die verste nog in een sokkerwêreld.
0: Ja.
2: Hulle het gebaklei.
0: At the end of the day, we will get there, you know. We have to all start somewhere. At the end of the day, we will get there. We just probably need a new coach. I don't know. Love you, Gerda.
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0: 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All games are fixed odds betting. Terug na jou toe, Susan. Kom ons hoor, wat sê jy? I bloom brightly under the hot July sun, turning my face to follow the light. What am I? Marlene?
6: Morning, Maggie. It's Marlene. It's a sunflower. Because a sunflower turns to the sun. So I think it's a sunflower. First time I'm participating, so I hope I'm right. Thank you. Have a great day.
0: Sorry, Blom. 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
7: Môre, Mac. 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
0: So,
7: ek hoop ek is reg. 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
8: Hi, Mac. 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
0: Sunflower, you say. Well, Megs, wie nog? 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Ek dink jy is 100% reg, dit is. Did I make it that easy for you? Tomorrow is Friday. Watch the space. Oh, back to feel-good music right here on your number one feel-good station. This is John Legend, All of Me.

0: It is proudly South African, proudly local, right here in your number one feel good station. Morning with Mac. Mornings with Mac. Rapapali, somebody that says here. Oh, Jesse Click, Msaki, see me through. Luister, luister, luister, luister, luister. Go, go, bafanag, bafanag. This is me and you. Later, ken jy daai song? Secret Sound. Ken jy daai song? Okay, cool. Maar hoor gou nou hierdie story, right? Hier is die geheim achter die geheim. So, Breakfast with Martin Bester gaan in die bos toe. Onthou, dit bly tussen my en jou, me na na we. So, hou jou kop daarby. Die kans is groot dat die nuwe klank uit hierdie in die bos naweek gaan voortkom. Ek kan dit in my murg en bene voel. So you have to be tuned in to find out where that sound is going to come from. I'm just giving you an advance, you know, hups to it net daar. Okay, Breakfast with Martin Bester, 6 to 9. You do not want to miss out on your feel-good breakfast. Very importantly for now, Gold Rush Make Me a Millionaire. Jy moet die phrase gebruik when you answer the phone or you're just not going to crack that money. And make sure that you are close to your phone and you answer it immediately for your chance to win. Also, a bit of advice. If you want to go into the finale, go visit the Gold Rush stores, okay? Gaan maak 'n draai daar gerus. Go be a member, be active, get active. Maybe, who knows, you jump straight into the finale for your chance to win that 1 million rand if you are a Gold Rush member. Here's where you can catch the Feel Good Squad.
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0: It is Shaggy, Robin Thicke, looking lovely. Can't wait for breakfast with Martin Bester coming up next between 6 and 9 a.m. Van my kant af, ek sien jou môreoggend tussen 4 en 6. Net hier op Monnie so Mac Rapapali. Nel Sparta, Nel Spruit. Ek is sterk op pad na jou toe. Dit begin eerste met Guara Guara vandag. Môre aand is 'n groot Jack Rand FM fees. So as ek jou raakloop op daai feesterrein, jy moet nou gereed wees vir 'n lekker storie. Want nou hierdie man is nou lekker dors. Okay. Have yourself a feel good Thursday.
1: Breakfast with Martin Bester. 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It is called asking for a friend.
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1: 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I have a friend who always has drama in their life, and I'm sick of it. 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
4: 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How?
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3: You're a fixer.
4: People know that you like to fix. I think that people know that you,
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4: You want to help. No, you're not nosy.
3: Nosy,
4: because you are
3: busybody,
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15: Pretoria vandag op na 18 grade, Johannesburg 15, Mbombela 10 grade warmer tot by 25.
16: Goeiemôre, ek plus die rekening Lindenbou Park op die N3 suid, ewig verkeer in die rigting van Marlborough Rylaan as gevolg van padwerke.
17: In your sport, wins for the USA, Belgium and England in the round of 32 at the FIFA World Cup and the draw for the Investec Champions Cup will see the Stormers, Lions and Vodacom Bulls cross swords with the top French teams next season.
15: Ons begin met 'n storie waar die land aan die gons het. Voormalige president Jacob Zuma is terug in die nuus. Dis na sy onlangse besoek aan Indië, waar tydens Zuma met korrupsie en staatskapingsverdagte Ajay Gupta vergader het. 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Zuma het met die media na die tyd gepraat en Gupta 'n broer en 'n vriend genoem.
18: I was coming to a brother and friend of mine
2: that was in South Africa for a long time because of some people in South Africa who were not happy with what they were doing in the country that I was working with him as well. They decided to say he must leave the country, and that was a very unfortunate thing. I haven't had time to meet with him, so I decided that I should come.
15: Zuma sê hy was in Indië waar daar aangebied is om vir hom te bid voor die plaaslike munisipale verkiesings in November.
2: My friend said he would love me to visit this wonderful place because I'm contesting. I had an opportunity for the first time to see this man of God. I'm telling you, I feel I am going to win the elections.
15: In Suid-Afrika is Zuma se administrasie ook terug in die soeklig nadat Dina Pule, wat in 2013 in die pad gesteek is toe Zuma die president was, terug is in die kabinet. 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
7: Yes! No, Junasi, no! Cannot wait to have him in studio. The actor that plays Junasi on the Netflix hit series The Polygamist, Dumum Chali. He's our guest after 7. Any questions for him?
8: Oh!
0: Are you saying that? Are you opening those lines?
7: Don't shout at the guy. Yeah. It's the actor that plays the character.
8: Okay. It's the one and only time I'm actually terrified that I might not be able to separate the character
7: Felicity
8: from the
7: actor.
8: Yes. I have so many questions. So many
7: Felicity
8: questions.
7: Felicity, I suspect you're not the only one.
8: Yeah, guy.
7: Even me. I have questions and some things to say to him. It's the actor coming in that plays the role of Jonasi. Massive series. I love that song, by the way. It's one of my favorite things.
9: Paradise Road.
7: Joyce Paradise Road. What a song.
8: Yeah. And what a song.
0: And what a song. And, what a song. And where it is in that series.
7: Not there yet. Spoiler alert. Okay, I also have to tell the guy when he comes in. I think I'm on episode 12 now.
0: What?
7: So I've got a way to go.
8: Okay, you have.
7: Oh, is it?
0: We are here for you.
7: Because you guys have been so dramatic about this. And so far I'm like,
0: no.
7: Listen, I love it. It's great.
9: Yeah.
7: But it's not like it's as hectic as you told me it is.
8: Sure, okay.
7: Is it? Must I wait?
8: Okay. I'm just sorry for your drugs because the way you're going to be screaming at your television, it's going to be like, what is going on?
7: I mean, help me out here. Yeah. Okay, so Felicity had the team telling me they're going on like, oh my word, this is so hectic and stuff. So I start watching and I'm like, I mean, you know, it's adult content.
8: Yes.
9: Yeah.
7: But it's not like that hectic. Uh-huh. I mean, for goodness sake, I've seen Game of Thrones. Does it get more hectic? Let me know. 084 850 0942.
8: Tell him.
0: If yes. Within the next half an hour, how your life will change.
7: Because Felicity and Gerda, they can be a tad

0: People are getting shouted at, screamed down in relationships because of this.
1: I don't believe it.
0: Oh,
1: can't be.
0: It hasn't happened yet?
1: Can't be.
0: Vach.
1: Vach, man. In elk geval, dis is a bietjie later. Splinter Nieuwe Secret Sound, ons speel om. En dan ook Disney on Ice kaartjes, wat jy kan wen en kontant vir die Morning Family Quiz. Sê reg vir donderdag. Radio.

0: It wakes me up in the morning. 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I can conquer everything.
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0: Seal now, crazy on Jacaranda FM, quarter past six on a Thursday. What a show lined up for you. I started watching a series, Netflix series called The Polygamist. And yeah, it's a good, good show, man. I'm so proud of it, doing so well all across the world. I'm only on episode, I think it's 11 or 12.
1: Yeah, you said where you were and
0: I started watching. I listened to all the drama queens here in the studio. Everyone was like, oh my soul, this is so hectic and you'll blah, blah, blah, blah. And I was like bracing myself for something worse than Game of Thrones. And started watching and I was like, meh. It's not that hectic. And then Felicity's like, yeah, but it's going to get worse.
1: Like any good telenovela, it builds you up and builds you up. And then literally, I think the last, I want to say maybe six episodes or even the last, crikey, even 10 episodes, you will swear at your TV.
0: Really?
1: Yeah, I know there'll be moments of you just going, what? This can't.
0: No. Listen, there were moments already.
1: Yeah.
2: Of drama.
0: Where I have questions. So the actor who plays the role of Junasi, Joe, is coming in live into the studio this morning. I don't know if he knows what's coming.
1: No, what he's walking into. I don't think he does either.
2: I don't know. He's had to wear his face in public. This is the launch. I think he knows.
0: If I were him, I would enter this building with sunglasses and a hat.
1: Like, a full disguise. Just change your voice.
0: Because some of our colleagues were like, oh, Janasi. I have something to say. It's the actor. But that's how it works, eh?
1: Yeah, look, if you do it as good as he has been doing you get that same reaction. And this takes me back to Michelle Boortis and Sherelle de Villiers.
0: Yes.
1: Where the separation between actor and character is basically impossible. And you just...
0: But then you know you've nailed it.
1: Yes.
2: Yeah, he really has.
1: Yes.
2: All of Hollywood is going absolutely mull over this.
0: And also the leading lady, Gumede.
1: Yeah,
0: she's so good.
1: Amazing.
0: So good. In Durban.
1: Yes.
0: I'd go to Durban just to go and interview her.
1: Oh, absolutely.
0: Should we do it?
1: Yeah, no, Gugu is incredible.
0: I'm going to say to that woman as well, open your eyes. Just the actress. Yeah. Okay, now listen, we spoke about a legendary song from Joy, Paradise Road, literally one of my favorite South African songs of all time. It is such a good song. It also makes a great appearance in this series, The Polygamist. Here's another big song, legendary song. You know this song, right? Ek het altyd gedink die liedjie is van Tala. It is such a fabulous song. And then I thought to myself, look at you, Donald Trump. We've got one thing in common. We both love ourselves the Village People.
1: That's right.
0: Stop
1: Who
0: it.
1: Would have thought?
0: I was so sure of myself, Nancy. Ek glo dit nie. Glo dit nie.
1: Not Nancy.
0: I love being surprised by people. Anyway, they were also famous for this song. Funny story, I actually have a photograph of the Village People where they signed it, and they signed it, Be Macho Man, Love the Village People.
1: No. That's so cool.
0: If you remind me, I'll bring it in.
1: Oh, that's so cool.
0: They signed a photograph for me.
2: Oh, that's awesome.
0: Be Macho Man. And did I heed the call?
1: Yes, you did.
2: Yeah, you said, I'm going to go west.
0: Oh, man. Anyway, unfortunately, one of them passed away.
1: Oh,
0: yeah. Victor Willis. You want to ask me, right?
1: Yes. Yeah, which one is Victor Willis?
0: Hy was die kop.
1: Die spiekkop.
0: Was die spiekkop geweest. Shame, so he passed away. What a legend. Village People, YMCA. Weet jy, ons moet sommer op 'n stadium speel in honor of. Coming up, op pad vir jou, Afrikaanse tune. Wat verskil is volgende?
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3: Jacaranda Newswatch traffic in 90 seconds.
1: Jason, I see your picture on the M1 heading towards Sandton, towards the Buccleuch interchange. There is an incident there. Douglas, I see you've also sent me a bit of a delay there. So I'm not sure what's happening. If you do know, please let me know. 0848500942. I can also tell you there's been a collision in Boysons on the M1 northbound. That is in Boysons. There's, of course, the queuing traffic I've just mentioned, Buccleuch at the M1 southbound towards the Buccleuch interchange. We've also got a stationary vehicle on the M1 southbound at Rigel Avenue in Pretoria as well. On the N1 southbound, there's queuing traffic towards Stormfall Road. It's due to roadworks. It is causing quite massive delays already. And the roadworks in Paulsdorp on Witkoppen Road causing restrictions near Achter Road or the N1 highway exit. More traffic with me, Felicity Reekin, in about 10 minutes.

0: Damian en my, vat hy nou, 6:25, dis 'n donderdagoggend, nee maar lekker, hoe gaan dit? Bietjie later op die show, ek weet nie of jy al gekyk het nie, daar's 'n Netflix reeks genaamd The Polygamist Not For Children. The actor that plays Jonas, coming in live on the show this morning. I'm going to have to give him a heads up as well and come clean and say that I'm only on about episode 11 or 12.
1: Mm-hmm.
0: And don't know what all the drama was about from Felicity and Khada specifically.
1: Oh, really?
0: Okay. And they're saying, no, it's... It gets interesting.
2: Yeah.
1: No, look, it gets very spicy. And also just, I love it when South Africans and South African producers and television producers just honestly put the hard work in and just give us world-class, entertaining, brilliant South African, but quintessentially South African entertainment that takes over the world. People go, oh, is this?
0: But also, most importantly, we're not trying to tell an international story.
1: No.
0: We're telling a South African story.
1: But we're also not doing the typical South African story. Do you know what I mean? There used to be a moment in time where we did, everything did the same story and was kind of boring and basic.
2: But now,
1: this is...
0: Well...
2: And the quality, the production quality is just, it's immense. That's great that the world can see what we can do.
1: Yeah.
0: Yep.
3: Martin, it gets very, very hectic.
0: Huh?
3: Yo, Jonas C is...
0: Is any questions for him? Is coming after 7 this morning. Ons gaan ook weer eens Gold Rush Make Me a Millionaire Cash Call speel. Is jy in? Kan ek jou bel? Ons het gister nie baie geluk gehad nie. We didn't have much luck yesterday. Called 2 numbers, both rang to voicemail, didn't answer. I don't want to do that again this morning. Would you like some extra cash? May I call you? WhatsApp quickly, Gold Rush to 084 850 0942. Put up your hand.

0: in Manuka Bay, and on Jacaranda FM. It's just before 6:30 on a Thursday morning. Hey, big score.
1: Mm-hmm. Oh yes, you need
0: in
1: to
0: in the England game.
1: Yeah, I was like, yeah, I watched that.
0: You thought I spoke about the morning family quiz. Listen, DR Congo, that team and that goalkeeper. Yeah. Guys, he can feel so proud. What a goalkeeper. But I was talking about the morning family.
1: I did think so.
0: Because Paula will talk about that. Yes. So they're chasing one.
1: They're chasing quite a fantastic nine because Brendan and Almarie represented Middelburg yesterday. And they were like, yes, we are now the new mayors. Yes.
0: The Berg in the middle.
1: That's right.
0: Coming through. So as jy 9 gekry of beter gekry a kans om 5,000 rand te win, you'll also get your Disney on Ice tickets anyway if you play the morning family quiz.
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5: Another cold front coming our way, bringing partly cloudy, cold and wet weather over parts of Gauteng, Mpumalanga and the northwest, with isolated showers expected. Pretoria today up to 18 degrees, Joburg 15, Mbombela 25, Emalahleni and Rustenburg 19, Polokwane up to 24.
1: Sorry about that, Gerda. Stationary vehicle on the N12 westbound at the Galulis interchange and very slow traffic in Buccleuch. That's on the N1 southbound towards the Buccleuch interchange.
5: There's a hive of activity at the OR Tambo International Airport where fans have been waiting for Bafana Bafana since early this morning. The team lands back from the Soccer World Cup. SABC's there where jubilant fans are sending the feel-good barometer to new highs before sunrise.
6: I'm here to capture special moments, you know, and that this is just one of them. The boys did us proud.
5: And five people needed hospital treatment in Japan after a man accidentally set off an anti-bear spray in a city centre post office. The foreign national who was not named apologized afterwards and he told police that he discharged the repellent unintentionally. And with that, we look at our business news. Google has announced the establishment of a connectivity hub in the Eastern Cape, the first of four such hubs in Africa. Reuters reports the facility will link the continent with Australia via a subsea cable and to India via a new route. The announcement was made during the inaugural Google Cloud Summit Africa held in Johannesburg yesterday. On Asian markets, tech stocks led losses in most countries as investors continue to unwind huge bets on the sector. There are warnings that valuations have become stretched, that huge investments might not see returns anytime soon, and that borrowing costs could rise again. And oil prices fell more than 1% this morning, extending a retreat since the US and Iran began talks to end their conflict and keep the Strait of Hormuz open permanently. Bloomberg reports that supplies through the waterway hit more than 10 million barrels a day. Looking at our financial indicators this morning, a dollar at 16 Rand 39, a euro 18 Rand 65, pound 21 Rand 77 cents, gold at $4,059.42 per fine ounce, Brent crude now at $70.86 per barrel. I'm Khadija D'Souza, back with more news at 7.
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8: Right, we heard the noise, the celebrations from OR Tambo International as fans welcome back Bafana Bafana following their historic World Cup campaign. 25 of the 26-man squad have touched down. Relebogile Mofokeng is the only absentee from that squad. He's in Belgium to complete a transfer from Orlando Pirates. He's currently on his way to Royal Union Saint-Gilloise for a reported fee of slightly over 3 million euros. That's about 56 million rand. So a really big moment for him. There were some more results from the FIFA World Cup. Round of 32, co-host the USA moved into the last 16 with a 2-0 defeat of Bosnia-Herzegovina. Fulerin Balogun opened the scoring in Santa Clara before being sent off in the second half, but Malik Tillman sealed the win with a goal from a free kick. In Seattle, Belgium played a 3-2 win over Senegal with a controversial penalty right at the end of extra time, deciding the tie in favour of the Belgians. The England team produced a pretty good fight back. Harry Kane there scoring as they fought back from an early goal down to beat DR Congo 2-1 at the Mercedes-Benz Stadium in Atlanta. And it was two late Harry Kane goals that saw them through. Some not so good news from the World Cup. At least four people died in Mexico City yesterday during raucous post-game celebrations after Mexico's victory over Ecuador sent them into the round of 16. Three people suffocated to death at the heart of massive crowds, and a 30-year-old man also died after suffering a medical crisis, according to officials. We turn our eyes from Bafana Bafana as they arrive home this morning from the World Cup, and the focus now switching to the Proteas Women's Cricket World Cup. Laura Wolfart's phenomenal run of reaching five consecutive major ICC tournament semi-finals continues today. The Proteas face hosts England in the T20 World Cup semi-finals at the Oval in South London. First ball is at 7:30. The Stormers, Lions, Vodacom Bulls will all cross swords with heavyweight French opposition in the pool stage of the 2026-27 Investec Champions Cup, South Africa's three representatives in rugby's premier club competition, which kicks off on the weekend of the 16th of October, learned their fate in the draw in Dublin yesterday. The Lions will make their maiden appearance in the tournament. They're in Pool 2. They'll face six-time champions Toulouse, two-time winners La Rochelle, Saracens and Exeter Chiefs. The Stormers won't have it easier in Pool 3. They've got Bordeaux Begley, Racing 92, Bristol Bears and Gloucester, and the Vodacom Bulls are in Pool 4. They'll meet Montpellier, Stade Français, Northampton Saints and Bath. I'm Paul Njinga, and that's your Jacka Sport.

0: Ella Langley now, and she's in Texas. So the morning family quiz this week, you still get your $1,000 just for playing. You still get $5,000 for taking the week. But I also throw in some Disney on Ice tickets happening at the Sunbet Arena, Times Square, 26 June to 5 July. So if you want to play, you drop us an SMS, first word family, to 37942. Anybody in the car can shout out an answer and help you.
1: It's time.
2: It's time for the Morning Family Quiz.
3: Yeah.
2: On Breakfast with Martin Bester.

0: Where are you, Bibble?
1: Listen, they sound excited.
0: They sound very excited.
1: Very excited. I love the excitement. Love the excitement, Nomzamo. So listen, you need to get a 9 to take the lead.
0: Well, no, to share, share the lead.
1: If you get 10, you're the clear leaders.
2: Yes, I hope we get a 10, Martin. We've been playing every day for years.
1: You are ready. You are as ready for the morning family quiz as we are for the actor who plays Jonasi.
0: Don't. Why are you bringing this up now with Nomzamo and Daniel?
1: Is Daniel, what's Daniel to you, Nomzamo?
2: Daniel is my boyfriend, Martin. He's here with me.
1: Fantastic. Your only boyfriend?
3: Hello? Ah, all the listeners.
1: Daniel. Daniel, I'm just getting ready. I'm just preparing for the interview later.
3: All right. Okay. Let's do this.
1: You're going to go for a 10. And you got 30 seconds on the clock. Nomzamo and Daniel from Mokopane. Your time starts now. Ronwyn Williams plays which sport for South Africa?
2: Soccer.
1: Which animal is said to have 9 lives?
2: A cat.
1: What is Simba's evil uncle's name?
2: Scar.
1: How many minutes are there in a quarter hour?
2: 90.
1: In which year did South Africa host the Soccer World Cup?
2: 2010.
1: Which South African pop star sings Water?
2: Tyler.
1: Kim Jong-un leads which country?
2: North Korea.
1: What type of animal is a parrot?
2: A bird.
1: What does the abbreviation LOL stand for?
2: Laugh out loud.
1: I'll take laugh out loud. That came in. That was very good.
4: Yeah.
1: That felt
4: that
1: like
4: was very good.
1: That felt like a 10.
0: It's not a 10, but what? They are in joint lead with a 9. Well done. Yes.
1: That's how you do that. Nomzamo and Daniel can feel very proud. Well done. Also giving you Disney on Ice tickets.
2: Thank you so much, Martin.
1: If you want to come through to Gauteng and enjoy it. Listen, you must have a fabulous day. What's your shout-out?
2: My shout-out is to my boss, Meneer Espie Engelbrecht and Mevrouw Karen, my collega, Leandri Snyman. I know jy luister. And then to Basani and Mevrouw Gerkie at Marvel Hall, sterkte met die citrus seisoen. Everybody that knows me, AB Mare, Etienne Prince, to allemaal wat luister.
1: You have the lekker dag here. Thanks for playing and being part of our morning family. Bye, guys. Bye. I'll tell you what. That car right there.
4: It's a vibe.
0: Yes.
1: Tel daasgees. As ek kon gee, ek sou my vele extra bonus punt. Maar daar, twee mense
0: Middelburg en Mokopane.
1: If you want to come through on a Friday morning with a 10, you take the week and the 5,000 bucks. If you get a 9, we'll do a draw. Who's in?
5: Don't miss the fun. Every morning, just before 7, it's the Morning Family Quiz on Breakfast with Martin Bester.
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0: Ok, so in die verkeer vir oggend is daar soos 'n voertuig op die N1 suid by Rigel Lane. Daar is ook hewig verkeer in Johannesburg op die M2 Wes in die richting van die Kraanwisselaar. Verkeer beweeg baie stadig daar. Op die M1 Noord in Johannesburg is verkeer ook stadig in die richting van Parktown. Swaar verkeer in Pretoria op die N1 Suid by Sefako Magato Rylaan. In Bekloo op die N1 Suid is daar 'n bietjie stadig verkeer in die richting van die Bekloo Wisselaar. Dit lyk vir my dit word beter nou. En dan is ons op 'n voertuig op die N1 Noord voor die Golden Snelweg. Bly maar ingelig op Twitter by Jacka_traffic.
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0: Now, because of you, Jack, Radio FM, what else is happening? Listen, so yesterday, not much luck with the Gold Rush Make Me Millionaire cash call. People didn't want money, and I get it. I don't want to force money on you. If there's one thing I don't want to be known for, and that is the guy that forced money on people.
1: Please force money on me. Please, I beg of you, force all the money you possibly can on me.
0: I can't. As much as I'd like to, I can't. It's the indecent thing to do. So the decent thing to do is to give money to people who actually want it.
1: Mm.
0: And people walking around going, I don't want it.
1: Stop
0: get away
1: it.
0: From
2: yeah,
0: me.
2: Keep it.
1: Keep your money
0: Gosh,
1: away. You.
0: I have enough. Enough already. All this money. So I'm going to try and give money again to someone who needs it. If that's you, maybe now's a good time to WhatsApp the word Gold Rush to 084 850 0942 and then answer your phone as quickly as you can. Hell, from yesterday, just answer it.
1: Yeah.
0: And then
1: yeah.
0: with a phrase that pays. So apparently PlayStation is going to end physical disc production. I have no idea what that means.
1: Yeah,
0: let's
1: what does that
0: ask
1: mean?
0: The guy that knows. Ethan, what does that mean?
3: Right.
0: Have you all been playing with discs?
3: So when I was a kid, I would go to the physical game store and you'd pick out like your disc from the game store and you'd.
0: Can I ask you a favor?
3: Yeah, yeah.
0: When you deliver the answer, especially if we're going get back to game stores, you must talk like this.
1: No, stop it.
0: Back in my day, we had to go and get the discs from the
3: on a CRT screen.
2: In the olden days.
0: Now, seriously, have you been using actual discs?
3: So, this is actually the funny thing. So, a couple years ago, I got rid of my PlayStation 4, gave it to my brother, which was had a disc drive. And then eventually got myself a PlayStation 5 and was going to get the discless version because, to be honest, I never buy discs anymore.
0: Yeah.
3: And then my wife was like, no, but how are we going to play my DVDs and Blu-rays? And I'm like, okay, fine. So we'll get it for that.
1: DVDs and Blu-rays?
2: Yeah.
4: So your wife said, how are we going to use all those DVDs and Blu-rays that we have lying around the house, Ethan?
3: And I swear to you, I have literally never once put an actual video game disc into that machine.
0: I'm so surprised.
3: I've only ever played my wife's movies on it. So nowadays,
0: I'm surprised that it was still around.
3: Yeah, look. So, look, there is a thing about people wanting physical media still so that you can keep it and you don't have to worry about, if the PlayStation store shuts down one day, then you lose access to all of your media. But to be honest, it's just not worth it. Like nowadays, I pretty much just download the game I want, leave it to download overnight, wake up the next day, it's on my PlayStation.
0: Of course. Play it. Can you believe it's a new era?
1: The next day, though, that's very long.
2: Well, I mean, they're huge files. You're talking about
3: 150 gigs for a new game sometimes.
1: So. It's making me feel like dial up internet.
0: There's a secret sound for you. So, where do y'all get your Blu-ray, DVDs, and movies from? Is it Mr. Video or.
1: We're still loving Mr. Video. Stop it. Blockbuster.
0: Is it Blockbuster or Mr. Video?
3: There was a place called V's Video in Kimberley, actually.
2: Yeah.
0: Of course, there was.
3: I would walk with my brother on the weekends and we'd go get the two for the price of one.
2: Yeah.
3: Like one
2: or three
3: one
2: for
3: old.
2: Two on the weekend.
3: Yes.
0: What was the other famous one?
2: Video Town.
0: No, in B there was another one. Let's see who remembers. It was Blockbuster, Mr. Video. Oh, you know what I'm thinking? Sorry, I'm thinking Musica. I'm thinking.
1: Oh, I love the Musica.
0: And then what was the other one?

0: So ironically, the look was Look and Listen.
1: I loved Look and Listen.
0: Yes. Yeah. Someone said there was also a Video Den back in the day. Bit of a throwback Thursday moment, remembering old video stores. It's for the gamers, you see. They're finally letting go of discs. Something the rest of us did about 10, 15 years ago.
2: Yeah, but you are aware that there's a whole Blu-ray drive that's happening now as people rediscover the quality of Blu-rays versus what you get on streaming.
0: It was good.
2: The quality is, unfortunately, still next level.
0: That's why I kept my Blu-ray player.
2: Yeah.
0: I even kept my old M-Net decoder.
1: I also have one at my...
0: Why?
1: I don't know.
2: That's a huge paperweight.
1: And it just sits there, and I'm like, just get rid of
0: it. I sit there in my day thinking, will today be the day that they bring back Upcake Tate?
1: Oh, my open time was my
0: favorite. Just before five. Yes. I sit there and I wait and I wonder.
1: Oh.
0: Listen, let's talk about Netflix. So Netflix has a series out called The Polygamist, and the main character, very, very much so, the guy that plays Jonasi, Dumo, is going to be our guest on the show coming up. Any questions or comments, don't shout at him. It's just the actor. please leave it on 084 850 0942.
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4: Johannesburg today up to 15 degrees, Pretoria 18, Polokwane a high of 24.
5: Unfortunately, that collision in Johannesburg on the M1 northbound before Empire Road is causing heavy traffic. What do I mean by that? On Boysons on the M1 north, we're sitting already nearly on a 50-minute delay just to get into the Middelstad going through Johannesburg.
6: In your sports, Springbok head coach Rassie Erasmus will achieve another remarkable milestone as he draws level as the most capped head coach in South African rugby history. And the Proteas women say their best cricket still lies ahead as they prepare for a semi-final clash at the T20 World Cup.
4: We start with a story that has the country buzzing. Former President Jacob Zuma back in the headlines. That's after his recent visit to India, where Zuma met with corruption and state capture accused Ajay Gupta. The two came together at an ashram in Haridwar. Afterwards, Zuma addressed the media and called Ajay Gupta a brother and a friend.
7: I was coming to a brother and friend of mine that was in South Africa for a long time because of some people in South Africa who were not happy with what they were doing in the country that I was working with him as well. They decided to say he must leave the country, and that was a very unfortunate thing. I haven't had time to meet with him, so I decided that I should come.
4: Zuma, who is leader of the MK party, is said to have travelled to India, where he was offered to pray for him ahead of the local government elections to be held in November.
7: My friend said he would love me to visit this wonderful place because I'm contesting. I had an opportunity for the first time to see this man of God. I'm telling you, I feel I am going to win the elections.
4: Back home, Zuma's administration is also back in the spotlight after Dina Pule was sworn back into cabinet yesterday. Pule was fired back.

0: for the first time to see this man of God. I'm telling you, I feel I am going to win the elections.
1: Back home, Zuma's administration is also back in the spotlight after Dina Pule was sworn back into cabinet yesterday. Pule was fired back in 2013 after the Public Protector and Parliament's Ethical Committee found her guilty of maladministration and improper conduct. President Cyril Ramaphosa appointed her as the new Minister of Social Development. Independent political analyst Professor Pieter Dievenage says this runs the risk of undermining public trust in the executive.
2: The real face will not be the new faces, but where the government performs better and deliver improved services.
1: Meanwhile, the president is on his way to the Democratic Republic of Congo. He is undertaking the visit to Kinshasa in his capacity as the African Union champion for pandemic preparedness, prevention and response. This comes as the DRC is experiencing an outbreak of Ebola with more than 1,200 confirmed cases and at least 362 deaths. Emil Pinar has more.
3: The presidency says the visit will provide high-level political stewardship to strengthen a coordinated continental response to the Ebola outbreak, reinforce regional collaboration and cross-border preparedness. The efforts are intended to support outbreak containment, strengthen public health systems, and enhance resilience against future public health emergencies. Globally, countries and partners have pledged more than 14.9 billion rand towards the Ebola response. South Africa has committed 221 million rand. For Jacaranda Newswatch, I'm Emil Pinar.
1: The United Nations warns that the Ebola outbreak in the DRC threatens tens of thousands of jobs and also says it could cost Africa up to $3.6 billion. And back home, the feel-good barometer has reached new highs at O.R. Tambo International Airport, where excited soccer fans have been waiting since before sunrise to welcome back Bafana Bafana. They told SABC News.
4: About bringing our country together, it is about showing that at the global stage, we can proudly say we are South Africans.
5: In Mexico, we showed up. In Monterrey, we showed up. In Atlanta, we showed up. In Los Angeles, we showed up. That is why it was important to come here and finish the good work which we have started.
6: You can see the energy. It's amazing.
1: We are waiting for Bafana Bafana to walk through those sliding doors any moment now. More about this morning's leading local and international stories at jacarandafm.com. Click on news.
7: Exciting, feel good, positive. Yeah. Come home. Big applause for Bafana Bafana. Are you sure that he went all the way to India to go and visit them? Because I've been hearing big planes land there at the airport in Pretoria.
8: Waterkloof,
7: old stomping ground.
1: Yeah, well, you know, we saw he had garlands around his neck, former President Zuma, and, you know, which you don't really see at Waterkloof Air Force Base.
7: Oh, is that where how was that for a flashback? But seriously, guys.
1: Yeah. Oh.
7: No, there are big planes landing there.
1: Huh? Yes, I know.
7: For the last week or 2 weeks.
9: For what? For
7: who? I'm not sure. Not sure, but they're big. Oh. Felicity, Alice Hewitt.
1: We've also heard them, and they come in low over our house. Low.
7: Guys.
1: Like the windows rattled yesterday morning.
7: They are massive planes, and they fly low. Listen to Gerda. It is, if you live on the Pretoria side, especially us, they fly over our houses to land it at Waterkloof. I'm like, what is
8: those
7: that?
8: Those big ones with four engines.
7: Yeah, yeah, no, yeah. Massive
8: Hercules.
7: Also, planes that are not from here.
8: Oh.
9: Where?
7: Are they not from here?
9: Okay.
7: I can tell they're not.
1: Is there an air show coming or is there something?
7: Yeah, the other day I checked my phone because I did I get an Uber plane at Vietnam? That thing was going to land in my room. But now, again, no, it's not him. He's overseas, went there for them. And Bafana is landing here. Gold Rush. I'm going to try and give someone money again this morning.
10: Land some money.
7: Land some money. It's going to start counting down again from a certain cash amount. The quicker you answer, the better. And also, if you answer with a phrase that pays, you can get the money. If you're a Gold Rush member, you also get a golden ticket into the draw for $1 million. Ooh. That's coming up next. After that, our special guest on the show this morning, he plays the role of Janasi on the Netflix hit series, The Polygamist. His real name, the actor, is Dumo Mchali, and he's our guest on the show this morning. Any questions for him? You're very, very welcome, as always, to drop them there on voice note 084 850 0942. Tell me, are you a fan of the show?

0: David Guetta now, Titanium on Jacaranda FM at 12 past 7. How's it? Welcome to your Thursday morning. Still ahead for you. We're going to hang with a great actor. He plays the role of Janasi in The Polygamist. His real name is Sedumo Ncali, and he's our guest a little bit later. But now, shall we try again? Guys, can we do a better job at giving money away?
1: I think we absolutely can today. I can feel it.
0: This is what happened yesterday. I called the first person. The phone just rang. To voicemail. We left a lovely voice note.
1: So, Mangaliso, how was your day yesterday?
0: Did you enjoy our voice note? Phone the next person. Phone just rang. There wasn't even voicemail.
1: Cassandra, what's going on in your life?
0: Babe? Right? Who does that? Anyway, so they didn't get it. If you are listening this morning and you can answer your phone quickly and you can do it with a phrase that pays, then drop me a WhatsApp right now. First word, Gold Rush. To 084 850 0942 and stand by your phone.
1: That's right. 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
0: Right, let's dial the number for Konziwe Arita Sithole. I even know you're in the middle name. Let's see how this goes. Answer the phone as quickly as you can, with a phrase that pays. And the cash will start counting down.
2: Now. 10,000 rand.
0: Oh, that's what I want to hear. Hello, hi, this is Martin speaking from the local municipality. Are you well?
5: I'm good, Martin. How are you?
0: She's so sure it's the right call. Listen, are you well? Are you good? Thank you very much for listening to our show and answering the call. Konziwe, where are you listening from?
5: I am in St. Joran in Olivan Hotbush.
0: Look, you have done everything right so far. If I heard right, you won 10,000 bucks.
1: That is correct. Right.
0: 10,000 bucks. Well done.
5: Thank you so much. Thank you so much.
0: That's good. It's your Jacaranda FM and, of course, Gold Rush. Are you a Gold Rush registered member? You got your membership?
5: Yes, I am.
0: Konziwe, imagine I tell you one day that you won the million rand.
5: Wow, you changed my life and my kid's life. Oh, I can't wait.
0: That is a life-changing amount, and you have a golden ticket into that draw, Konziwe.
5: Thank you so much. I really appreciate it, Martin. Thank you so much.
0: You're so welcome. Tell me, what is the first thing you'll buy if you win the million?
5: You know what? I'm building a house in Atreishville. I'll finish my house and I'll buy a car. And I'm going to put my son, my firstborn, in a better school because he's doing well at school.
0: Oh, because we are holding thumbs for you. Really hoping. Thank you very much. Well done.
6: Yeah, Konziwe.
0: Gazuwe Setole out of Centurion, 11-0 Bosch. Thank you. Have a great day. Enjoy your money. Good luck for the million.
5: Thank you so much. Have a lovely day.
0: That's how you do it right there. Be a Konziwe.
1: Yes, yes, please be a Konziwe.
0: Okay, and do the same again tomorrow. 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
1: Bonita Spiewak, thank you very much for your message about Linwood Road in Pretoria being closed from Kings Highway to Ox Street. Sune says the traffic lights aren't working in the Roodepoort Undakker at the Toyota there. Cyril says a collision happened on the ramp to the N14 from Ufius, which is also obviously going to cause delays as well. We're also dealing with slow traffic. Guess where? Yes, it is Bedford View. It is on the N12 R24 on both routes towards the Galudis Interchange. We're also dealing with the collision in Johannesburg on the M1 northbound before Empire Road, causing very heavy traffic. We've got a 55-minute delay there, so avoid it entirely if you can. More traffic with me, Felicity Reakin, in about 10 minutes.

0: up at an hour. Rosé, Bruno Mars, 7:24. So coming up, I started watching, I think most of South Africa and the world started watching a show called The Polygamist, not for children, on Netflix, doing very well overseas, everywhere. And it's just a fantastic local production, not for children. We have the actor who plays the role of Jonasi on the show this morning, and I keep having to remind Felicity, he's just the actor. Just the
1: sure,
0: actor.
1: Whatever. Mm-hmm.
0: Yeah,
1: sure.
0: Mm-hmm. Because a lot of people have things to say to him.
2: Zoom out.
0: back off in old language. But we're going to hang with the guy. He's just a fantastic actor. In fact, that whole cast and the production of that show. If you have been watching it and you have a question or a comment to make, drop it on 0848500942. We have to Sudumo in, and we'll definitely catch up with him. I'm going to try and not spoil it. If there are any spoilers, we'll alert you. Otherwise, we'll get into it. How far have you watched the whole series now?
3: I've watched everything.
0: Oh, really? Oh.
3: Yeah. Everything.
0: Okay. You started with me yesterday,
2: Mo. Yeah, I got through the first six. But
0: you started yesterday.
2: Yeah, but I've been reading a lot and looking at a lot of reactions.
0: Yeah, look.
2: Because they're all over the place. And from, it seems, everywhere in the world.
0: Everywhere in the world. It's based on a book.
1: Mm-hmm. Yeah. Sunyati.
0: As it turns out, and Sudumo's in the studio this morning just to chat more about that, and also just to actually, in my mind, celebrate South African television production.
3: Thank you.
2: Yeah.
0: Making it big around the world on Netflix.
3: Yeah.
0: Not the first time, but this time it feels even bigger.
3: Mm-hmm.
0: And also thanks to great actors like Sudumo.
3: Incredible actors. Yeah. And honestly, like you said, remember we said a couple of weeks ago, the talent we have in this country
0: unbelievable
3: is just world class.
0: Yeah, it's just great showing it off as Bafana arrives back from overseas, having done, I think, something quite similar.
2: Yeah.
0: Mining the world's what we've got as South Africans. So daai is op pad vir jou net na 8. 'N splinternuwe Secret Sound. Ek dink hy's verskriklik maklik vir R50,000. Ek sal nie verras wees as hy vanoggend gaan nie. Dis op pad vir jou, maar eers. It's a Thursday morning. Here's a throwback Thursday song for you. Brian Adams and Everything I Do It For You. Not a song you'll find in The Polygamist. Necessarily. Not just for you.

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4: A cold, partly cloudy and wet day forecast for parts of Gauteng, Mpumalanga and the northwest, with isolated showers expected. Pretoria up to 18 degrees, Joburg 15, Mbombela 25, Emalahleni and Rustenburg 19, Polokwane a high of 24.
3: The biggest incident this morning is, of course, the collision in Johannesburg on the M1 northbound before Empire Road, which is causing insanely heavy traffic from Boysons. We're talking about a 42-minute delay from Marshalltown. We are talking about a 12-minute delay to get through that little intersection there.
4: Residents of Greenfields in Eden Park on the East Rand say they will continue their campaign to remove foreign nationals operating spaza shops in the area. Several Ethiopian shopkeepers were forced to leave the township yesterday. And chaos has just erupted at the OR Tambo International Airport, where Bafana Bafana, together with their coach Hugo Bruce, just walked into the arrivals terminal. Hundreds of soccer fans have been waiting since early this morning to welcome the soccer team back home after their exits from the Soccer World Cup. And I will have more news for you at 8 o'clock.
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8: Jacaranda Newswatch Sport.
5: Right, as you can well imagine, plenty still coming through from the FIFA World Cup. And in case you missed some of the results overnight, Harry Kane scored a brilliant double to inspire England to a come-from-behind 2-1 win over DR Congo, setting up a last 16 showdown with co-host Mexico. Thomas Tuchel's side were given a huge scare by the DRC side, who scored through Brian Kipenga 7 minutes into the first World Cup knockout game in their history. But then Kane came to the rescue. The USA are also into the last 16 after beating Bosnia 2-0, but they'll be without Felerin Balogun for their clash with Belgium. That's because the striker received a red card in that match. So learning from Bafana Bafana, like to see that. Goals from Balogun and Malik Tillman were enough for the US to progress. And Yuri Tillemans scored a controversial last gasp extra time penalty winner for Belgium to complete an incredible 3-2 comeback victory against Senegal. Goals from Sunderland's Habib Diarra, Crystal Palace's Ismaïla Sarr saw Belgium trail 2-0 on the 86th minute. That's before substitute Romelu Lukaku and midfielder Tillemans scored twice in the space of 3 minutes to send the game into extra time. Tillemans was then brought down by Lamine Kamara's 117th minute challenge. The referee gave a spot kick after a 7-minute VAR review, and Tillemans slotted home to set up that last 16 clash with the USA in Seattle. Springbok coach, head coach Rassie Erasmus will achieve another remarkable milestone this weekend when he draws level with Jake White as the most capped head coach in South African rugby history. Erasmus will take charge of the box for the 54th test of his coaching career, equaling White's long-standing record in the top of the all-time list. The big names all tested victory at Wimbledon yesterday to move into the third round. World number one and defending champion Jannik Sinner tested again, this time by 29-year-old Nuno Borges, to win his first match, the first match on center court. Also through is Novak Djokovic, still in search of a record-breaking 25th Grand Slam title. Djokovic was almost flawless against Stefanos Tsitsipas. Two-time Grand Slam champion Coco Gauff survived another Wimbledon scare, battling past Argentina's Solana Sierra. Top-ranked Aryna Sabalenka also threw after a massive test against unseeded American McCartney Kessler, winning 6-1-7-6. And Naomi Osaka had a new look to show off before winning her second-round match at Wimbledon. For round two, she wore a less elaborate outfit, and all-white outfit, of course, featuring a wide belt and a long train, and that drew plenty of attention. She then took off that latest ensemble ahead of her warm-up, went on to beat qualifier Anastasia Gasanova 6-3, 6-2. I'm Tlalenjinga, and that's a Jack of Sport.

0: Miles Smith, thank you very much. 22 to 8. Guess what, everybody? We have all gotten stuck into a series on Netflix. The world got stuck into a series on Netflix.
1: Uh-huh.
0: Hooked, obsessed. It's called The Polygamist.
2: Joe.
3: Jonas.
2: Joe?
3: Jonas.
2: Joe?
3: Jonas.
2: Jonas!
3: Come on.
2: You mother...
0: Ladies and gentlemen, the actor that plays Jonasi Gamora on the show this morning, Sidumo Mchali. Welcome!
4: Yes, Sidumo!
5: Thank you. Thank you so much. Thank you, thank you, thank you, thank you, thank you.
0: Women, am I right? Listen, no. When you make it this big for something this amazing, it makes me so happy. Congratulations with the success.
5: Thank you so much.
0: I also know at the same time that you have been working many, many years acting, movies, series, local series. I mean, the list is incredibly long. and it's wrong for me that someone who worked that hard and has done so great sometimes has to wait that long to get the recognition. Yeah. But man, when it comes.
5: Yeah. I think I don't look at it in the sense that it's long and wrong. I look at it, it's just part of the grind, man.
0: That's right.
5: It's really about the process. I've trusted the process that long. And I feel now it's another chapter. It's a chapter of just awareness of myself in this industry, awareness of why I'm doing this thing.
0: Man,
5: you know, telling these stories.
0: I want
5: so
0: young
5: important.
0: Actors to hear that. I want young actors and people in our industry to hear it, because I think sometimes today people want overnight success.
5: Yeah.
0: And they don't realize that you had to work for it for so many years.
5: Yeah. You have to. You know, it's so much more rewarding, and you understand it better when you know the grind takes that long, when you know why that shot, I could never get that shot the way I got it 10 years ago. Now that shot makes much more sense. Now the choices as an actor, where you like to the director, no, I believe the character here needs to exit the scene because I need to create a distance with myself and the audience. So now the game is just much more, you know, you're just looking at those details why the story is important.
1: Finessing it.
0: Felicity, you're an actress.
1: Yes.
0: It's worth waiting for that role. That one.
5: Absolutely.
0: You've done incredible roles yourself, but one day is one day you land a role that is almost like it's was written for you at that point in time.
5: Mm.
0: It happens when it's supposed to happen.
1: I think it's like that, but I also think sometimes you don't know that this is the role.
5: Yeah.
1: Sometimes you get role and you don't know that this is the role where people are going to see the skill, the grind, the hard work you've put in, and go, that is incredible. When you embody that character, and people, like I said, you know, earlier on, when people can't separate you as a person from the character, when they see you and they immediately go, that character, then you know you have literally brought life to this, the art of acting.
0: It's a good point, because when you started shooting, I mean, you had no idea. A person hopes.
5: Yeah.
0: You hope it will go big and it'll be loved, but you have no idea that it will end up this way.
5: No, I mean, you read the script, you're like, oof, the script is pretty dope. The script is really good. You can't put it down. You're like, okay, I need to. And you start imagining it on screen. You're like, oh, okay, this is how they're going to do it. And then you start meeting the directors, the producers, and then they give their mood board of how they feel the show is going to go. And then you go back to the book. You're like, okay, cool. Okay, this is bigger than I thought.
1: Yeah.
5: But I'm not thinking the world is going to see it. I'm just thinking to myself, you know what? I know South Africans are going to get it. Because, you know, there's been so many other shows that I've done that have touched on a similar subject.
0: Okay.
5: You know, but now I'm touching it differently here. I'm really looking at...
0: Very different.
5: Yeah.
0: Listen, do people call you Jonasi in public?
5: Yeah, some have decided. I'm not any other character now. This is who you are.
0: Do they shout at you?
1: Shout's a high five.
5: I don't know about the shout. It's interesting.
0: Well, that is
5: like men and women are different.
1: I was gonna say, do men high five you and women shout at you?
5: Men, well, I'm not gonna say. I'm not gonna say who, but someone next to me was like, he's in trouble at home.
3: Yes.
5: So this is and it's not him. There's a lot of men who are like, you know what, you've opened the dialogue at home, and I'm like, okay, we're actually doing something special.
0: Well, was it a dialogue that you wanted to open?
3: It's definitely not a dialogue. It's a dialogue I would have liked, wanted to keep closed. But this is exactly what happened. Is I actually got told, you guys, you are like this, and I think I'm not unique.
0: I must just say a heads up that the polygamist obviously covers subject matter that not for children, or sensitive listeners. If you're just tuning in now, we have the star that plays Jonasi in studio with us, Dumo and Charlie, and we are going to touch on a subject matter that would be for 2 to 18, no children or a sensitive audience. On that point,
1: right,
0: what was the hardest part for you to shoot?
5: I think almost everything, because the way we were shooting, we're shooting everywhere, you know, we jump from episode 3 and then we shoot it episode 10 scene 5.
1: Yeah, so it's all over the place. It's never shot in sequence.
5: Yeah, it's not in sequence.
1: No.
5: Which is great, towards the end where my character, not to put any spoilers. Then I had to shrink, basically.
3: Physically,
5: I had to shrink.
0: So you have to go from big main character to bombastic and charismatic
1: physically shrink.
5: Oh. Yeah.
1: Yes.
5: Yeah.
1: Because of?
5: Of the subject matter.
1: Yes.
3: Yeah.
0: I just want to give you a heads up. I'm at episode 12 or 13
5: okay.
0: right now.
5: Okay. You still have 12 more.
0: Does it get tougher from there?
5: Yeah.
1: Thank you. Because he doesn't believe me. He walked in today and he was like, "Ach, you know, it's 11 and I don't know what the drama's about." And I was like, "Wait."
5: Yeah. Why he's saying you are Jonas is you are all like this, you might get that.
3: Yeah, just for Vach. Did I not say Vach? Vach.
1: Look, I must admit, the fact that you are mentioning the fact that you had to physically change, I think people don't realize about very committed and really good actors. Method acting is also such a process where when you really are inhabiting your character, where you're changing your physical form. Mm. We've seen lots of international stars do it, but I don't think our local stars talk about the talk process about that they go through as well. They always think, oh no, people out there are doing it.
5: No.
1: We are doing it as well. And it is exhausting. It is tiring. Yeah. It's a lot of pressure because there's a very short amount of time where you have to make these massive changes.
5: Absolutely.
1: And still inhabit the character that you are. So I've watched the whole thing. So as this Dumo came in, I was like, do I punch him now? No, hold on.
0: I told her it's the actor that plays the character. Don't worry, you safe with us, mostly. Coming up, I see a lot of questions coming in from you. We are all fans sitting here, so I also don't want to hog all the questions. I definitely want to get you to ask him your own questions. So that's coming up. Any questions on 084 850 0942. The Polygamist, it is a worldwide hit on Netflix right now. It is produced so beautifully here in South Africa. The acting skills, just absolutely incredible. It is world class, and we appreciate it because we are proud. So Dumo and Charlie in studio this morning. More coming up from him, The Polygamist, not for children.
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7: Of?
9: Mevrou van Dyk, hoe gaan dit met die kinders?
7: Arinal is daar vir jou gemeenskap, want ons is van jou gemeenskap. 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Waarde vir die hele familie.
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1: Daar is 'n 640 op die N1 suid by Rajolaan, nog 'n een op die N1 suid vir die Diepkloof Wisselaar. 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Bly maar ingelig op Twitter by Jacka School traffic. Let's go!
10: In the morning! 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Yeah. 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

0: Rockets! Mikasa and Jack around AFM, your number one feel-good station, 9 to 8. Listen, this entire morning show team of yours, we all fell in love and got absolutely hooked on a Netflix series, and so did the world, really. It's called The Polygamist. The main character in the show is much loved and hated at the same time. You saw that over Valentine's Day, I think it was as well. People hanging messages over bridges and things, and it's played by Sdumo Mtshali. And your list of movies and series that you've done is incredible over the years. Inside Story, Josie Goldie's State, Blood Sobs, Lavish. It just goes on and on and on. And now The Polygamist. And all of a sudden, I believe you it was an interview with CNN yesterday.
1: Yes. It was such a beautiful, long interview. I did it with Gugu, my co-star, who plays Joyce.
0: So good.
1: Oh, she's fantastic.
0: Oh, she's amazing.
1: Fantastic. It's just a great soul.
0: And was that a serious interview?
1: It was both. We try to find a balance, especially now, especially they were coming from, you know, what's been happening in the country. Yes.
0: Right.
1: So for them, this was more relaxing. This was more chilled. This was more wholesome for them, just for us to talk about the industry, talk about the themes of the show and what it's done overseas and what it's doing. It's still doing right now. So it was really chilled for them.
0: I know actors don't like this question.
2: So I'm going to ask it anyway,
0: Sdumo. Because I understand why it's an unfair question, because it's a professional job that you're doing. But honestly, I've always wanted to ask an actor like yourself who have shot those scenes, how hard is it?
2: Please rephrase that.
0: How difficult is it, though? You must have a lot of trust in your fellow actors.
1: What's great about it's that we had intimacy coaches throughout the whole process.
2: I love that.
1: You have people that are trained in this thing. It's like the people that guide us throughout the whole process. I mean, we rehearse these scenes beforehand, and we try to find, where are you comfortable at? How far can we stretch the scene? How comfortable are you? Because what's written down is pretty hectic. So how far should we go? And then, you know, it's a collaborative spirit. So even the director's like, no, we're not going to go that far. And I think this is the subject within this intimate scene that we want to focus on. This is the mood, this is the feeling that we want to express. So we try to find a balance. So those scenes were very technical.
0: Telling me the script was more hectic?
1: Yeah.
2: The script and the book, isn't
1: the
2: it?
1: The book is actually the book is even more. The book
2: wild.
1: Is even more.
2: Yeah.
0: Wow. So it's quite technical.
1: Yeah.
0: Technical. So by the time that you're rolling, it's like work.
1: Yeah. There's so many stops and starts.
3: And retakes, yeah.
1: And retakes, and okay, we want this angle. Okay, wait, hold on. The boom is in. No, okay. That is in. No, that is out. No. So a lot of movements, you know, that was required to do those scenes.
0: So apart from the intimacy scenes, was there another scene that was personal to you, Sdumo, that kind of landed differently than usually it would? Because the subject matter, there's a lot of it's undeniably, unmistakably South African.
3: Yeah, and it's multiple themes. It's not just
1: so many themes.
3: Subject, yeah.
1: Because at the end of the day, you really try to hit those beats the best that you can, and you heighten everything up. I think the scenes that really started to feel like, wow, this is getting a bit hectic for me now, and I need the assistance of the directors just to help me psychologically. Where some of the scenes where it's touching on pedophile, now it's kind of like, okay, now we're serious.
0: Okay.
2: Yeah.
0: Okay.
1: Now we need assistance. Yeah. Now we need, because the actress, she's of right age. You know, she's playing somebody
2: younger.
1: But now we're touching on the subject, and we everybody's sensitive. Even the crew is very sensitive.
0: Oh, really?
1: Now, because now we've been waiting for this. And what's beautiful about that is that we had a female director, which was Ntabi Dao, who really, really took care of all of us and made sure that there's respect in the room, and we're touching on a subject that's really sensitive right now.
2: I have to ask, sorry, so like I said, I've watched the whole series. For me, the one thing that is also very important and very typically South African is the relationship between you and Kenneth Nkosi, who plays Magesh. Because that whole thing about, in the South African context, a lot of times there is one child that gets the opportunity to succeed, but that child must then carry the rest of the siblings and the rest of the family.
0: Once again.
2: And that it's that black tax. That kind of conversation as well. Yeah. What was that like as well? Because and also the responsibility he takes on with, I'm not going to give spoilers, but the responsibility he takes on to keep you safe and to keep your reputation safe.
1: It's a whole
2: other ball game as well.
1: Yeah, the script constantly, when you're reading it constantly changes, even on set, how the director approaches it, how the other actors feel at a certain time, because Kenneth is just incredible.
2: Man is incredible.
1: For him just to sit back at times, you know, because he give the other actors the space.
3: Sure. He's a big personality.
1: You know what I mean?
3: Yeah.
1: He's an amazing, amazing human being. You know, just to allow the other actors, just, you know, okay, this is your ball game now. I'm gonna sit back and watch what you do.
3: Sure.
0: I take it your normal life is different.
2: Why are you making assumptions like that? You don't know things.
0: I sometimes wonder when I see people talking to actors like they are in character. You kind of want to remind them.
1: Like it's a game that we are playing.
0: Yeah. It's like a game.
3: We're talking about all these themes. The one that really fascinates me, that I think has, because everything else is so explosive and so big, is the parentification of children. And the way you guys handle that, where you've got a youngster in the house who's managing the emotion of all of this happening, it's not unique to what we saw on screens.
1: And to touch on that subject of you know, the sins of the father, that's what that was about. So each theme is so strong, and we understood the responsibility for each theme, and we wanted to really highlight it and really put it on people's faces, because we know everybody has these issues somehow. Someone will identify with being abandoned by father, someone will identify with pedophilia, someone will identify with bosses and somebody
0: abuse
1: and you
3: power
1: know
3: dynamics.
1: Power dynamic. People will identify somewhere, somehow.
2: Yeah,
0: I've been thinking about this a lot, and the reason I think they called it the polygamist, obviously apart from obvious reasons, and not cheetah, is because the character of Janasi is really actually invested in a way. Now it sounds like I'm defending him.
3: In each relationship.
0: Yeah. That's what surprised me as I kept watching, is how they actually explored that and how you pulled it off. Every time you are in a scene, spoiler alert, with a different wife or person, she must really feel like she's the most important person in your life as Janasi.
1: Yeah.
0: And that is, you know, does it make sense?
2: It does. I'm going to disagree with you in the fact that for him...
0: Not offending Janasi.
2: Yeah, no. For him, I think the character, he feels like he is giving them everything. As we see in the show, every single one of those people go, you are not though.
1: Yeah, so what that does now, which is beautiful now, it questions what, because my character throughout, because I'm really running it, my objective throughout is to get the win. Constantly to get the win.
2: Oh, yeah.
1: So he really doesn't know what love is.
2: Yes.
1: So he's in pursuit of it constantly.
2: Yes.
1: That's why if he doesn't get what he wants, you'll see as you go, he exits.
0: he exits. Spoiler alert. I have done it again. We have had this man all to ourselves.
3: Yeah.
0: Take that, other characters. And we have not, I've not given your questions through. I promise you, coming up next, after the news, after Secret Sound, we are going to continue this, and I'm going to get to your questions. And I want to know a lot more about the actor that plays this this infamous role. Sdumom Charlie, our special guest on the show this morning.
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9: Hotter in the studio than outside this morning. Joburg up to 15 degrees today. Pretoria, a wet and cloudy 18. Rustenburg only 19.
2: So something seems to be happening on the N1 southbound at Rigel Avenue. If you know, let me know. And the Mariska says there's been an accident on Peter Winning and Robert Bryce and Robert Bruce in four ways. She says it is a pedestrian accident, so please be careful in the area.
3: In your sport, improved ticket sales for Saturday's Springbok match against England at Ellis Park, and Formula One's European summer continues at Silverstone this weekend.
9: The DA says it has submitted parliamentary questions to International Relations Minister Ronald Lamola over reports that former President Jacob Zuma and state capture accused Ajay Gupta were hosted during Zuma's recent visit to India. They were joined by South Africa's ambassador to India, Anil Suklal.
10: The DA also calls on Minister Lamola to inform the Republic as to the consequences High Commissioner Suklal will face for this act, which undermines the government of South Africa. Minister Lamola must explain to the Republic why South African ambassadors are facilitating foreign meetings with Zuma and the Guptas.
9: The DA's Ryan Smith says government representatives must ensure state resources are not used to undermine the country's anti-corruption stance. Zuma, who is currently the leader of the MK party, said he travelled to India where there was an offer to pray for him ahead of the local government elections to be held in November. Zuma and Gupta visited

0: undermine the country's anti-corruption stance. Zuma, who is currently the leader of the MK party, said he travelled to India where there was an offer to pray for him ahead of the local government elections to be held in November. Zuma and Gupta visited an ashram, the Dakshin Kali Mandir in Haridwar, last week. In an interview with media outlets afterwards, Zuma called Ajay Gupta a brother and a friend.
1: Friend of mine that was in South Africa for a long time because of some people in South Africa who were not happy with what they were doing in the country that I was working with him as well. They decided to say he must leave the country. I haven't had time to meet with him, so I decided that I should come.
0: To the Western Cape, where authorities say the death toll has not yet been confirmed after this morning's bus crash on the N1 near Toes River. The bus overturned just after midnight. It had 73 passengers on board, and it is reported that up to 16 people have died. Gauteng Provincial Commissioner Tommy Mthombeni has reiterated that enforcement of immigration laws is the work of official law enforcement. He briefed the media yesterday on the protests against illegal immigration that took place throughout the province yesterday. Residents of Greenfields and Eden Park on the East Rand say they will continue their campaign to remove foreign nationals operating spaza shops in their area. Mthombeni has called out individuals who are evicting suspected illegal foreigners from their homes.
2: We want the members of the public that they may not conduct migration checks, demand identification document, profile individuals, or take enforcement action.
0: In international news, Russian missile and drone strikes rocked Kiev early this morning, killing at least 9 people. Ukraine President Volodymyr Zelensky warns that Russia is preparing a massive attack more than 4 years after Moscow's invasion. Back home, the OR Tambo International Airport, hundreds of fans greeted Bafana Bafana as they walked through the doors this morning back from the Soccer World Cup. The feel-good factor went through the roof. Coach Hugo Bruce walked in with a smile on his face, but did tell SABC that it does feel as if he has aged a lot over the past couple of weeks.
3: The team played well, and we have that historical victory against South Korea. So yeah, it's fantastic.
0: And in the studio, actors Jumum Charlie says he's happy to see how the hit Netflix show The Polygamist has started a national dialogue. Charlie is in the Breakfast with Martin Bester studio this morning talking about the worldwide recognition for this homegrown series that's taken the world by storm.
4: I'm not any other character now. This is who you are. It's interesting. Men and women are different. There's a lot of men who are like, you know what, you've opened the dialogue at home. And I'm like, okay, we're actually doing something special.
0: More about this morning's leading local and international stories, it's at jackaranda.fm.com. Click on news.
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8: Okay, ek dink dis die theme song van Friends. Die begin van die Friends song.
5: Let me play the sound again. And you reckon it comes from this. So. Wowza, I could actually hear what you're hearing.
9: Yeah. Completely.
10: Never thought of that.
5: Sure. Karine van Zanin.

0: Yeah.
1: Jy is verkeerd. 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
0: Baie dankie. Julle mooi dag. Bye.
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0: Billie Eilish now, Birds of a Feather on Jacaranda FM, 13 past 8. We are hooked on a Netflix series, and it's not only South Africans, it's the rest of the world. It's called The Polygamist. The subject matter, the show is definitely not for children. It's got a 2 to 18 age restriction as far as I know. Mm-hmm. We have lead actor in studio with us this morning. He has played many amazing roles over the years. Currently in this Netflix hit series, he plays the role of Jonasi Gamora. Sidumo Mchali, thanks again for your time this morning. I know it's a busy time. You're also shooting other series. Already yes. Started?
1: I'm shooting The Four of Us, which is on ETV, which just recently got bought by Netflix as
2: yes,
1: well.
2: Yes, I saw the episodes coming
1: it's
2: up
1: It's never
2: on
1: been
2: Netflix.
1: Done.
0: Amazing.
1: I'm not saying it's Jonas's fault, but I'm going to say it's happened.
0: Nice. Almost everything is Jonas's fault. I'm watching. All right. I promise you, your questions for Stuma the next.
3: No, look, I'm not easily triggered by a series or a TV show, but this literally rattled all the organs in my body. It's something that was an eye-opener. It was a reality that many of us faced. And it was amazing watching it with my partner, my husband. It was quite hilarious because I'm like, can you see what Jonasi is doing? Can you see?
0: Ladies, you can't be doing this to the guys.
4: Exactly.
0: Exactly. Do they turn to you on the couch and go,
4: And? I'm like, I don't know this. What?
0: But it has, and we touched on this earlier. This has brought up topics that many South Africans are already familiar with, but don't always talk about.
1: Yeah.
0: We don't often have these conversations.
1: It's beautiful that, you know, it's called The Polygamist, but as you watch it, you question, what is polygamy? What is this? Is this a polygamist? And of course, it's sparked debates, especially within the Zulu cultures. Like, Jonas, no, there's not a polygamist. He's not a polygamist. Of course, that's not what we're saying.
0: Mm. Okay.
1: Watch the show.
0: Okay.
1: Yeah.
0: All right. Next.
5: Jonas, I just wanted to know, considering that the song by Joy, Paradise Road, is such a pivotal moment in the show, I wanted to know whether you have a different relationship than what you had with the song when you were younger. And also, you've essentially scarred the rest of South Africa. We can't listen to that song without thinking Jonasi. Shout out to my long-suffering husband who had to hear about Jonasi the whole day. You have essentially fractured my marriage.
0: Guys, wow.
4: Yeah.
0: Guys, I love that song. It's one of my favorite South African songs of all time. Do not tell me that you're going to spoil it for me in a certain episode coming up. What I love about this is the fact that we also, and good to whoever made this decision, to bring one of the most iconic South African songs to the world.
1: And that song it has its own history as well with some of the singers. So it's a beautiful thing.
0: Beautiful song. Is it changed for you now?
1: When I watched it, I didn't expect that song. When I was doing the scene, I was like, okay, I wonder what song would they have.
0: Oh, because stop playing while you're doing the scene.
1: Yeah.
4: The sound design comes after.
1: And then I'm like, oh, wow, that song. I grew up with that song.
0: I can't wait to get there now.
2: It's going to change the way you feel about that song. I have to just mention, because we haven't mentioned it, this incredible crop of actors from Durban.
0: Wow.
2: Because basically all of the main cast are actors coming out from Durban. It is just what do you think it is? Why?
1: I don't know. Something's in the water.
2: Okay.
1: Something is in the water. Durban is known for having great storytellers. The Playhouse has produced some of the incredible actors, incredible theatre makers. I come from DUT, Durban University of Technology, and that's produced some incredible actors, incredible writers. There's something about there when it comes to just telling stories, South African stories. Yeah. We love it. And I'm so glad that there was this ensemble, and then even the language, the Zulu language in it, it becomes its own little character, within the show. those who get it. Because we've been forcing people in America, we've been, especially Ukuku, our lead actress, has been telling people in America, watch it in Zulu, watch it in Zulu.
2: That's exactly what I said.
1: But you know, Americans are like, oh no, I don't know how to watch something where the words don't match.
6: Sure.
1: You know what I mean? Just watch it though. Yes. Learn something new.
0: Different nuance.
1: Yeah.
0: The voices, the dubbed voices.
1: Americans, I believe. They're South Africans who are staying in America.
6: Oh.
1: But
0: I don't understand.
1: I don't know why they didn't call
0: you?
1: Me.
0: Yeah.
1: I guess they didn't think. I don't know. Netflix, are you here? He's right here. Netflix, did you think about that?
0: Is he from Netflix?
1: Is Netflix.
2: I mean, in that case, you could have just called us, you know, because we are here. We are South Africans.
6: I'm going to run out.
0: Yeah, Mr. Netflix, listen to this song. Yes.
2: Yes.
0: I'm not sure what I'm saying yet, but I will. All right, next question.
7: Sdumo Mshali, one of the best thespians we have ever had. You know, I've watched him play different fictional characters, you know, on TV, dramas and soapies, you know. So I like to know what experience he has gained of portraying a character of Jonas.
1: That's a nice question. What experience I've gained is it's just the awareness of the choices that people make in life and how they affect others. I'd say that's one of the main themes I learned about Jonas. And he's someone who really doesn't care. He doesn't even care about himself. Mm-hmm. But I had to learn that somebody who doesn't know love, where it's the opposite for me. I know what love is. I come from a good family, a family that showed all of that. So I had to remove and all of that and find this character, which was an interesting journey for me.
0: And may I ask, now that you brought it up, in your private life, how did your family and your immediate family and friends, how did they react?
1: I was surprised with my parents. They watched it in one sitting.
0: Are you
2: That's
0: serious?
2: Right.
1: And I'm like, you guys are old. Why?
0: No.
1: Did you watch this thing until 3 a.m? And they're like, yeah. And my dad is like, yeah. So he pinned the foot. Meaning, we're going to repeat it. So they've been supporting me since I was doing theater, I was a kid. They've been supporting me. And till this day, they're always excited for my work, because they know I'm always chasing work that creates a dialogue that wants the audience to talk, because I come from that, watching them. I used to watch them watching a show and how they you know how our parents are, they talk while watching.
2: Talk while watching
1: non-stop.
2: Yes.
1: Non-stop.
0: Have they seen you like this before, and how do you think they reacted and talked then?
1: They talked.
6: I can just imagine your parents sitting there watching.
0: Coming up, we are going to wrap it up with Sdumo Mtshali. He is he's the main actor in The Polygamist. And let me tell you something, not for children. For children and sensitive viewers, but it is compelling. The production is fantastic. The acting is superb. We are big fans of the show, and so is the rest of the world.
1: Yeah.
0: Americans absolutely love this on Netflix. Well done, Netflix, and to you and all the other amazing actors. Gugu, oh man, I tell you what, those characters, well done. We're going to wrap it up. Coming up, last question on 084 850 0942. In
8: 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No person under the age of 18 years are permitted to gamble. Winners know when to stop.
9: Jacaranda Newswatch traffic in 90 seconds.
2: Yeah, there's been a collision on the N12 westbound after Kamara Street causing delays. There's also a stationary vehicle on the N1 southbound at the Brakfontein interchange. A collision in Alexandra on the N3 southbound before London Road. I can see traffic is slowing down significantly there. Then, of course, an incident on the N1 southbound at Rigel Avenue. It doesn't seem to be causing too much trouble, but if it does, do let me know. Then, of course, we've got a collision in four ways on Winnie Mandela Drive northbound at Robert Bruce Road, causing delays as well. And you can expect delays in Pretoria on the Mopani Highway eastbound towards Eskia and Pakhlele Drive. More traffic with me, Felicity Reekin, in about 10 minutes.

0: Uberstack now, the reason on Jacaranda FM. There is a hit series on Netflix right now. It's not for children or sensitive viewers, but it's called The Polygamist, and it's making world headlines. The actor and our special guest in studio this morning, Stumo Mtshali, even interviewed by CNN yesterday because the world wants to know. It's unmistakably, undeniably South African, the story. The production is fantastic. It is world class. It is doing so well. Stumo, playing the character of Jonasi Gamora. Of course, thanks again for your time. I really appreciate it so, so much. So you're working on the next season for The Polygamist?
1: Why are you laughing? Why are you laughing?
2: Everybody wants to know.
0: Netflix
2: is right here. Yeah. How's Netflix?
0: Season 2.
1: Can I just throw my name in the hat?
3: There we go.
0: That's not a controversial question. Can I throw my name?
1: behind. There's a
3: could there be a role for
0: I didn't get the brief or the casting.
3: Did they pass you by?
0: Is it a yes or no?
2: Okay. I don't know. I honestly really don't know.
0: So the great thing, and you know that you've nailed the character, when it gets that much reaction and recall from the public. We saw some of the comments that people have made on social media, and we turned it into just a quick AI song for
1: just
0: you.
1: Just for you. Oh,
0: just for you.
2: You're
0: doing
2: good.
4: Did so well, I can't stand you. I love you. Is Martin Bester gonna be safe though?

0: Therapy cannot save us.
1: Wow. Banging
2: R&B
1: hits. I need that song.
3: You need that song. Stumo, we salute you.
4: Thank you.
3: You've done a fantastic job, and I'm now going to go watch everything else you've been in. And looking forward to new series. You said you're shooting two new series at the moment. We're looking forward to that. We are going to have a little bit of fun in a couple of moments' time, especially for online. If you follow us on social media, it's called a game called Red Flag or Not.
1: Okay. Okay. Oh, I get it.
3: in character. And I was thinking, you know what? I don't know if you know this about us, Stumo, but we all are thespians in our own right.
4: Indeed.
3: We are. I mean, some of us make a living.
4: Actually.
3: And take money for it. And
4: others only do it in meetings.
3: We do. We do it in meetings and on air. And we are actually we're all actors in a way.
1: Indeed.
3: We are all actors in a way. And we had a little bit of a cast meeting earlier this morning. We thought to ourselves, maybe we should pitch a new idea to Mr. Netflix over here.
0: You can film this. This is part of your film.
3: It's like a casting. This is like an audition. And I thought to myself, you know what would be a fantastic series for Netflix? It is called The Monogamist.
1: Oh, okay. All right.
3: Then you will play the role of Janasi.
1: Yes.
3: In The Monogamist. And because you are the main character, you can throw to any one of the other cast members sitting here right now.
1: Okay.
3: So you can start with a line.
4: So it's reverse polygamist.
3: Basically. Yeah. So, what line do you think Janasi would use in a series called The Monogamist? And I also I don't mind playing the role of Joyce.
0: Please play the role of Joyce. Okay. I'm here for it.
3: So Felicity, are you going to play role of Matipa?
0: Sure.
1: Yeah.
0: Absolutely.
3: Yeah. Yes. And you're obviously Essie.
4: Clearly.
3: Clearly. But you know, I'm a method actor. So I really want the music as well. So I want the soap opera music. The telenovela.
0: Oh, I love this, yes.
1: The Jacaranda telenovela.
3: So Janasi, if you want to open the scene with a line and then throw to a cast member, would you?
1: Joyce, I've had enough. I've had enough of all these women. I just only want you.
3: Oh, Janasi. I'm so glad you said that. Because if there's one thing in life that I hate, as you know, and that is to come second. So... thank you for that. I'm so glad that you are now a one-woman man.
1: For now.
3: For now. Not like that two-timing, cheap hussy of a Matipa.
0: I need you to shut your mouth, Joyce. Do you hear me? Goodness. Do you hear me? Okay. We all know that Janasi is deeply in love with only one woman, because he is the monogamist. That woman, of course, is Essie. She owns his heart.
4: No.
1: Okay.
4: I don't want this man all to myself. What are you talking about?
3: The subtitles are hi. come with me. Stumo, you have been amazing. Thank you very much for coming
0: in,
3: sir.
1: Thank you for having me.
3: Thank you very much, ladies and gentlemen. For more, go and follow us on social media. And there's more coming up next.
0: Mzanzi, it's a big baller kind of day at Lotto Star. 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
0: Nog steeds warmer binne as buite. 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
1: The Zulu language in it, it becomes its own little character. Mm. Those who get it, because we've been forcing people in America, we've been especially Ukuku, our lead actress, has been telling people in America, watch it in Zulu, watch it in Zulu.
7: That's exactly what I said.
1: But
7: yeah.
1: You know, Americans are like, oh no, I don't know how to watch something where the words don't match.
0: Ek skade dit Susa, meer nis om nie.
5: Jacaranda Newswatch Sport.
4: We are still seeing visuals of the thousands of fans still gathered at OR Tambo to welcome Bafana Bafana home from the FIFA World Cup. The crowd is being addressed by Sports Minister Gayton McKenzie, Coach Hugo Bruges and Captain Ronald Williams. Besides the history-making run into the round of 32, Bafana will also be raking in the cash, and that's even after their heartbreaking 1-0 loss against Canada. Each nation that qualified received $9 million. That's about 150 million rand just for qualifying. In addition, every country is also awarded $1.5 million to cover preparation costs ahead of the tournament, works out to about 25 million rand. In addition, each qualified team also receives $1.5 million to cover the prep costs. That means SAFA, thanks to Bafana Bafana, have banked about 175 million rand just for qualifying. They've also earned about 180 million rand for reaching the round of 32. That's a total of around 355 million rand into SAFA's coffers after Bafana's great run. Staying on the field, or returning to the field, Harry Kane scored a brilliant double to inspire England to a come-from-behind 2-1 win over DR Congo. That sets up a last 16 showdown with co-host Mexico. USA also into the last 16 after beating Bosnia 2-0, but will be without Fellerin Balogun for their clash with Belgium after his red card. Then Yuri Tillemans scored a controversial last-gasp extra-time penalty winner for Belgium to complete an incredible 3-2 comeback victory against Senegal. It's also test match week, and we've been speaking about the Springboks. We'll continue to build up. Big match for them at Ellis Park this Saturday. In Pretoria next weekend, the Boks will also face Scotland, also in the Nations Championship. The Rassie's team will then face the All Blacks in two tests in Joburg later this season. There's a lot to look forward to, and it looks as though ticket sales are going a lot better for Ellis Park, and it should have around 55,000 fans in in the stands when the Bucks face off against England in the First Nations Championship clash between them in Joburg this weekend. Kickoff is at 5:40, 20:06. And Formula One's European summer run continues at the home of the very first World Championship event, the British Grand Prix at Silverstone. And there is sprint as well, sprint weekend, which means there'll only be one qualifying round on Friday, but the action does start pretty early on the Friday and running through the weekend. I'm Kolan Jinga, and that's a Jack of Sport.

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1: You know what happens on Tuesdays, right? You get to ask questions, anything you like. It is called Asking for a Friend.
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3: 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What should I do?
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4: Why? How?
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1: You're a fixer.
4: People know that you like to fix. I think that people know that you,
1: nosy.
4: You want to help. 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
1: Nosy.
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1: Eric Carmen, our Hungry Eyes on Jacaranda FM. And you know what? I really want to play Joy Paradise Road. I think we should close the show with it.
2: Please, Carrie.
1: What an amazing, amazing song.
2: Even though it's quite traumatic.
3: Beautiful song.
1: Yeah, but I'm not there yet. So for me, it's still just joy. And paradise.
2: Yes. Yes.
3: You're going to change the name of the song now.
1: I know, right? To what?
2: You'll find out.
1: The Jonassi version. But what a great time we had with Dumo this morning. You know, he's a... and I know I also make that mistake. I think a lot of people do. You know, when you start watching a character on screen in real life, you expect them to be different. Well, you expect them to be closer to the character they play. And then you meet the guy behind Jonassi. And then you realize he's a man, just a normal man.
2: Do you know what was very telling for me was when he said, playing that character who doesn't know how to love himself, and I'm not that. I come from a family full of love, yeah. And I know all about love. And it was, that for me was so powerful. I was like, it's, what an incredible actor, man. Yeah. What an incredible actor.
1: And important for people to remember that his normal life, daily life, is not like that.
3: Yeah, he is an actor.
1: We did confirm that. Listen, tomorrow we are live from Anibos, Sparta. We are incoming in Bombela vir die jaar se Anibos fees en natuurlik gaan ons meer gaste hê hierdie keer meer met musiek te doen.
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2: Verkeer is nog stadig in Braamfontein op die M1 Noord in die rigting van Empire Weg. Ook is ons op 'n voertuig op die N1 Suid by Lynnwood Weg. 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Dan die ongeluk op die N3 Suid voor Londen Weg, hoorsak stadige verkeer. 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Bly ingelig op Twitter by Jacka_traffic.
7: In die oggende. 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Dis lekker om na julle te luister.
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0: Joy, Paradise Road, man, what a song, what a song. I'm enjoying it now before that show apparently puts it in a different light.
1: Yeah, it's not going to ruin it for you. You'll still enjoy the song.
2: Yeah.
1: You'll just
2: think be of triggering.
0: It. Yeah. Yeah, think of it differently. Tomorrow is going to be a lekker show as well because we're live from Nellas.
1: Mbombela,
0: yeah, Ernie Bos. Môre aand natuurlik die Jacaranda FM concert by Ernie Bos. Massive line-up, ek vertel jou meer daarvan. Dan gaan ons aanry. I know you have to come back, Akola, but myself and Felicity and the rest of the team will continue through to Telstrom.
1: Dis reg, ja. Rookie rugby, een warm feest.
0: Mensen.
1: Hallo, kijk jou net.
0: Mensen, party. En dan zal ook op Wereldbeker sokker als buiten aangaan. 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Het gaan feestelijk
2: wees. Yeah, there's a World Cup match, Proteas Women semi-final in the T20 World Cup tonight, 7:30.
0: It was such a busy morning. I didn't even just express my excitement about that England game last night. I mean, I thought DR Congo, they were amazing.
2: They played so well.
0: If that guy doesn't get signed, does their goalkeeper play for a major side?
2: I actually don't know
0: who he
2: plays for.
0: He's amazing.
2: Yeah, but they get signed all over. And the World Cup becomes a massive hunting ground for the biggest clubs in the world.
0: Oh. Here's a little message, though, to all the English fans. And now we turn to rugby. And now you are in South Africa playing the world champions.
2: Ja, welkom, my vriende.
0: Ja, in Johannesburg. So, dit gaan ook natuurlijk een story wees, gaan het nie. Meer daarover morgen.
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0: My sincere thanks to Stumo Mchali. You've been a great guest. Thank you, sir. Thanks for coming on. 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We did play a game or two with him off air, and you can go and see all those fun and games with the guy that plays that amazing character, Jonassi, on the Netflix hit series, The Polygamist, not for children. Tomorrow, our guest on the show, when last have you had a chat and a catch-up with Elvis Blue?
1: No way.
0: Ooh, he's going to be our special guest for Friday Live. Yes, so talented. So he's going to pop into our Nelspruit studio. I don't know where they're putting us this year. I'll be honest with you.
2: I think it's going to be a move.
0: It's either going to be by the hotel. If I have it my way, I always ask them, just broadcast from the hotel.
2: Yeah.
1: Yeah, I like that idea. I can come in my pajamas.
2: Great idea.
1: That's my
0: rule. Cancel that. That's a bad idea. Anyway, we'll be live from Nibos Fierce tomorrow, live from Mbombela in the Lowveld with loads more surprises, as well as a chance for you to win. Have a lekker Thursday, everybody. Ilana Afrika Bredenkamp is volgende. Van Nigi Ravage. Amal, bye.
2: Bye.
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1: Pretoria vandag op na 18 grade, Johannesburg 15 en Emmaleglenie maksimum van 19. 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
10: 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Minister Lamola must explain to the Republic why South African ambassadors are facilitating foreign meetings with Zuma and the Guptas.
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11: Mkhwanazi and Larutla were granted 30,000 rand bail each in April following their arrest in connection with an alleged 2019 incident involving a traffic violation linked to Larutla. Their strict bail conditions include the surrender of their passports and a prohibition on contacting state witnesses. It is alleged that Mkhwanazi facilitated an arrangement in which someone impersonated the city manager to avoid appearing in court over the matter. Today's proceedings are expected to focus on the exchange of case materials and further legal engagement ahead of trial preparations. Mangaliso Kumalo for Jacaranda Newswatch.
1: President Cyril Ramaphosa word vandag in die Demokratiese Republiek van die Kongo verwag in sy hoedanigheid as die Afrika-Unie se kampioen vir pandemie, voorbereiding, voorkoming en reaksie. 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
13: En terug by die huis, akteur Stumum Charlie sê hy is verheug dat Zulu nou as taal reg oor die wêreld versprei, soos wat die plaaslike Netflix vervaardigde reeks The Polygamist globale opspraak maak. Charlie het vanoggend by Breakfast with Martin Bester gekuier.
14: The Zulu language in it becomes its own little character. Mm. Those who get it, because we've been forcing people in America. We've been especially Ukuku, our lead actress, has been telling people in America, watch it in Zulu. 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
1: That's exactly what I said.
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15: Bye bye, dankie, Gerda de Souza and Breakfast with Martin Bester. My name is Danny Painter. Ek staan bietjie in vir die Lana Africa Breeding Camp. And today is a special day. I think we are officially opening Anybos 2026 because we are broadcasting live at Astron Energy Malise today. It is your one-stop travel

in for Ilana Africa Bread and Camp. And today is a special day. I think we are officially opening Anybos 2026 because we are broadcasting live at Astron Energy Malies today. It is your one-stop travel destination. They've been here since 1974. They know travel. If you're looking for anything from a legendary, apparently, trout pie to fresh up Sears, Mug and Bean, Seattle, and more. This is where you need to be. We're also going to be getting some of the artists and influencers on their way to Anybos to come and stop by and say hi. So, if you are on your way to Anybos, Astron Energy Millies is your stop because you never know what you could find here. Also, Astron Energy are doing some really cool giveaways. All you need to do is take a selfie here at the van at Astron Energy Malise, and you can stand a chance to spin the wheel to win some cool prizes. I have also heard, can't confirm, but there might still be some Anybos tickets for Saturday up for grabs. But you're only going to know if you come to Astron Energy Malise. Once again, my name is Danny Painter in Freelana Africa Bread and Camp, broadcasting live from Astron Energy Malise for the Work Zone. And this is your number one feel-good station, Jacaranda FM, getting you to the feel-goodest weekend of the year. It is Anybos, baby.

0: I just might go and explore some trout. So, in case you're wondering, what is Danny talking about? I am at Astron Energy Millie's on the N4 on the way to Eddie Boss. We here at the your number one feel-good station, we are officially opening Eddie Boss Weekend 2026. You cannot miss us. We have, I know Astron Energy is orange. We have painted it purple today. And if you are going to stop anywhere on your way to Eddie Boss, on your way to Nelspruit, this should be your stop, because I've just been told that a couple of the big celebrities that are performing this weekend are going to be stopping here with us. We just saw Mac Rapapali. Thabiso Kambule was just here as well. They're off to play golf today. Must be nice on a Thursday. And we're going to be here all day. Now, I have been talking about Millie's for a little while now, because the last time I stopped here was on my way home after Eddie Boss. It was not my best day, I'm not gonna lie. It was completely Barney Simon's fault, and that's okay. But now that I'm here, I'm ready and willing to try some of this trout. And Khara D'Souza just sent me a WhatsApp and she said the trout roulade is the best thing she's ever eaten. So I might have to pick her some up as well. But I did have a question and I'm afraid to ask it again, but I'm gonna, because you know what? Living dangerously is the only way. Everything on the menu is trout, except the pudding. And I want to know why. Like, surely there could be like a way, you know, to make a trout pudding. So I want to ask you, at home, if you're listening, if you're not coming to Eddie Boss, so even if you are, what would you do? How would you do a trout pudding? Maybe it goes on the menu here at Astron Energy Millie's. Who knows? 0848500942. It is 21 minutes past 9. You're listening to your number one feel-good station. My name is Danny Painter, in for Ilana Africa Bread and Cump. Here is Elton John and then the Sugar Babes.
1: Your shot. Come on. 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

It is the incredible Lira on Jacaranda FM. Feel good. The Sugar Babes before that. About You Now. And Elton John. I guess that's why they call it the blues. There should be absolutely zero blues this weekend. It is officially a new boss weekend. We're kicking it off at Astron Energy Millie's today. If you find yourself on the N4 on the way to any boss, anywhere, well, anywhere there, your stop should be Astron Energy Millie's. And I'm going to tell you why in a little bit. Also, we are going to be given a challenge officially. I think I made it a thing. I think we have a problem now, because I was talking about the trout dessert and the boss came and he was like, well, if you want one, then you better to do one. 0848500942. Should we have a feel good trout dessert on the menu at Millie's? I think we should. Send me your recipes, please. More music on the way for you from Robbie Williams.

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3: Jacaranda Newswatch traffic in 90 seconds.
4: As jy iets op die boys en stuur vir my asseblief 'n boodskap op 0848500942. In Pretoria on the N1 North, there are roadworks. Traffic restrictions on the link to the N4 Bakwena Highway. In Sandton on the M1 Southbound, there's a crash just before Marlborough Drive. In Bedford View on the N3 North, there's slow-moving traffic on the link at the link to the N12 East at the Galulis interchange, and in Johannesburg on the M2 West, there's slow moving traffic toward Rissik Street. If you're on your way to Nelspruit for any bus, please send us a message and let us know how the traffic is going. 0848500942. 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

0: It is Mr. Robbie Williams on Jacaranda FM, Medius Angels. And from Angels, we're going to talk about some trout. And this is my fault entirely, but there is a person with me in the van, and his name is Raymond Null. He is the GM here at Astron Energy Millies. Mr. Null, Mr. Raymond Null, thank you for having us.
1: Danny, firstly, it's a great pleasure to welcome you and the Jacaranda FM team to Astron Energy Millies. Great to have you here.
0: I'm very, very stoked to be here. I'm even more stoked to try all the trout things, but we'll get to that. Now, it's obviously getting busier and busier as I look here out of the van. The traffic is going to be very busy here. Today, what's the vibe at Astron Energy Millies on the N4 ahead of any boss weekend?
1: Right. Other than being the premium stopover on the N4, if you're heading down to Anybos, we have some great giveaways at Millies today. So we have no less than 14 Saturday tickets to Anybos to give away today.
0: What? Can I get one? I want also me, please. Thank you.
1: Oh, well, we'll see what we can do. And then even better, three very, very lucky motorists who fill up with Cortec fuel at Astron Energy Millies during your show will receive their fuel purchase absolutely free. So head on down and join the fun.
0: I love this. I really want the ticket, but I also want free fuel. So now I've got to hedge my bets here.
1: Well, you'll just have to come and visit us a bit more often.
0: No, but I've already said I'm moving in. Okay, but Astron Energy Millies is not just about filling up. Why is Millies considered an essential destination for motorists since, what, 1970-something?
1: That's exactly it. Millies has been an iconic stopover since it was established in 1974. So motorists can come and relax, take in the tranquil views of the De Kroon Dam that we're looking over right now, and enjoy a delicious meal at our Millies restaurant. Or they can visit our famous farm stall, stock up on a huge range of country goodies. Those that have a bit less time on their hands can pop into the Fresh Stop, the Steers, Mug and Bean, or Seattle Coffee to satisfy their every need. And don't be surprised if you bump into your favorite celebrity stopping over at Millies on their way to Anybos.
0: Well, I have to tell you, last year on the way, I stopped here and I bumped into Joe Black. And this year, I believe the Pisang Skala are actually in Millies at the moment. I've heard. I'm not saying one of them.
1: Yeah, I peeked out the window a moment ago, and I think you're quite right.
0: I'm very, very excited. Okay, so now on to the question of the day, sir. I have never experienced one of your world-famous, world-renowned trout pies. Everyone says that I should, but I did have a big look at the menu, and everything from breakfast to lunch to dinner and in between, there's trout. There's no trout pudding here. How come?
1: It's an excellent question, Danny. So, I think you may have stumped us there. So, but I guess that means, having asked the question, that we'll have to invite you back again, and for you to come and help us with a great recipe for Danny's Millies dessert.
0: I am here for this, your feel-good dessert, but we have to make it purple. I don't know if we can dye trout. I hear there's rainbow trout, but I don't know if it's actually rainbow.
1: I'm sure someone can make a plan.
0: Okay, so lastly, why, I mean, if you haven't convinced the motorists yet, why Millies? From the heart.
1: Well, it's... by far, as I said, the most tranquil country stopover you'll find on the N4. Stock up with everything you need here, Astron Energy fuel, and there's just no way you can go wrong. You know, come and feel the hospitality here, and of course today is a special day. Come and join us.
0: definitely come get your, hopefully your whole tank of petrol for free, but also those tickets for Saturday for any boss. Mr. Raymond Nall, thank you so much for having us. Thank you for letting us make Astron Energy purple today.
1: Thank you. Well, it is one of our colors, so you know, it's a great match, and thank you for being here today. We appreciate it.
0: Thank you. See, synergy at work, hey? Astron Energy is more purple than orange today. Now, I've also seen some dogs that are out and about here, and if you have a small dog, you'll know that they have really big lives, especially when they're on their way to any boss. 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
3: Jacaranda Newswatch traffic in 90 seconds.
0: As jy iets op die paaie sien, stuur vir my asseblief 'n boodskap op 0848500942. In Lydenburg on the R36, there's poor road conditions just south of Lydenburg. Expect slow traffic there. In Middelburg on the N4, there are roadworks and traffic restrictions between Alzu and the Arnott exit. That is causing delays as well if you are on your way to any bus. Staying on the N4 Schumannskloof, there are roadworks. There are stop and go controls east of the R36 Lydenburg exit, and also at the Montrose Junction. expect delays there. But like I said, if you are on your way to Anybus and you see something, let us know on 084-850-0942. Moving into Gauteng on the N1 South, there's been a crash on the N1 South just before Allendale. That's causing queuing traffic. On the N1 South as well, there are traffic restrictions from roadworks near Allendale Road. So just maybe avoid Allendale Road. On the N1 North, the Danube Freeway, there is a stationary vehicle currently just after the Putufplas interchange. And on the N1 North, there are roadworks and traffic restrictions on the link to the N4 Bakwena Highway. For more, you are welcome to give us a follow on Jacka_traffic on X, or just send me a message on 084-850-0942. I am Danny Painter in for Ilana Africa Bread and Camp. I've got some Amy Jones on the way for you.
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0: It is the incomparable Amy Jones on Jacaranda FM. It is called Again. I love this song. I think we should petition to get it on the charts, actually. Anyway, listen, I have a thing. Did you know that today is officially halfway through the year? Yeah. Well, I mean, I don't know the math, but Barney Simon sent it to me, so we're just going to trust it. Today is the 183rd day of the year. We have 182 days until the end of the year. So today is the first day of the second half of the year, as well as the midpoint, because there are 182 days before and 182 days behind. We are officially at the cusp of the year. And if you haven't, you know, I woke up this morning in the most beautiful place here in Nelspruit, and I woke up this morning and I looked at this beautiful dam and this beautiful scenery, and I was like, I haven't done the things that I wanted to do with my year. And I feel a little bit meh. And I think we all feel a little bit meh, you know, especially with the weather like this at this point of the year. And I was watching some TikToks while I was drinking my coffee, looking out at the beautiful landscape. And I was thinking about it. And one of the TikToks that came up said, it was from the first. And she said, you know, today is the first of the month. And today is you have now got 30 new opportunities to create whatever you want, the life of your dreams. And now I'm thinking, we don't only have 30. We have 182 brand new opportunities. We have 182 days to build the life of our dreams. And I think today should be day one. You know, maybe the 1st of January wasn't day one. Maybe it should be the 2nd of July on your way to any bus at Astron Energy Millie's, where you realize life's truths. Do you know what I'm saying? Anyway, if I'm too woo-woo for you, I'm sorry. Come to Millie's though. Escape the drive and unwind at Millie's, your choice stopover on the N4, located just 2 hours from Gauteng near Machada Dorp. The cozy, quiet, private chalets offer tranquil views over the lake. Spurving, I'm so sorry. Wake up to serene sunrises over the water and enjoy on-site dining featuring their famous trout dishes, perfected over 50 years and about to be perfected even more thanks to Danny Painter. They're positioned halfway to the Kruger Park, so it is the perfect stopover. Definitely come and say how's it. Like I said, a lot of the artists are coming to stop over here at Millie's today. I believe the Besang Skilla are here. We're going to try and get them on the show. And coming up, your feel-good mystery year. You're listening to your number one feel-good station, Jack Around FM.
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7: Johannesburg 15, Pretoria 18, Sydney 27. Crime kingpin Vusikant Matlala has been subpoenaed to appear before the Madlunga Commission of Inquiry next week. His testimony is expected to shed further light on allegations of corruption, political interference, the alleged influence of organised crime within law enforcement and government structures. Matlala has been implicated in the corruption of multiple high-ranking police officials in evidence presented at the commission. He recently entered a plea agreement with the state linked to his 228 million rand Medicare 24 police tender. To the Western Cape, and rescue operations are continuing after 16 people were killed in a bus crash near Post River in the early hours of this morning. The bus was carrying 73 passengers. The Road Traffic Management Corporation says the driver allegedly lost control after swerving to avoid a delivery vehicle. Spokesperson Simon Swane.
8: A team of investigators has been sent to the province to investigate the exact cause of the crash. However, early information indicates that the bus driver swerved on the road to avoid collision with a buggy, and that resulted in him losing control of the vehicle and it overturned.
7: Residents of Greenfields and Eden Park in the East Rand say they will continue their campaign to remove foreign nationals operating spaza shops in the area. This week, several Ethiopian shopkeepers were forced to leave the township. It comes a day after nationwide anti-immigration marches were held in which protesters called for the deportation of undocumented foreign nationals. Yes, community leader Sibongile Simongo.
9: Monday, we're removing the foreign nationals who are running the spaza shops because we said we don't want looting, we don't want vandalism, because we know if you can just leave them like that, some perpetrators, they can come to the shops and loot. Now we're trying to avoid that kind of things. That's why we're saying they must leave our location so that we can resolve our matters with our government. We cannot allow someone from outside to come and run the spaza shop while we are unemployed in our country.
7: President Cyril Ramaphosa, in his capacity as the African Union champion for pandemic preparedness, prevention and response, is expected to undertake an African Union solidarity visit to Kinshasa in the Democratic Republic of Congo. This comes as the DRC is experiencing an outbreak of Ebola with more than 1,200 confirmed cases. Emil Pinadas more.
10: The presidency says the visit will provide high-level political stewardship to strengthen a coordinated continental response to the Ebola outbreak, reinforce regional collaboration and cross-border preparedness. The efforts are intended to support outbreak containment, strengthen public health systems, and enhance resilience against future public health emergencies. Globally, countries and partners have pledged more than 14.9 billion rand towards the Ebola response. South Africa has committed 221 million rand, as announced by President Cyril Ramaphosa. For Jacaranda Newswatch, I'm Emil Pinar.
7: And U.S. President Donald Trump has pushed back at allegations that he's profiting off the presidency, saying he's earning more because the stock market is rising. His personal financial disclosures released this week show that he raked in more than 16.4 billion rand through an array of cryptocurrency holdings.
11: Well, I've made a lot of money before I became president. So I have many people, I don't know what they call it, closed accounts or something. You put your money in and that's it. I don't talk to them. They're big institutions and they run it. But yeah, in business, I've had a great career.
7: He also made millions from selling Trump-branded Bibles as well as trainers. That's your latest news update. More at 11.
1: And now, stand by to go back into time. Welcome to the Feel Good Mystery Year. Do it. 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
0: It is indeed the Feel Good Mystery Year, coming to you live from Astron Energy Millies today. And this was a good year.

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1: It is indeed the Feel Good Mystery Year, coming to you live from Astron Energy Millie's today. And this was a good year. I know I say that a lot, but this was one of my favorite years. I was still doing kids TV this year. I just got secretly married because I was doing kids TV. It was a really good year. Camera phones were becoming more common, so we could take more selfies. What is the year? I play you six songs and you tell me on 084-850-0942. What is this year? I'm going to play, you know what? I know already. I'm going to play one song and you are going to know exactly what year this is. Stuur vir my boodskap op 0848500942. The first song, this is a dead giveaway. I'm going to play is from Outkast and you know exactly which one it is.

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0: It is the reason we have a new single from Katy Perry. That's all that I'm going to say. But you already know the tea because I've told you. So if you don't, Josh Groban got engaged to someone else. Katy Perry had like a little meltdown and wrote her new single about it. And we love it. We love some tea. I have some tea. And we're going to get some tea. Danaiki in Ian Halter, Funny Piece Sangskala are in the van with me. Hi, guys.
1: Hi. We're so excited to be here.
2: Yeah. Thanks for having us.
0: You sound so excited. You know? I have to tell you. Okay, so you're performing. You're performing as well.
1: Yeah, you can say that.
0: Both, everyone is performing.
1: Yes.
0: Okay, when are the Pisangskala on the stage? Or people where?
2: We are tonight. I think at like 7. I think it's 7, yeah.
0: Okay. So you guys have just stopped at Astron Energy Millie's. I have to ask you the big question. What kind of trot did you have?
2: I had the trot pie, but I had it last time I was here. So now I had the breakfast burger. It was also very nice.
0: Which one was better?
2: I think the trout. It's like a first bottle of salmon.
1: Just and that's a big thing because he loves burgers. So
0: oh, really?
1: Yeah.
0: And Danae, what did you have?
1: No, I just had a breakfast wrap, but that was also so amazing.
0: Okay.
1: I'm very basic like that.
0: So Steph, for someone who's never been to Anybos, we all know about Anybos and the Anybos flu and the vibe. For someone who's never been, why should they still consider getting in their car tomorrow after work and coming through?
2: I think it's the whole vibe. And there's a lack of care. Yeah, there's lots of artists, lots of influencers, lots of everything. So, and good food. Yeah, and the vibe is amazing.
1: Nee, en dis nie die grootste fees ooit. Dis die lekkerste fees vir my. So ek sal enige ander fees mis, maar hierdie enetjie, nie hierdie enetjie nie. Hierdie is my favorite.
0: Who are you sending out now?
1: Definitely the Jewels en hulle set.
0: You have to say that. You don't have to say anything nice about them.
1: No, but I love seeing them. They're amazing. Love the Pisang Skala, the Jewels, and just the overall Saturday night show. That's my favorite.
0: The biggest show I've ever seen. Last year when I was here, it was my first time here, and I remember looking at the stage and thinking, whoa, what? Why don't we have this in Joburg? Like, this is not fair.
1: Yeah.
0: We need something like this in Joburg. We need to call it like, so I don't know what we would call it.
1: Yeah, but I feel like it's so underrated. Like, people need to talk about it more, post about it more, because, like, I'm just like, wow, this is, like, so big for, like, the price you pay.
0: Yeah.
1: It's so amazing.
0: I think that Anybos needs to start paying you. Okay, Danaiki. I want you to influence us. What actually happens? Because I actually have a friend who just sent me a message, and she was like, Danny, what is Anybos? Okay. So what is Anybos?
1: Anybos is soos die grootste fees wat jy ooit kan kry. Drama, kuns, salletjies, artists, alles wat jy moontlik wil na kyk, is daar. 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So ek dink net dit is 100% iets wat almal een keer in hulle lewe ten minste moet beleef.
0: Dankie, dankie. Okay, there we go. The official Anybos Influencer 2026, at least with Jack around FM. Okay, Johan, die Pisang Skala, what are we in for with your performance tonight? Some surprises.
2: So it's the first time I'm playing like a full set. So yeah, we're going to play all the, what do you call it in English, the bangers. yeah, it's going to be a lack of vibe.
0: I saw some of the rehearsals. I've got to say, the first time playing a full set, you know your words, you're ready, like you're good.
2: Sometimes I forget it, but when you concentrate too hard, you forget it. So yeah.
0: I was just gonna say the face that he pulled was not reassuring, but you know what? Break your leg. Have the best time.
2: Thank you.
0: Awesome, guys. Enjoy it and travel safely home, but stop here again on your way back.
1: Of course. Definitely.
0: So there we go. All of the celebrities, all of the influencers, all of the artists, everyone is going to be stopping at Astron Energy Millie's. And I mean, you don't have to eat trout if you don't want to eat trout. You can also have a hamburger like Johan. I think it's called the Johan Burger at this point. Okay, we're still playing the Feel Good Mystery here. I want to know on 0848500942, what year is this song from?

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Taking you back into time. Guess the Feel Good hits. WhatsApp 084 850 0942. Now.

It is the Black Eyed Peas and Justin Timberlake. Where is the love? I gotta tell you, I just got gifted some hot sauce. Now, if you know nothing about me, the one thing that you should know is when you ask me how hot, I'm like, yes, make it as hot as you can. But as you can hear, I might have met my match. And I have entered a chili eating competition with Felicity Rican, and I almost won. But I have just had some ghost pepper, Yissy Sissy, which is for sale here at Astron Energy Malise. And it's one of the best ghost pepper sauces I've ever had. I might die, but that's okay. I'll die happy. Listen, before I do though, have you figured out what year we're talking about for the Feel Good Mystery Year? Black Eyed Peas, Justin Timberlake, Stacey Orico. It was a good year. It was the year of my flip phone that I loved with all of my heart. It was also a year where low-rise jeans were a thing. We used to wear low-rise jeans, trucker caps that were like bedazzled. Remember, everyone had a bedazzler. You could bedazzle your hair as well. I didn't have hair, but I would have loved to. Flip phones. My pink razor went with me everywhere. That was my best friend. What year is it? You have one more opportunity to let me know. 084-850-942. This one should give it away though. This one. I wanted to be her. It's Evanescence.

It is Evanescence. I need to tell you about the time that I met Amy Lee in a bar once and I was very rude to her because I didn't know who she was. Anyway, that's called Bring Me to Life. We are playing the Feel Good Mystery here. And, yo, there's been a lot of close calls here. Okay, so, first, Steph would like everyone to know that she's really stoked that we're playing Evanescence. Play more Evanescence. Jolene says 2016. You are not right, even close, Jolene. Yolandi Boyson, yes, you are correct. Good morning, Danny. The mystery year is 2003. End of that year, I joined my parents in Kempton Park. Best wishes from Meyer. Mystery year, Alzan says 2003. Lee says 2003. It's the year her and her hubby met. Have a good day from Lee. And Yaku say, mystery year, 2003. You are correct. It was a good year. I think that it was one of the best ones because not only did we get Evanescence, the Black Eyed Peas and Hey Ya, but we got the birthday song.

0: If it is your birthday, hey shorty, it's your birthday. I hope you have a good one. That's 50 Cent in the club. One of the biggest songs from 2003. And it still is my favorite song, really. I love 50. So congratulations to everyone who guessed right. 2003 was the mystery year. If you didn't get it today, we'll do it again tomorrow. Now, weekends come and go way too quickly. But what if this one in particular, paid you back? 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
0: If you see something while you're out and about, let me know. 084-850-0942. In Gauteng, on the N1 South, there are roadworks causing delays on the R101. In Midrand, on the N1 South, there are roadworks at Allendale Road. There are traffic restrictions there. On the N1 North, the Donnybad Freeway, there is a stationary vehicle on the N1 North after the Proefplaas interchange. And in Pretoria, on the N1 North, there are traffic restrictions on the link to the N4 Bakwena Highway. But if you are traveling to any bus, you can also let us know if you see anything. Keeping you up to date there, Oorgies on the N12 East, there's a truck crash just before the Oorgies Balmoral exit. In Middelburg on the N4, there are roadworks, traffic restrictions between Alzu and the Arnott exit. That is causing quite a few delays. There are also roadworks, stop and goes, just east of the R36 Leidenburg exit. That is on the N4 Schoemanskloof. And staying on the N4 Schoemanskloof, there are roadworks just west of the Montrose Junction. Expect delays there. There's a stop and go there as well. 084 850 0942 if you see anything while you're on the road.

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0: It is Miss Britney Spears on Jacaranda FM. More feel good music as we broadcast live ahead of Any Boss Weekend at the incredible Astron Energy Millie's Stop. This is the stop that you need to be coming to stop at. Listen, I've just eaten cowboy candy for the first time in my life, and it's changed me as a person. I'm not even joking. Like, no, you really should come here. But also, a lot of the artists are stopping here, and we've already seen Dipi Sangskala, we've seen the Nike, we have heard that possibly Irene Louise van Wyk is up, but there might be some others. 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
1: Jacaranda Newswatch traffic in 90 seconds.
0: It is getting busier and busier here at Astron Energy Millie's. And when we were chatting to Mr. Raymond Nell, he was saying that they have tanks of fuel to give away. So if you come and fill up here at Astron Energy Millie's, you could win yourself a full tank of fuel. And someone just did. So there you go. There are also still Any Boss tickets up for grabs. So if you are on the road and you are on your way to Any Boss, stop here. This is where you should be. In Oorgies on the N12 East, there's been a truck crash just before the Oorgies Balmoral exit. In in Middelburg on the N4. Just a reminder that there are roadworks between Al Zoo and the Arnott exit. There are also roadworks, stop and go controls east of the R36 at the Leidenberg exit, but also stop and go and roadworks just west of the Montrose junction. That is all on the N4. That is all on the way to Innibor. So if you do see something else, please let us know at any point on 084 85 00942. But if you are in and around Joburg and Gauteng on the M2 West in Germiston, expect delays between Refinery Road and the N3 Geldenhuys interchange. On the N1, the Danuber Freeway southbound, there's an obstruction just after Boerter Avenue, so please proceed with caution there. And then also on the N1 South on Midrand, there are traffic restrictions near Allendale Road. For more, like I said, Jack_traffic on X of 084 85 00942. Yeah.

0: It is Iaz on Jacaranda FM. It's called Replay. Madonna, La Isla Bonita on the way in Bobby van Jaarsveld met Rachte Plakke. And hopefully you are going to be op Rachte Plakke in the next coming minutes because I got tickets. I told you yesterday that if you wanted to go and watch one of those Springbok games, that this is where you needed to be listening. I do have tickets for one of the games. I'm going to tell you more about that. But first, more music that makes you feel good.
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0: It is Bobby van die Haarsveld op Jacaranda FM. Rechte plekken. We are definitely at the rechte plek, and so could you be. Now, I'm Zanzi. It's a big baller kind of day at Lotto Star, and one lucky player has just rolled away with a 300,000 rand win on Lotto Star's Monopoly Big Baller from one single bet. 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
8: Pretoria 18, Johannesburg 15, Mbombela 25 grade. 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
9: Julius Mkhwanazi and Kagisolerutla face charges of fraud, corruption and defeating the ends of justice. The charges are linked to an alleged 2019 incident involving a traffic violation case in which Lerutla allegedly failed to appear in court. It's alleged that Mkhwanazi facilitated arrangements for an individual to impersonate the city manager in an attempt to mislead the court. The proceedings were postponed as the defense expressed its intention to request further information from the state prior to advancing to the pretrial stage. Both accused remain out on 30,000 rand bail each. Mangaliso Khumalo for Jacaranda Newswatch.
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10: The commission can confirm that Mr. Vusimuzi Matlala has been subpoenaed to appear before the commission next Tuesday. We don't want to say much more than that at this point. Needless to say, Mr. Matlala is a central figure in the commission's inquiry, and the arrangements around and preparation for his appearance is obviously extremely sensitive.
8: Dan die woordvoerder van die Madlanga-kommissie, Jeremy Michaels. 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
11: When we do a plea agreement like that, it's not about what IDEC wants. It's a give and take kind of an arrangement. We are now comfortable with what the magistrate is saying. We are waiting for the other party to consult whoever they need to consult and then come back to us. If they finalize that process quicker than the 13, they can even request that we come back.

0: of an arrangement. We are now comfortable with what the magistrate is saying. We are waiting for the other party to consult whoever they need to consult and then come back to us. If they finalize that process quicker than the 13, they can even request that we come back earlier.
1: Nog nes uit die buiteland, die Amerikaanse president Donald Trump het teruggekap teen beweringe dat hy finansieel voordeel trek uit sy amp. Sy persoonlike finansiële onthulling toon hy het vlede jaar 16.4 miljard rand verdien deur beleggings in onder meer crypto-geleenthede.
2: Well, I've made a lot of money before I became president. So I have many people, I don't know what they call closed accounts or something. You put your money in and that's it. I don't talk to them. They're big institutions and they run it. But yeah, in business I've had a great career.
1: En die polisie in Taiwan het meer as $300 miljoen in wêreldbeker dobbelring ontbloot. 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

0: It is. Post Malone on Jacaranda FM. I had some help and I'm about to get some. The head chef here at Astron Energy Millie's, the man behind all of the trout. His name is Dirk. Dirk, chef. Hello, welcome to Jacaranda FM.
1: Hi, Danny. Welcome. Thanks.
0: Now, firstly, your boss said that I could come and play in your kitchen and we could develop a trout dessert.
1: We can certainly do that.
0: But as a head chef, I've got to ask, why isn't there one? Or like a young trout, like milkshake?
1: Trout's not really a sweet item, but you can actually turn it.
0: That's what I thought. Or like I'm thinking of, you know, you get those fancy Bloody Marys with the big piece of bacon. We get some trout.
1: We've actually dried trout before, yeah, and it's pretty nice.
0: Well, there you go. You can even get trout biltong here at Millie's. Okay, Dirk, talk to me about, you've brought over some things. Now, I've heard about the trout pie. Khadra D'Souza sent me a message and she was like, the trout roulade is the best thing she's ever eaten. But there are other things that you guys do. A trout sausage roll.
1: Yes. We manufacture all sorts of trout items here. We always go and see. If it's not available, we'll try and develop it and make it available.
0: Do you ever come to work and go, I actually cannot for another piece of trout? Well, no, thank you.
1: Not really.
0: No.
1: Not
0: do
1: really.
0: You still eat trout?
1: Yes, I do.
0: Okay, so talk to me about the reason why. Why is trout such a big thing here at Millie's?
1: This is one of our signature items. This place has been going for over 50 years, and Aunt Millie started

0: And that's why it's so famous.
1: Do you still have her recipes?
0: Yes, we do.
1: Really?
0: Yes,
1: oh,
0: we
1: that's
0: do.
1: So cool. So everything that you can eat here at Astron Energy Millie's, you can also buy at the shop on your way back to Joburg, Gauteng, Centurion, wherever you
0: go. Yes, everything is available in our Country Trout store.
1: Amazing. And yes. What is, in your humble opinion, Chef, what is the thing, the quintessential thing we should be ordering off of the Millie's menu?
0: The trout pie is definitely our famous one. If you look at the amount of pies we manufacture here on the premises and that we sell,
1: yeah,
0: it's hundreds, I promise you.
1: Okay, well, I'm going to now abandon the radio and I'm going to go and try one of these trout pies.
0: You're welcome.
1: We'll video it for socials. Thank you, Chef Dirk. Come and say how's it to him and his team here at Astron Energy Millie's, and definitely come and try the trout pie. It is 10 past 11. You're listening to your number one feel-good station. It's Jacaranda FM. My name is Danny Painter in for Ilana Africa Bread and Company.
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0: It is Ronan Keating on Jacaranda FM, loving each day. Hopefully you are loving this day. It is almost the weekend, baby. What are you doing? Should we go watch a little bit of rugby? If you want to go watch a little bit of rugby, maybe this weekend, maybe next weekend. I don't know, one of the many, many, many rugby games. Someone actually posted the other day on TikTok, this weekend there's 15 hours of rugby on Saturday. So if you are a rugby fan, then you are covered. But if you want the big tickets, the Nations Championship tickets, and you hear this song.
1: Bettina. All right. In the meantime. Oh, shit. Somebody tonight, in a place to be. Human.
0: As soon as you hear this song play, even just a little, I want you to WhatsApp me in your best Scottish accent. Today we want the Scottish accents, right? I don't care what you say. You can say anything, but it must be Scottish. I can't do it, so I'm not even going to try. And I could be giving you tickets to the Springboks versus Scotland on the 11th of July. The number to WhatsApp is 084-850-0942. May the best accent win.
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0: It is our girl Beyonce on Jacaranda FM. This one is called Cuff It. And once again, if you hear the song, you must WhatsApp me on 084850942. Anything, you can say anything in your best Scottish accent. What song are you listening out for? This one.
1: All right. In the meantime.
0: Because I got tickets, and they're not for me, they're for you. Springboks versus Scotland on the 11th of July. If you want those tickets, WhatsApp me a voice note on 084850942, and I could be sending you and a friend to watch the Springboks versus Scotland at Loftus on the 11th of July. But I want that good Scottish accent. Like, it must be, like, was William Wallace Scott? Yes, like that.
2: Breakfast with Martin Bester.
3: We have all got stuck into a series on Netflix. It's called The Polygamist. Lead actor in studio with us this morning plays the role of Jenasi Gomora. It's Doom on Charlie. Women, am I right?
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3: 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Is called The Monogamist. 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
1: Sister Bettina. All right. In the meantime. Oh, shit. It's happening tonight. In the

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6: As a easy report, seen stage from my boodskap as a belief in Gauteng on the N1, the Donnybad Freeway North, there is a stationary vehicle at the N1 North at Boeta Avenue. Staying on that same freeway north, there is another stationary vehicle just after Boeta Avenue. In Crown on the M2 West, there's slow moving traffic towards Main Reef Road. And if you are on your way to any bus at the moment, in Middelburg on the N4, there are roadworks and traffic restrictions at various points along the route. There are also stop and goes at a couple of them, so just remember to add a little bit of time in there. If you do see something while you're traveling, wherever you are in the country, let us know on 084 850 0942.

0: It is Teddy Swims on Jacaranda FM. More feel-good music, and I got some feel-good for someone. There is a tectonic shift in world rugby coming. 12 nations, two groups, one rivalry. The Nations Championship, it's the Highveld versus the Highlands when Scotland travelled to Loftus-Versfeld to take on the Springboks in one massive clash on the 11th of July. The Nations Championships is where hemispheres collide, and you can get your tickets now only from Ticketmaster or if you sent me a WhatsApp voice note, and someone did, and I gotta tell you, there were many. I don't think any of us are ever gonna be hired as a voiceover artist in a Scottish accent, but for creativity, JP Mayer.
1: Hi, Danny Painter. The only Scottish thing I know is

0: JP Meyer, I want to go to the book game, please.
1: JP Meyer, you are going to the book game and you are welcome. The Springboks versus Scotland at Loftus on the 11th of July, valued at 3,700 rand. You, JP Meyer, have won yourself 2 tickets. Congratulations, we'll be in touch. And listen, 10 out of 10 for creativity. Accent, oh, I'll give it a good 3, but a 10 out of 10 for creativity. We'll do it again tomorrow.
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0: It is Beatenberg with Raphael on Jacaranda FM. You know what the saddest thing is? When you're sitting working on a Thursday at 11:47 at Astron Energy Millie's and your friends come and say hi because they're on their way to Anybus. Damien, enjoy Anybus. It was very, very sad for me to say goodbye and watch you drive down the highway on the way to the fun. I'll be there shortly. I will. I really will. And so will Rob and Roz and Joeman and Breakfast with Martin Bester and Barney and Sasha and Manani. Mac Rapapali is there. Tabiso Kambule is there. The whole team is there. You can go and say hazard to them and let them know that I'm very sad that I'm not there.
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0: It is my mom's boyfriend. 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Michael Bolton, how can we be lovers? 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
1: Jacaranda Newswatch traffic in 90 seconds.
0: I say it's op die boys sien stuur vir my 'n boodskap op 0848500942 in Gauteng on the N1 way on northbound. There's a stationary vehicle at the Golden Highway. On the N1 north as well, there is a stationary vehicle just after the Brakfontein interchange. And then just a reminder, along the N4, there are roadworks, some stop and goes between pretty much the beginning, Alzey Petroport and the Arnott exit, but also at the Lydenburg exit, but also at the Montrose Junction. Just expect delays, and if you are headed to Nelspruit for any boss, then just keep that in mind. More music that makes you feel good on the way. This is Jacaranda FM. It is almost 12 o'clock. My name is Danny Painter, in for Ilana Afrika Bredenkamp.

0: Dis Rian Benardi met Kattebak op Jacaranda FM. Dis nou tyd vir my om te groet. Maar Malumi Alex J staan by and he is going to take you into the afternoon and I'm sure there will be many, many in any boss updates as everyone heads there. Have a really lucky one and if you are travelling, travel safe. I'll be back tomorrow from 9 till 12 in for Ilana Africa Bread and Cup again. Bye donkey to the technical team, the marketing team and to everyone at Millie's here at Astro and Energy, Millie's on the N4. Come and say how's it to them. Goodbye.
1: Beautiful morning it is.
2: Oh yeah. Martin. People who don't take the skin of a tomato, what are you even? It's not hard at all.
3: It is probably one of the hardest things to peel is a tomato.
2: It's not.
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13: Pretoria 18, Rustenburg 19, Johannesburg 15 grade.
14: Yes, and on the traffic, Pretoria, we got a stationary vehicle N1 north at Boerter Avenue and delays in the Crown M2 west towards Main Reef Road.
13: Een persoon is dood na botsing tussen 'n vragmotor en 'n minibus taxi op die N12 Wes naby die Kamara afrit in Johannesburg se Masonia en Glen Eagles gebied. 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
15: Preliminary assessments suggested that during the collision, the heavy load carried by the truck shifted forward and fell directly onto the truck's cabin, resulting in the fatal injuries. Heavy delays are stretching back significantly. JMPD officers are on the scene directing traffic, but congestion is expected to last for several hours.
13: Nou na die Weskaap en 16 mense is dood in 'n busongeluk wat vanoggend op die N1 naby Touwsrivier plaasgevind het. 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
9: Julius Mkhwanazi en Kagiso Lerutla face charges of fraud, corruption and defeating the ends of justice. The charges are linked to an alleged 2019 incident involving a traffic violation case in which Lerutla allegedly failed to appear in court. It's alleged that Mkhwanazi facilitated arrangements for an individual to impersonate the city manager in an attempt to mislead the court. The proceedings were postponed as the defense expressed its intention to request further information from the state prior to advancing to the pretrial stage. Both accused remain out on 30,000 rand bail each. Mangaliso Khumalo for Jacaranda Newswatch.
13: Die ANC in Limpopo het sy stem gevoeg by die toenemende oproepe dat ongedokumenteerde migrante gedeporteer moet word. Die party het gister die media in Polokwane toegespreek.
16: Provincial Secretary Ruben Madaje says law enforcement agencies must ensure that all undocumented foreign nationals return to their countries of origin and comply with legal processes when entering South Africa. He warned against vigilantism and what he describes as political opportunism, accusing some political parties of using anti-illegal immigration marches to campaign and mobilize support ahead of the upcoming local government elections. Tabiso Machaka for Jacaranda News Watch in Polokwane.
13: Die waarnemende kommissaris van die grensbestuurshoofdheid, David Chilembe, sê meer as 35,000 mense is deur die Beitbrug grenspos in Limpopo gerepatrieer. Dit sê dat die regering nuwe migrasiemaatreëls ingestel het. Hy sê die grenspos verwerk deportasies, vrywillige repatriaties en normale oorgrensreise.
17: The process includes the citizenship verification of everybody who goes through because we don't want a situation where we will repatriate South Africans to Malawi. The issue of crime, we're going through the fingerprints process. We are introducing a new place where we are going to keep the citizens of Malawi and Zimbabwe to make the process easy.
13: En ons sluit af met nog nie sy die buiteland. 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Dit aan die jongste nuus. Vir meer besoek checkaroundfm.com. Klik op nuus.
14: Thanks, Chanel. All right, let's get to it. Busy show today. And what have we got for you? Snow on the mountains. That's right, Lesotho got hit last night. Ja, sneeu op die hoogtepunte. So, you know what that means. It means the cold temperatures are finally heading in, but good grief. It's the 2nd of July, guys. Wowie. A matige wintertijd. Hot tickets up for grabs for the Nations Cup coming up. I don't even know where yet. I'm going to figure it out, put it in the show. Two tickets for you to go see the Springboks taking on Scotland on the 11th of July at Loftus Versfeld. Big, big sporting day today. I'm sure I don't need to remind you that not only is it the Under-20 Rugby World Championship in Georgia with the Junior Boca taking on the host Georgia, 6:30 p.m. that game getting underway, but it is also the critical semi-final for the Proteas women over in England. They face the hosts England. 7:30 tonight, semi-final, Proteas women versus England. Show them, ladies.

0: mechanic, aren't I? That's Mike and the Mechanics, Jack around FM. You knew that, because it's what we do. Mike and the Mechanics, over the shoulder. What? No, that was a Flintstone joke, man. Also, the makes of Miles Smith and Marshmallow featuring Bastille. So, have you seen the projected overnight lows for tonight? It's a beautiful day today. Clear and mild after a bewolkte begin. It was a little bit grey this morning. You noticed that. However, with snow having hit parts of Lesotho and environs, we're going to get the colder weather tonight. Pretoria, plus two. Woo! Show-offs. Plus two. Your high today, 20 degrees. Joburg dipping below the zero. Minus one up to 17. Maar, woof, on the banks of the Vaal. Vereniging minus 2 and 16 at midday. Just as well, we got the hottest hits and the hottest competitions for you on your number one feel good station.
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0: Thank you, Sabrina Carpenter. Tasty, huh? Yeah. Also in the mix, all the big hits on a Throwback Thursday. The script of Man Who Can't Be Moved, Joe Black, Mitty Bruch, and Lizzo, About Damn Time. So a whole bunch of our radio stations is up in Bombella. Yeah, for any boss, 26. We'll find out what's in this year. Barney, Sasha, Manani, on Strijklik of Axu, and Aitzar, Zilzdar. I've got a nice little Perspex box to broadcast from. I said, yo, it's kind of warm up there, guys. You sure you want to be sitting in a... No, we got aircon. I said, have you got a roof? And they went, yeah, well, okay. We'll get a report back from them a little bit later on. Today, I've got to tell you, it's a huge day today. At midday, we entered Act 2 of 2026. Yep, at midday, we're into the second half of the year. Huh. And I got to tell you, it's a crazy world. Do you know what happened 2 years ago today? How's your memory? I had to write this down. Otherwise, there's no way I would remember it. A mini earthquake measuring 2.5 on the Richter scale shook Gauteng 24 hours after a 2.3 mini quake shook the province. The epicenter was near Soccer City out at Nasrec 2 years ago today. Woo boy. See, we got short memories. Even Steve Martin knows that we've got short memories.
1: The public has a short memory. It's true. It's true. Let me give you a test. How many people remember a couple of years ago when the Earth blew up? See, so few people remember that. And you would think that something like that people would remember, but no.
0: Nah.
1: You don't remember that? The Earth blew up and was completely destroyed? And we escaped to this planet on the giant space ark? And the government decided not to tell the stupider people because they thought that it might...
0: Short Memories. It's a good song by Midnight Oil. Go check it out. Alrighty, they had a polygamist in the studio.
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0: I'm afraid we've had two crashes in the last 20 minutes. First of them on the N1 North, crash at Rivonia Road, and the other one is over at the Rietfontein Interchange, a crash on the N12 East at Ronnebult Road. Stationary vehicle M1 North before the Golden Highway. Stationary vehicle M1 South at Brockfontein Road. And we've got a stationary vehicle R21 North at the Rietfontein Interchange as well. Hey, I'm Zansi. 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
0: Back to what's happening on our roads. The two crashes, the first of them on the N1 North at Rivonia Road, the second N12 East at Ronnebelt Road. 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Roadworks underway on the N14 East ramp to the N1 South at the Brakfontein Interchange. Elsewhere, station vehicle N1 South at Brakfontein Road. 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

0: a great track. What a great voice too. Shekinah with What Are We on Jacka. Also in the mix, it was, Jackson M with Beat It. So weekends, yeah, they come and go, but what if this one paid you back? Yep, Jacaranda FM and Zabet brings you winning weekends where you don't just make plans, you make wins. 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
6: Coming up for 1 o'clock, Bani, Sasha, Manani are in Bombella for Ernie Bos. Ons direkte werksoene uitsaaiers. Chanel and I just want to say, ons is jaloers! No, we're not jealous. We're envious. Having said that, it is also middag hier te tyd. Bon appétit. And it is news time.
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9: Johannesburg 15, Polokwane 24, Pretoria 18.
6: Unbelievably, we've got three crashes. The earlier crashes, N1 North at Rivonia Road, the other one N12 East at Ronnebult Road, and just in a crash on the N1 South at Allendale Road.
9: The case against three Lesotho nationals linked to the Cleveland mass shooting has been postponed to next Thursday for a formal bail application. 13 people were killed last month when a group of men opened fire indiscriminately on residents at the Jumpers informal settlement. Cliff Shiko has more.
10: The three accused made their second appearance in the Johannesburg Magistrates Court today. They faced 13 counts of murder and 14 counts of attempted murder. At the time of the arrest, one of the accused was found with more than 100 rounds of live ammunition at his house. The court heard that the accused were allegedly forced to confess to the murders. However, they have denied all the charges. Defense lawyer Pomuzo Sadiki.
11: They indicated that they were assaulted vigorously so, and they were just made to sign. They are denying the charges. They are denying that they make statements, confessions. Hence, we are requesting for copies. Then we can consult and take instruction further.
10: Cliff Shiko for Jacaranda News Watch at the Johannesburg Magistrates Court.
9: The Acting Commissioner of the Border Management Authority, David Chilembe, says more than 35,000 people have been repatriated through the Beitbridge border posts in Limpopo. He says the post is processing deportations as well as voluntary repatriations. The Interministerial Committee on Migration will also visit repatriation centres to assess operations.
12: The process includes the citizenship verification of everybody who goes through, because we don't want a situation where we will repatriate South Africans to Malawi. The issue of crime, we're going through the fingerprints process. We are introducing a new place where we are going to keep the citizens of Malawi and Zimbabwe to make the process easy.
9: In other big news today, crime kingpin Vusi Khatmatlala has been subpoenaed to appear before the Madlunga Commission of Inquiry next week. His testimony is expected to shed light on allegations of corruption as well as political interference and the alleged influence of organised crime within law enforcement and government structures. Matlala has been implicated in the corruption of multiple high-ranking police officials in evidence presented at the commission. He recently entered a plea agreement with the state linked to his 228 million rand Medicare 24 police tender.
13: The commission can confirm that Mr. Vusimuzi Matlala has been subpoenaed to appear before the commission next Tuesday. We don't want to say much more than that at this point. Needless to say, Mr. Matlala is a central figure in the commission's inquiry, and the arrangements around and preparation for his appearance is obviously extremely sensitive.
9: That's the commission spokesperson Jeremy Michaels, but Matlala's legal team describes his subpoena to testify before the commission as a serious conundrum. In news abroad, a large wildfire raged in southern France, forcing scores of people to be evacuated. Hundreds of firefighters have been mobilized to battle the blaze, which is being fueled by droughts as well as strong winds. It also comes amid a crushing heat wave. And finally, researchers in Barcelona conducted experiments with four zoo giraffes that indicates the animals just may be able to do simple maths. The researchers, who published their findings in the journal Scientific Reports, presented four giraffes with carrots and containers of carrots. The researchers then covered the containers, and the animals watched as the humans added or subtracted more carrot pieces to them. The giraffes obviously selected the containers with the more carrots. That's a wrap of your big stories at lunchtime. When is it 2:00?

0: Such a pretty song, huh? Labyrinth featuring Emily Sunday with Beneath You Are Beautiful. Sure, and Ed Sheeran in the mix as well. Yeah, school holidays, huh? You lucky little guys, through to the 21st of July. I have a friend who's in education, and they got shouted at the other day because they didn't give the child his Ritalin. Mm-hmm. What, you're a dispensing pharmacist now, not a teacher? Look, it's real tricky. I mean, things have changed so much. And if you think of school memories, well, it's not the same anymore, is it? As the Canadian late comedian Norm MacDonald will tell you.
1: I like school. I like before school. Man, do you remember that? Before you had to go to school. Man, that was the greatest time ever. I'll never forget. I go over to Sean Kay's house, and I have a stick, and that'd be the whole day. I go, Sean, I got a stick. He go, damn, we go play.
2: Daylight.
1: It was so much fun. And then one day, suddenly I'm in school. They're dragging me in. I remember there were tears, and there were these windows. You'd look out the window, and sometimes you'd see the stick, you know? And you go, damn, do these people cruelty know no fence? Nowadays, they have the ADD and stuff like that. If a kid's in class, he's like, hey, I'd like to go out. They go, we're going to drug you. Then you won't want to get out and run around in the grass and have fun with the stick. You'll be fine. You'll be good.
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4: 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Swear.

0: Thank you, Bieber. Working out with the Kid Laroi on Jacaranda FM. The track Stay. Also, Tears for Fears, Gaga and BTS taking a swim. See, their military training has made them impervious to the cold water. Hey! Sure, you won't believe it. I went to go and see a fortune teller. She read my palm. She says, it just said, yikes. Hopefully your outlook's a lot funkier and peaceful. Especially if it's your birthday today. Hey, 2nd of July, babies. Feels your luck, Mikey, if it's your birthday today. Eminem Nandikue. Share your birthday with, seeing as the DRC went down to England last night at the World Cup narrowly, it is the birthday today of Patrice Lumumba, the first leader of the Democratic Independent Republic of Congo, murdered by Belgians. It's a terrible story. Read all about it. Hermann Hesse, the German author of the glass bead game, born today. The French tennis player who created the polo shirt, René Lacoste. Another Frenchie, big fashion designer, Pierre Cardin, born 1922. American jazz pianist Ahmad Jamal, born today. Paul Williams of The Temptations. Larry David of Curb Your Enthusiasm fame. Who else have we got? Mark Hart of Crowded House. Well, formerly of Crowded House, now with Supertramp. Pete Briquette of the Boomtown Rats, born today. Jerry Hall, woo, former supermodel and former Mrs. Rupert Murdoch. Rocky Gray of Evanescence, born today. Also Michelle Branch, the singer-songwriter. And you're not going to believe it, but Lindsay Lohan has made it to 40. It's also the birthday today of Margot Robbie, the Aussie actor, Harley Quinn, and, of course, Barbie. Local legends, yeah, we got a bunch of them. The Joburg-born former pro wrestler Jan Wilkins, born today 1931. The late author and poet George Vitamin, born 1947. And one of our rugby greats, born in Mossel Bay this day 1975. He could play as a fabulous fast winger or as a fullback. He played for the Springbok in 37 tests, scored 19 tries. Happy birthday, Stefan Terblanche. There you go, that's today's famous birthdays. 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
0: Back to what's happening on the roads. A little bit quieter now, although there's been another crash. It's on the R21 South before our OR Tambo interchange. Crash R21 South. 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

0: You can take it easy, but don't forget to take it. Eh? Good luck on Jacka and Mark Ambor with We Belong Together. Ok, Virika, have you been a lack of day so far, huh? Hey, the weather's peaky now. Alrighty then, so should we take a walk on the wild side? Factual Thursday, brought to you on Jacka and FM by National Geographic, DSTV Channel 181. And National Geographic Wilds, DSTV Channel 182. So, right, what are we talking about today? Well, from the bustling streets above to the hidden worlds below, Hidden Beneath the Cities uncovers the secrets lurking beneath urban landscapes. 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But then, a deep dive into the ocean begins with Shark Fest. Come face-to-face with one of nature's most formidable and misunderstood predators. With gripping science-first content, Shark Fest delivers unparalleled access to shark behavior, to their power, and their ecological importance. Don't miss Shark Fest. Kicks off 2nd of July, today, tonight, on the National Geographic Wild DSTV Channel 182. And of course, a journey back in time continues with Lost Treasures of Ancient Greece. And uncover the ancient artifacts and the remarkable stories behind one of history's most influential civilizations. From legendary cities to hidden relics, it offers a fascinating exploration of Greece's enduring legacy. Lost Treasures of Ancient Greece, coming soon to National Geographic, DSTV Channel 181. And that's Factual Thursday for this week.
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4: Arinal is daar vir jou gemeenskap, want ons is van jou gemeenskap. 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
0: On the roads, we've got a stationary vehicle on the N12 West before Camaro Street. The earlier crash happened about 25 minutes ago. R21 South before OR Tambo. Got a stationary vehicle N1 North at Atterbury Road. Another stationary vehicle N1 South at Rigel. Stationary vehicle N12. And a stationary vehicle on the M1 North now after the Morocco bypass. So picture this, right? 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

0: lovely. Gabrielle with Out of Reach. Francois van Gogh, he's going to be on stage with his muggers over at Innie Bus. I'm so jealous. Nochmedi's the new single and Train with Hey Soul Sister. Have you entered the compo yet?
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8: Johannesburg in my King 15, Pretoria 18.
9: We had a crash about 30 minutes ago on the M1 South on the R21 South before OR Tambo. And we got another crash just in. It's on the N1 South after Atterbury Road.
8: Die minister van vervoer, Barbara Creese, sê het daar meegevoel betuig aan die gesinne van 16 mense wat dood is in 'n busongeluk op die N1 naby Touwsrivier in die Weskaap. 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
10: Transport Minister Creese, as well as the Deputy Minister Hlengwa, they have directed the RAF to get involved and give the necessary support to the bereaved families as well as those who are injured. They've also directed the RTMC to investigate the cause of the accident.
8: Die saak teen drie Lesotho-burgers wat met die massa-skietery in Cleveland verbind word, is tot volgende donderdag uitgestel vir 'n formele borgtogaansoek. 13 mense is vir die man dood, toe 'n groep mans op inwoners van die Jumpers informele nedersetting losgebrand het.
11: The three accused made their second appearance in the Johannesburg Magistrates Court today. They faced 13 counts of murder and 14 counts of attempted murder. At the time of the arrest, one of the accused was found with more than 100 rounds of live ammunition at his house. The court heard that the accused were allegedly forced to confess to the murders. However, they have denied all the charges. Defense lawyer Pomuzo Sadiki.
12: They indicated that they were assaulted vigorously so, and they were just made to sign. They are denying the charges. They are denying that they make statements, confessions. Hence, we are requesting for copies. Then we can consult and take instruction further.
11: Cliff Shiko for Jacaranda News Watch at the Johannesburg Magistrates Court.
8: Die misdaadfiguur Vusikat Matlala is gedagvaar om volgende week voor die Madlanga-kommissie te verskyn. 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
13: The commission can confirm that Mr. Vusimuzi Matlala has been subpoenaed to appear before the commission next Tuesday. We don't want to say much more than that at this point. Needless to say, Mr. Matlala is a central figure in the commission's inquiry, and the arrangements around and preparation for his appearance is obviously extremely sensitive.
8: Dit dan woordvoerder van die Madlanga-kommissie, Jeremy Michaels. 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
8: Oldeblyk is stroom steeds in vir die hoofsanger van die 1970s disco groep Village People, Victor Willis. Hy is op die ouderdom van 74 dood na kort siekbed. 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

0: I just say adios instead?
1: Say goodbye.
0: Okay, fine. Goodbye, Madonna. Classic Madonna on a Throwback Thursday, along with current Bruno Mars and Maroon 5. Speaking of current, that's close to currency. Want to win a million?
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0: Maybe. It's a great track. It's Jesse Clegg featuring Mzaki, and it's See Me Through. Also Ellie Goulding and The Weeknd dancing in the flames. So behind every blood donation is a future still unfolding. It's true. 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All right, he's talking about younger people. Why are millennials so nostalgic?
1: Millennials are so nostalgic because we got a taste of the world before everything became a subscription, an algorithm, or a monthly payment. People want to make fun of us for being nostalgic. Of course we are. We remember when hanging out wasn't content. Pictures weren't proof. And the internet was just a place that you visited, not where you lived. Mm-hmm. We lived through 17 different versions of society. We had a childhood where our parents kicked us outside and said, be home when the streetlights come on. Then suddenly we had to learn email, rank our friends on MySpace top 8, then Facebook, then Instagram, then TikTok. Now somehow my refrigerator needs Wi-Fi. We had landlines, then flip phones, then Blackberries, then iPhones. And now my phone is editing my photos, answering my questions, and judging me on my screen time. We learned cursive. And then they said, you know what? Never mind. We memorized phone numbers. Now we refuse to even pick up the phone. We use MapQuest, printed out directions. You made one wrong turn, you ended up in Nebraska. We survived enough technological updates that now when I hear, here's a new feature, I know that I'm going to have to teach my parents and my children how to use it. We're not nostalgic because we're old. We're nostalgic because we've had to relearn how to be a human every 5 years.
0: There you go. Straight from a millennial.
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0: There's a couple of issues. We got a crash on the N12 West at the ramp to Camaro Street. That happened about an hour ago, but apparently there's still delays. Queuing traffic, N14 North at the R101 on ramp. Crash N1 South after Atterbury Road. Station vehicle N12 West after Camaro Street. Station vehicle N1 North of the Deepcliff Interchange. We've got roadworks underway in Midrand, N1 South. The delays are towards the Buccleuch Interchange. M2 Westbound delays towards Main Reef Road. And a new crash just in, literally 10 minutes ago, Boysons M1 South, a crash at Boysons. Sweet army, sir. If you've got a small dog, they make big noises. they also live big lives. 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

0: track, what a band. Recent visitors to South Africa, All for One. Yay. Also in the Mingsel, a band that haven't been here for a while, because she's not a band. It's Miley Cyrus with Flowers. Oh boy. Hey, coming up in the next hour of my show, I got tickets for the rugby up for grabs for the 11th of July at Loftus when the Booker take on Scotland. Yeah, that tectonic shift in world rugby is coming up. Kicking off this Saturday, 12 nations, two groups, one defining rivalry. It is the Nations Championship. And next Saturday, it's the High Veld versus the Highlands of Scotland when the Scots travel to Loftus to take on the Booker. It's going to be a massive clash on July the 11th. So come on in, the Nations Championship, it's where hemispheres collide. Get your tickets now, only from Ticketmaster. Or stick around and win a pair. Up for grabs here today.
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3: Back to what's happening on the roads. Got a stationary vehicle, N1 north of the Diepkloof interchange. A crash in Boysons, just off the M1 south. Got roadworks in Midrand causing delays. Restrictions towards the Buccleuch interchange off the N1 south. Delays on the Crown M2 west towards Main Reef Road. Stationary vehicle N12 west before Clip River Drive. And we've got a stationary vehicle on the M1 south after the Brockfontein interchange. Incredibly enough, that is it for now. So we can get back to the hits a whole lot quicker.

0: Gib Tasha. Tasha Baxter on Jacko. Yay, lekker tune. So on to Aya Tasha Baxter. In front of that, Daniel Powter and Lola Young getting a bit messy. Who's going to stop Lionel Messi getting the golden boot? Is it you, Harry Kane? Eh? 10 out of 10 for a dive. Shh, don't rock the boat. Coming up in the next hour, we've got the Nations Championship ticket giveaway. Two tickets up for grabs for the Springboks taking on Scotland at Loftus on the 11th of July. It's not this Saturday, Volkner Saterdag. What you've got to do is listen out for the clip, the short clip from Mahrimbe's sister Bettina. That is your cue to phone, to gooi me a WhatsApp voice note with your best Scottish accent. Just to remind you, this is how the clip goes.
1: Sister Bettina! All right.
0: So when you hear me play that next, that's your cue to gooi me a WhatsApp with your best Scottish accent. The best caller will win two tickets to go see the Booker Taken on Scotland, because it's the High Felt versus the Highlands. And there can be only one. And I'm not looking at you, Conor McLeod. Hey, throwback Thursday, right? It's coming up in the next hour. The 3 o'clock news on Jacka coming up next.
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10: Okay.
11: Johannesburg 15, MLS Lane 19, Pretoria 18.
0: Okay, we've got a crash on the N3 south at Modderfontein Road. Left lane is closed. Opkoop de Verkeer. And we've got queuing traffic Pretoria side, N14 north at the R101 on ramp.
11: Government has rejected Ghana's claims that the fatal shooting of a Ghanaian national in Yanga, Cape Town, was linked to Tuesday's anti-migrants demonstrations. Police say the man was shot during a suspected extortion-related robbery at his barbershop on Monday, a day before the protests took place. Here's government spokesperson William Baloy.
12: The chairperson of the Interministerial Committee on Migration and Minister of Justice and Constitutional Development, Mamoloko Kubayi, appealed that diplomatic matters and concerns between our continental counterparts must be communicated properly through the South African diplomatic channels that have been established.
11: Now, the acting commissioner of the Border Management Authority, David Chilembe, says more than 35,000 people have been repatriated through the Beitbridge border posts in Limpopo. He says the post is also processing deportations as well as voluntary repatriations and normal cross-border travel.
10: Very accommodating because we have marquees that we have erected there. And whenever they are there, they are able to be fed and got medics that are dealing with if there are medical issues. So we then take them batch by batch on the buses. When they arrive here, it's an easy process. We just check how many are they in the bus, then they go through.
11: Transport Minister Barbara Creasy expressed condolences to the families of 16 people killed in a bus crash on the N1 near Toustrivier. The department spokesperson, Colin Bisi, says the bus was carrying 78 passengers to the Eastern Cape when it overturned earlier today. 20 people were injured.
13: Transport Minister Creasy, as well as the Deputy Minister Hlengwa, they have directed the RAF to get involved and give the necessary support to the bereaved families as well as those who are injured. They've also directed the RTMC to investigate the cause of the accident.
11: The Road Traffic Management Corporation is warning motorists about an ongoing scam which demands immediate payment for traffic fines. It says people must remain vigilant and not fall prey to digital scammers sending fake emails through fraudulent websites designed to steal money or personal information. Spokesperson Simon Zwane.
14: The RTMC would never send a notice for the payment of traffic fines, and members of their public are advised to be alert.
11: Moving further afield, the official death toll in an Ebola outbreak in the Democratic Republic of Congo now exceeds more than 400. That's according to official figures released today. The highly infectious disease has already claimed 438 lives. And tributes continue to pour in for the lead singer of the 1970s disco group Village People, Victor Willis. He died yesterday at the age of 74 after a short illness. The Texan-born musician was the lead singer and co-writer of the group's biggest hits, which included YMCA as well as In the Navy. That's your latest news. For more, go to jackarandfm.com. 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

0: Such a pretty song. You've heard it all over the interwebs, naturally. It's Christina Perri on Jacka with 1,000 Years. Also in the mix, all other fine tunes. The Lighthouse Family, we're still loving every minute. And Gracie Abrams with That's So True. Here we are on a Throwback Thursday, Ardisvar. And, you know, every day, thanks to Facebook memories, on this day, every day is Throwback Thursday. Some people, however, are not fans.
1: I don't like Facebook. I'm not a fan. It's not the privacy. Mark Zuckerberg can do what he wants with my nudes. It's the memories. I don't know who are the memories for. Every day you open up Facebook and it's like, hey, remember when you were happy? You're like, Facebook, I deleted that picture. They're like, we saved it for you. To be devastated by a photograph, you used to have to go to your, like, attic, and in the attic was a shoebox, and in the shoebox was a picture of the person that broke your heart. Now every day Facebook just dumps that on your desktop. Like, hope this doesn't hurt you.
0: Yeah, it might, just a little. You know what won't hurt?
2: Your shot. Come on. At 2 million rand cash. 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WhatsApp Gold Rush to 084 850 0942 and get ready for the Gold Rush Make Me a Millionaire.

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1: Sister Bettina. All right. In the meantime. Oh, shit. It's happening tonight. In the

0: Oh, no, yeah, no. It's Elton John, Dua Lipa. Also, Westlife, Bob Marley, the classic, Three Little Birds. And Alex Warren with a fever dream. All righty, so I'm inundated with, supposedly Scottish voice clips. I'm wading through them. I'm going to take my time because I've got a bunch of really, really good suggestions. And we'll be playing out the winning calls, but also a couple of the losing calls in a little bit. Stick around. We've tickets for the Springboks versus Scotland match at Loftus next Saturday. Up for grabs.
1: Like that two-timing
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5: Jacaranda Newswatch traffic in 90 seconds.
0: Starting off around the capital, there's been a jackknifed truck just south of Lavender Road at Steve Biko Street. That's in the capital. Sunning Hill, Rivonia Road, north slow moving traffic at Witkoppen Road. Got a crash on the N3 south at Modderfontein Road. Delays on the N14 north at the R101 on-ramp. A crash on the N1 south at New Road. We've also got slow moving traffic M1 south towards the Crown. Station vehicle R21 south before Griffiths Road. Station vehicle N1 north at Golden Highway. Spruitview N3 south, a crash just before Leondale Road. That's just happened. Station vehicle N12 west after Clip River Drive. And Bedford View, that's that time of the day. N12 R24 west, slow moving traffic on both routes towards the Galoolies interchange. Right, let me go wade through your voice clips and see if we can select a winner for the Springbok rugby tickets.
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5: 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I had a

0: sounds a real goodie. Ooh, Tyler and Zara Larsson on Jacka. Wow, wow, wow. Also in the mix, Taylor Swift with Opa Light. Don't even talk about Omar Sachavachis. Nah. Coming up 18 minutes to 4 o'clock. Thanks to everybody who sent their WhatsApp voice notes through with their alleged Scottish accent. Like I was telling you yesterday, just think Shrek. Shrek, it's easy. A tectonic shift in world rugby gets underway this Saturday. 12 nations, two groups, and one defining rivalry. Welcome to the Nations Championship. This Saturday, it is going to be Ellis Park, England in town. Maar volgende zaterdag, it's the Highveld versus the Highlands. Scotland taking on the Springboks at Loftus Versfeld, July 11th. The latest Nations Championship, it's where hemispheres collide. Get your tickets now only from Ticketmaster or from your friends at Jacaranda FM. All righty, where do we even begin with Scottish accents? Thank you to everybody who sent their WhatsApp voice notes through. There are some interesting submissions. Let's get to them. Right, where have I written this all down? All right, first up, let's hear from Christine.
1: Okay, my Scottish accent is like...
0: Yeah.
1: Hey, Brian, Swinter doesn't want to let me out. What? It's my job. I'm a fart.
0: Okay, then. Well, thank you for that, Christine. Craig, have you got a Scottish accent for us?
2: Right. I've got a rugby question for you.
0: Go on.
2: What's heavier? 1 kilogram of Springboks forwards or 1 kilogram of Scottish forwards?
0: Well, it's the same. It's a kilo.
2: Well, huh? That's easy. It's the Springboks.
0: Why?
2: Have you seen the size of the ox with their booty rolls? That man weighs about 3 Scottishmen forwards on his own.
0: Ain't that the truth, buddy? Alrighty, well, that was Craig. Well, how's Lynn's Scottish accent?
3: Me and the wee lassie would like to get out and watch a wee bit of rugby. Problem is, I can't see so far. Is it impossible you can squeeze 4 tickets for the rugby there?
0: Well, that sounded authentic. I know you're giving away 2 tickets, but make it 4? Very Scottish. Alrighty, that was Lynn in Don Isdar Herman. Hello, Herman.
4: I really need the tickets to go and watch the boys. As I always say, it's better to go watch the rugby than to help the wife on a Saturday with chores. It's Herman here with the worst accent ever.
0: Yeah, but look on the bright side, Herman. The Engelse Damas, they love your accent when you travel over to London. But I think we got a winner. I think this is probably the most authentic accent that we can get our hands on. Check this.
5: Sounds the call to come together, and united we shall stand. Let us live and strive for freedom in South Africa, our land.
0: Yeah, we're calling.
5: I'd really like to go to the Scottish versus South Africa game.
0: Okay.
5: Pick me, please.
0: All righty, so Elle's on the line. Elle, that was a very good voice note. Are you actually Scottish?
6: Ah, good afternoon, Alex. I'm as South African as they come.
0: Well, that was pretty authentic. You know, that was real good. In fact, you are our winning call.
6: That's amazing. You just made my Thursday.
0: Woohoo! You got 2 tickets for next Saturday's game at Loftus. Springboks taking on Scotland. Go on, predict the score.
6: It is going to be 36-12 to the Booker.
0: You're giving the Scots 12. All right, then. Let's do on fun a matter of us a beer, Doug. Elle, stay on the line. I got the rest of your details. What is your name, though? Because I just
6: it's
0: got
6: Lauren Duplessis.
0: Lauren Duplessis, you are the winner. Who are you going to take with on Saturday?
6: I'm going to take my husband. Anyone else, and I'd be a dead woman in our house.
0: Ain't that the truth? He's going to be thrilled. Thank you for listening to Jacaranda FM. We've got your details. Enjoy the rugby, Lauren.
6: Thanks, Alex. Appreciate it.
0: Cheers, eh? Bye.
6: Bye.
0: Yeah, that's a lack of competition. Please keep your Scottish accent in reserve. I'm sorry, we've only got the 1 pair of tickets to give away. But luckily, I've got 2 more pairs to give away. No, 1 more pair, and it's tomorrow. So, keep, you know, there's about 180,000 voice clips I never got to. Keep yours in arrears for tomorrow. You never know. You could be a winner. Thank you, Saru. That's a whole bunch of fun.
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15: Mevrou van Dyk, hoe gaan dit met die kinders?
13: Arinal is daar vir jou gemeenskap, want ons is van jou gemeenskap. 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Arinal, familiewaardes. Waarde vir die hele familie.
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0: 12 minutes away from the drive with Rob and Roz. Yeah, Rob is back. I haven't even seen him wander around the building, and I was surprised, put on the radio in the car yesterday. Oh, Rob's back. Hey. Nobody comes to visit us in the dungeon studio. Hey, Lucky Duplessis, they just ignore us now. That's okay. It's all right. Newswatch traffic update. Slow-moving traffic, Bedford View, N12R 24 West on both routes towards Galuli. Stationary vehicle N12 West after Clip River Drive. Crash in Spratview, N3 South before Leondale Road. Stationary vehicle N1 North of the Golden Highway. Stationary vehicle R21 South before Griffiths Road. Slow-moving traffic, Joburg Side, M1 South towards the Crown. A crash on the N1 Southbound at New Road. Also got delays in Pretoria, N14 North. The delays are at the R101 on-ramp. Crash 30 minutes ago on the N3 South at Modderfontein Road, Sunning Hill, Ravonia Road northbound. Got slow-moving traffic at Bidkoppen Road. And the jackknifed truck that managed to do that on Steve Biko Street, just south of Lavender Road, while the truck... You know, it's not a repair, but the truck, the operation is still underway, so there will be some delays there. That's it. R&R, keeping you in the loop on our drive show.

0: actually just tune. Vagabond Zoe with Insecure Macy's. And that's it from me. Thank you for the hang today. Man, it's been fun. Going to do it again tomorrow. Feel Good Friday on the way. And our teams are going to be up at any bus. We're going to be giving away more Nations Cup tickets. But speaking of the sporty things, as I am doing right now, and I'm not talking about you, Banyana Banyana. You've still got a good few days to wait. WAFCON getting underway on the 25th of this month. They're in the group with Tanzania, Ivory Coast, and Burkina Faso. Ooh. Ow. However, tonight, there are two rather important games getting underway. The first of them, 6:30 p.m. over in Georgia. It is the Junior Springboks taking on the hosts Georgia in the Under-20 Rugby World Championship. That's coming up tonight, 6:30, and then I'm Danny Groote. Ooh, I'm so nervous. My vrouw is so seen to be after Kuri Rivets tonight. A big fan of the Proteas women, they will be facing hosts England in the semi-final of the T20 World Cup tonight. Match gets underway at 7:30, and of course we'll keep you in the loop here at your number one feel-good station. Hey, make sure you get home nice and safely, and don't forget to crank up the volume. Robin Roz coming up.
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10: Johannesburg môre op na 16, Pretoria 17, Mbombela 21 grade.
11: Op die paaie, daar is stadige verkeer in die suide van Johannesburg op die N12 Oos. Dit sit stadig daar vir een stilstaande voertuig net voor Kumaru straat en dan aan die Kurleni kant van die wereld, Bedford View op die N12 R24 Wes, stadig op beide routes op pad na Gilulis.
12: To Manny, the sport headlines, Gaetan McKenzie promises Bafana players performance bonuses after the World Cup run in Spain and Portugal. World Cup last 16.
10: Die drie mense wat skuldig bevind is op die moord van die wereldbekende botaniste Rodney en Rachel Saunders is vandag 2 keer levenslang tronkstraf gevonnis. 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Nushira Sudial is in die Hooggeregshof in Durban.
13: Judge Esther Steyn addressed Musa directly, saying the crimes went far beyond greed and that the Saunders were shown no mercy. She dismissed the defence's argument that the lengthy period the trio had spent behind bars in isolation should be compelling enough to deviate from the prescribed minimum sentence. Dalvecchio, Patel and Musa have been handed a further 4 years for kidnapping, 15 years for robbery and 4 years for theft. Nushera Sudial, Newswatch, Durban High Court.
10: Terug in Gauteng het die Madlanga Kommissie die sakeman Tumelo Nkosi se getuienis vir 'n onbepaalde tyd uitgestel weens ernstige kommer oor sy veiligheid. 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
3: Security implications of his testimony is of such a nature that we can't hear his testimony now because the security concerns are significant.
10: In Limpopo eis die EFF dat die provinsiale regering binne 2 weke reageer op aantuigings van korrupsie en wanadministrasie. 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Die voorsitter is Lawrence Mapaulo.
14: We speak of allegation with documentation that we feel we see. We see even other submissions of other organs of civil society, individual staff component, who present issues, who are not afraid.
10: Die partij betrek die provinsiese wetgewer as ook die departement van openbare werke en onderwys en die provinsiese dobbelraad. 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
15: We have many buses that we have already facilitated and we're still waiting for a number of buses because we are talking through the net joints where they're giving us stats.
10: En ons sluit af in Venezuela waar 'n internasionale reddingsspan 8 dae na 'n dubbele aardbewing in die land 'n man lewendig onder bourommel uitgehaal het vandag. 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Meer oor die en ander stories is op jackrandfm.com. Klik op news.
11: Ja, dit is 'n donderdag op The Drive with Rob and Roz en ons het 'n groot onderhoud op pad. Frank Rautenbach en Niels van Jaarsveld van die Splinter Nuwe Kyknet reeks Beter as Gister is ons gaste en ons kan nie wag om bietjie met hulle te gesels nie.

0: In Craig Baeger jobs, and then he decides he's going to go back into advertising, and then he lands that advertising job as he did in the first episode, and then things get weird. And now with the Iwaskiliki kinders juggle, and I was not a stay-at-home dad, and but very interesting. The first episode was so well received.
1: Yes.
0: We're all extremely happy. I think, and I know we've raised the. Yeah, thanks. The bar of South African television. And it's belangrijk dat mensen opgewonden is oor Suid-Afrikaanse televisie. Yeah. En ek glo ons het dit reg gekry.
2: 100%. The premise of the show, Beatrice, is gister. It's basically four families, and all of the dads are stay-at-home dads, and the wives are the big breadwinners and so on. Have I got that right?
3: Not quite.
0: Not entirely.
2: Okay.
0: Yes, so
2: they're
0: not all stay-at-home dads. So they are four different dads, but what we do is we focus more on the dads than on the women so much. I mean, we bring forth where does the dad lie in today's society?
2: Yeah.
0: What is he supposed to be doing? I know Corneille also mentioned something about dads get a lot of credit. They like, buy credit, they before they do omrail, they net before
3: the standing ovation.
1: The bare minimum
3: credit. One does 1,000 nappies, everyone goes, well, that's what you're supposed to do, right?
0: Yeah. Exactly. Yeah. So it heightens that. It brings that forth. Yeah.
1: I think it's also so important to tell the story out of, I think it's wonderful, out of the oogpunt van 'n paartjie wat getroud is. Corneille en Renai van Rooyen.
3: Yes.
1: Hulle is baanbrekers in die film en televisie bedrijf. En hierdie story kom uit hulle eie ervaring met die geboorte van hulle dogtertjie.
3: Yeah.
1: Why is it important to tell these types of stories that people can watch every week on a TV channel?
3: I simply think it's because it affects everybody. I've always said, if you want to have an interesting braai, invite 10 of your friends, give them brandy and coke, and ask them, tell us about your dad.
2: Listen, there's some real conversation there.
3: Very real. That's what I mean. I'm saying it in jest, but I've had some very real conversations. But just to come back to you, Rob, the one dad, my dad, he's a guy he's wealthy, he's very successful. He's a classic alpha male. He's done his thing. Niels's guy was the stay-at-home dad who had his successful career, but now wants to go back into the career. Then we have Edwin van der Walt. His character is a successful writer, but he's, you know, in his late 20s, early 30s. But in his early 20s, him and his girlfriend, they got pregnant. She left, postpartum depression, all that. She couldn't handle it. His little daughter is very autistic. She's on the spectrum. And he's had to do that for 6 years. She comes back into his life with a fiance.
2: Ooh.
3: So that just, I don't need say no more.
2: I love a series that challenges assumptions about what it means to be whatever you are in a society.
3: Correct.
2: You know what I mean? Because, I mean, I've spoken to people who were like, well, they had kids 20, 30 years ago, and the entire duration of their kids being babies, dad didn't change a single nappy. Mm. And whereas like my friends at the moment who are having kids, dads are involved, dads are there, dads are doing stuff. Yeah. And it's amazing how things have changed, and I think it's important to have those discussions about expectations that people have.
3: Yeah, for sure, and that's what elevates this. You know, it elevates that whole conversation.
0: Yeah, I think it was important. I know it was important to be very real. You know, to create situations that people can identify with, but also we were set as actors to, you know. You know, keep it fresh. That was said a lot. You know, it's like,
3: no slapstick.
0: I'm not a cucumber, but but it was always to get the to get the message across that these are people dealing with these things, and it's like that in reality too.
2: Yeah.
0: So, but it's heightening that, bringing that forth, so we can have that conversation.
2: Yes. Well, that is a good place to quick break. We got some music lined up for you, Rosie, and I do have to go and have a look at the roads as well.
1: Yeah.
2: Are a couple of issues floating around. So we're back with Frank and Niels next.
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4: 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Jacaranda Newswatch traffic in 90 seconds.
2: In Johannesburg, big issues at the moment. On Main Road at Lone Hill Boulevard, there's been a serious accident causing huge queuing traffic both directions trying to get through there at the moment. The rest of four-way is looking okay. It's going to start getting a busy. Western Bypass behaving itself so far. So is the Mike 1, which is nice to see. From Houghton Drive down through Jansmuts and Empire, there's a crash just after there next to Wits. So getting down towards Crown is going to be slow. On the N3 side of things, that's where the problems start. There are three accidents between Marlborough Drive and Modderfontein. So coming down from Buccleuch, very, very slow at this stage. Then there's a crash in Geldnace that is northbound at the M2 linking in there. And then slow moving traffic on the R24 already getting onto the N12 coming from OR Tambo in towards Galulis. And finally, there is an accident on the N12 that is westbound after Camaro. It is causing serious queuing traffic from as far back as the Reading interchange.
1: In Midrand is daar 'n ongeluk op die N1 Suid. 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
2: Sorry, one more. Thank you Mike for dropping us the message. The N3 southbound south of Johannesburg before you get to the Leondale Road. Two accidents in there. It's queuing quite badly. As Rosie said, 084-8500-942. Any issues? Let us know.
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0: 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Never Gonna Give You Up on the Drive with Rob and Roz.
1: Niels van Jaarsveld en Frank Rautenbach hier met ons in die ateljee. 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
2: 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But nee, dit is fantasties. Ek het die beste vrou in die wêreld. 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
1: is jou brakke steeds so bederf?
2: Oh, al die pad.
1: Meer as, ek het gesien, hulle was in die troue.
2: Ja, hulle was die ringbearer.
1: Yes.
2: So hulle die ringetjes ingebring het. Dit is uiterst riskant, because we don't know if there was some squirrels going around.
0: I was going to say, you know. I've seen people do that, and I'm always like, but what if the dog spots or something over there, Bree?
2: Yes, we had some people at the back of this very small chapel that was, said to, you know, if anything happens, just tackle the
0: Your dog horses. Whisperers.
2: Yeah, tackle the divorce.
0: Tackle the divorce.
2: Wow, just a lot on the Pretoria.
1: Then, Frank, you are a man of many talents, sir. We yeah.
3: Well.
1: So, we have a game that we would like to play with you called
3: okay.
1: What That Mouth Do.
2: Yeah, yeah.
1: Because apparently...
2: He's a genius.
3: Wow.
1: You can make some noises. Mm-hmm. And now, should we do it like this? So, you make a noise.
3: Yes.
1: And we have to guess, like, what you're imitating. You guys, okay. Are you cool with that, Rob and Niels?
2: Yes.
0: Cool. I'm game.
2: I'm not allowed to say this because I've witnessed it before.
1: Oh, you have. Okay, so just the two of us. Okay, Rob, yeah. Let's go.
0: Okay, let's go.
3: Okay, first one.
1: Like a knob on the microphone.
3: I'll do some actions as well, so it kind of gives it
1: okay.
3: away.
1: Okay, okay.
0: Help
1: okay,
0: us out.
2: Really good.
3: Dumbo!
1: Is that a chainsaw, sir?
2: Yeah,
0: spot on.
2: Massacre.
0: I thought it was Brilliant. A weed eater at the start.
1: Yeah,
3: oh, and then afterwards you have to... Okay, it's cleaned up.
1: Okay, now you must guess what that was.
0: Yeah. What, like one of those...
1: A leaf blower.
2: Things. Yes. Yeah.
0: Smart squid.
2: I could do a leaf blower.
3: I could do a leaf blower.
0: Can I tell you what? Just doing that, just watching someone do the with your lips, I hate that feeling.
2: Oh, really?
0: The feeling it puts in my body, it makes me anxious immediately. It makes me tense. Like, I hate it so much. Even watching you has given me the
3: chills. We didn't have Facebook or Instagram
1: do it again,
3: or cell phone, so we... I'll do one more.
2: Do the donkey after the one you want to do.
3: Oh, the donkey. Oh, this
2: I've
3: one can do thrills. Yeah.
2: This one's great.
3: Donkey.
2: Yeah.
3: Spanish donkey. Gracias. Gracias. Gracias.
0: Yeah. All I want to do is be a part of whichever evening with whatever drinks are being had when Spanish Donkey was conceived.
3: In a hot tub in LA.
2: Wow. That's the truth.
1: Julle is 'n absolute fees. Dit was so lekker om julle hier te hê. Where can people watch Beter as Gister? When can people watch Beter as Gister? It's just looks like the most incredible show.
3: Kyknet.
2: Ja, Kyknet, dinsdag aande 8:00.
3: Op Kyknet, one channel 144, DSTV.
2: Ja, you've missed the first one, so it started on Tuesday, and get it on catch up.
3: 100%
2: there, and also ook heruitsendings, but it's very important that you just watch the show as it comes out.
1: Yeah.
3: Beter as Gister.
0: Ja. Also, I respect the show that respects itself by releasing itself once a week.
1: You know?
0: I love that.
3: Oh, yeah. It's a slow burn show. Listen, if you watch an ep, you're going to think about it for the rest of the week.
1: And then you're going to be like, oh, I want to see how that turns out for that guy.
2: Excellent.
1: And
2: this.
3: My mom had three specific things. She went, oh my word, I think of this family member. I think of that one. So, yeah.
1: And when people ask you questions, like, weet ek ons nou tot ziens gesê, maar jy het nou 'n ander ding begin hier. When people ask you questions about it, you just keep zip, you just NDA vibes, eh? You don't say.
3: 100%, of course.
2: Yeah, okay. They know by now.
1: Yes.
2: Look at people close down. And also, it spoils it for them.
1: Yeah, for
2: you know,
1: them.
2: If you tell
1: You're
2: them,
1: right.
2: But it's the excitement that's been created, and thank you so much for having us.
3: We'll see you at Any Boss
2: as well, because we're going on to Any Boss and promote it there.
3: Any Boss, Any Boss.
1: Any Boss, for seker julle. Thank you, gents.
2: Om beter te wees as gister.
0: I don't know about tomorrow night.
2: Let's see. Just try. Just match it at least.
1: Just to make Rob anxious as you leave the building. One more, please, Frank.
3: One more. Okay. motocross bike.
1: Yes.
0: levels of stress. Gentlemen, thank you for your time.
2: I've got 3 more days with this dude, so it's going to be interesting.
0: We love you. We'll see you at Eddie Bos tomorrow.
2: Love you back. Thank you.
0: Niels van Jaarsveld, Frank Rautenbach. Go and watch Beter as Gister. Kijk net dinsdag aande. 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News time. Madeleine is standing by traffic-wise. Big issues south of Johannesburg. N3 heading towards Leondale at the moment. And N3 from Buccleuch towards Modderfontein. 3 accidents on that route. It is solidly queuing.
4: The Madlanga Commission has adjourned businessman Tumelo Nkuu's testimony at the Madlanga Commission. It's not on the Aeroton drug bust. It's been adjourned indefinitely due to serious security concerns.
5: We can't hear his testimony now because the security concerns are significant.
4: Spokesperson Jeremy Michaels there saying that the decision follows his supplementary statements about the case. News then from the continent, the official death toll in the Ebola outbreak in the DRC now exceeds more than 400. According to the country's National Institute of Public Health, the disease has claimed 438 lives with 1,406 people infected. I'm Marlene Fischer, back with you at 5.
1: Thank you so much, Marlene. 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
9: Well, we start off with the news from the Nations Championship. SA Rugby has slashed ticket prices ahead of the highly anticipated Nations Championship opener against England. This one happening at Ellis Park on Saturday. The move comes after initial slow tickets for the match that saw thousands of seats still available for this weekend. But now the seats are getting filled up, so make sure that you get your tickets because I'm interested to see how that young Pollock fellow fares against South Africa. He's been talking up quite a bit and the South Africans have been quite quiet as well because, you know, he's playing on the Witkant.
0: Ah, he must talk.
9: You must, yeah,
0: talk
9: okay.
0: That talk, son. Jy gaat sien wat gebeur Saterdag.
9: Papa, wacht vir jou. France have recalled their record try scorer Damien Penaud for the Nations Cup Championship clash against New Zealand in a starting side slashed with Bordeaux Begley players. Players from the France champions Toulouse and fellow finalists Montpellier were not available for Saturday's clash. Head coach Fabien Galthié, well, he's opted for a Bordeaux heavy side. And fresh after making history at the exploits at the FIFA World Cup, Bafana Bafana players are set to receive performance bonuses. This according to Sports Minister Gayton McKenzie. McKenzie was speaking at OR Tambo International Airport. South Africa gave Bafana Bafana's heroes a welcome return. And Elliot Anderson's record-breaking £116 million fee from a transfer fee from Manchester City, from Nottingham Forest to Man City has been announced. The deal makes the midfielder, who's 23 years old, the most expensive British player ever, surpassing the £115 million that Real Madrid committed to paying for Jude Bellingham when they signed him from Borussia Dortmund in the summer of 23. That's all for me for now. Joe Mann, Jacaranda FM Sport.

0: The Lexi Namas Die With A Smile, Lady Gaga en Bruno Mars. Dit is net na 25 voor 5. En ons groot dinge om te bespreek hier op The Drive with Rob and Roz.
1: Yeah, when there's tough to be done, you choose a partner that never quits. Because when there's tough to be done, there's always the new generation Hilux. And courtesy of Toyota, we're digging into tough sports moments in South African history. And today's is one of my favorite stories about a South African sportsman ever.
0: Whenever I've heard or like had the story alluded to, I was always like, nee, man, that absolutely cannot be a truth. And you know how something gets blown so far out of proportion sometimes that you actually go, there's absolutely no way this can be true.
1: Yeah, 100%. And the one we are talking about today is very famous South African footballer, played with Orlando Pirates for a long time. The one and only Jomo Sono.
2: Yeah.
1: Right. I remember having a pair of Jomo Sono boots when I was in primary school.
2: Yeah, back in the days, he was one of the legends that was sponsored by Puma back in the days. And yeah. he was one of the icons that was like, you know, bringing soccer back to the country. I mean, he played overseas for a while as well.
0: He had his own team, Jomo Cosmos.
2: Yeah.
0: Let's not forget that.
2: And how that started was he actually played for Orlando Pirates, like Rob said, and then he went to the States to play for New York Cosmos, and he was the only player who would ever be substituted for Pele. So him and Pele played in the same team. I haven't managed to find a picture here of Jomo Sono and Pele. So that is how legendary this man is.
1: If you haven't heard the legendary Jomo Sono story, right? 1979. Jomo is getting married.
2: Mm-hmm.
1: He's literally in his suits, in the church, at the altar, saying, I do. And one of his mates is off to the side going, listen, come here, come here. And he wanders over. He finds out that the game is on. Pirates are 2-0 down. And the coach is like, Jomo, do you mind tapping out of your own wedding and coming to play the second half? And what does the man do?
3: Sono, who's playing havoc with the Chiefs' defense. The Pirates crowd love it. He slips past Kamani. He must score. And he does. Although luckily off Kamini's legs.
1: Steps in. Goes along, scores, Orlando Pirates win the game 4-2. And then he has a shower and goes back to his own wedding reception.
2: That is crazy.
0: That is crazy because I, as a bride, would have lost my absolute rag.
1: Well, that's what I was going to ask. I mean, what if that's what your man's got to do?
0: No. At our wedding, get someone else to play soccer. But I mean, that's actually why this is a tough moment, because the man went, left his bride, went back to the bride. That was what made it so tough, was daai vingertjie van sy seker vir hom so gekyk. Ek kan nie glo dat jy dit gedoen het nie.
1: Yeah, when there's tough to be done, you keep going no matter what the news, no matter what the weather, because when there's tough to be done, there's the new generation Hilux.
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8: Jacaranda Newswatch traffic in 90 seconds.
0: Die paai van Midrand steeds baie stadig. 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
1: Joburg at the moment, the N3 southbound, two accidents between Bekloe and Modderfontein. Very, very heavy queuing traffic there, I'm afraid. Then there's a crash northbound in the Geldenhuys interchange at the Mike 2. There's also a crash at Jan Smuts and Empire, Mike 1 heading down towards Crown, so that is going to be slow. And then south of Johannesburg, two accidents coming from the Alberton side out towards Spruitview and the Leondale Road off-ramp. Very heavy traffic there. And also very heavy traffic on the N12 that is westbound coming from the Reading Interchange. Serious queuing traffic. So all of those highways south of Joburg looking really tough at this stage. Four-way is not too bad. Still got an accident on Main Road at Lone Hill Boulevard. That's causing serious queuing traffic. And then a crash on Witkoppen at Rivonia Road. Similar to yesterday afternoon, Rivonia Road queuing in both directions as well. Anything else? 084-850-942. It is 4:45 this afternoon. Coming up in just a moment, we're going to give you a crack at 25,000 rand.
8: 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To enter, WhatsApp the word HILO, that's H-I-L-O, to 084-850-0942. 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

0: I love this version of the song, Rob. I used to love the other one. And then
1: engine
0: you made me realize that there's no other version to be recognized aside from this. It's Faith Evans with Love Like This, taking us to almost 10 to 5. And it's time for High Low, proudly brought to you by We Buy Cars. Take the guesswork out of selling your car.
1: On the line from Middelburg, Jean-Pierre, how's it?
2: Hi, fine, and you?
1: Ja, gaan lekker, bro. Gaan met jou vanmiddag.
2: Ja, stel so bed, dan we sien alles, maar sê niks, ons klaar nie.
0: Ons sien alles, maar sê niks. That's going to be my new line. Sien alles, maar sê niks.
1: Yeah, I'm just going to stay in my lane and carry on with my day. Listen, high-low time, 25,000 rand on the line, courtesy of We Buy Cars. Every couple of weeks, we give you something to guess. First person to guess it spot on wins all of the money. At the moment, this was brilliant while I was away.
0: Mm-hmm.
1: The total age of everyone who works on the drive with Rob and Roz. So, Rosie, myself, Joe Mann, Madeline on the news, producer Wayne, and Jean-Marie, our digital producer, our combined ages in days as of what? Your birthday last week?
0: Yes, the 25th June.
1: So, Jean-Pierre, currently the guesses are between 16,420 days, which would make all of us about 8.
0: Yeah, truly.
1: Or 78,768 days. Waarvlie en kom.
2: Ek gaan raaiskoot vat en sê 73,865.
1: I like that. It's like a pin number.
0: 73865.
1: Okay. I can lock that into the computer.
0: Yeah.
1: How are you feeling about that, Roseanne McKenzie?
0: Weet jy, kom ons hoop maar vir die beste. Hierdie computer is altyd iets.
1: Because I must admit, I haven't even tried a quick maths. And I'm not sure how old some people are. So ek weet die eerste om die wiskunde te doen nie. All right. 73865. Jean-Pierre, hier kom hier die rekenaar.
0: Ach nee. So, die rekenaar sê, Jean-Pierre, daar die raaiskoot is te hoog.
1: Okay.
2: Not too high.
1: Well, we came down about 5,000 days yesterday.
0: Yeah.
1: We come down about 5,000 again today.
0: Yeah. So, the range, I don't want to say it's starting to look better. It's still huge. But ons gaan daarby uitkom. Ons gaan.
1: Jean-Pierre Middelburg, dankie meneer. Lekker middag. Probeer weer môre.
2: Thanks,
1: dude.
0: Ja, ach, weet jy wat? Hierdie is een van die moeilikstes, né? You can keep guessing. It's very simple. H-I-L-O, one word, to the WhatsApp line, 084-8500-942. Follow the prompts, and if the computer randomly selects you to come on air to give us your guess for high-low, you could win for yourself 25,000 rand if you are correct, courtesy of We Buy Cars.
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0: Yes, indeed. Martin Bester and Ross Learmonth with Angel. All the proceeds from that song go towards Good Morning Angels. How special is that? 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
8: Joburg up to 16 degrees tomorrow, Pretoria 17, Polokwane 22.
0: On the roads, there's an accident scene on the N1 North, the N1 South in Midrand, causing delays. It's at the New Road exit. The traffic is very slow from Brakfontein. It is also affecting the traffic on the other side of the highway. So N1 North, very slow as well, from about Allendale to past Olifantsfontein.
9: Joe Manny, the sport headlines. Gayton McKenzie promises Bafana players performance bonuses after the World Cup, and France recall their record try scorer for New Zealand match.
8: The ANC Secretary-General, Fikile Mbalula, says the June 30 protests against illegal immigrants failed because millions of South Africans stayed away. On Tuesday, tens of thousands of people protested across the country over undocumented foreign nationals. Mbalula now says that although it has dealt with illegal immigration over the years, that's now the ANC, they were taken to court by critics like the Helen Suzman Foundation. Mbalula briefed the media in Johannesburg.
10: The Scalabrini Center, Lawyers for Human Rights and others have over many years repeatedly and successfully approached our courts to constrain removals and to protect the rights of migrants and asylum seekers.
8: Speaking about the matter of illegal immigration, the Acting Commissioner for the Border Management Authority, David Chilembe, says Malawian authorities are currently overwhelmed by high numbers of cross-border travellers. Since yesterday, about 2,400 people have been processed at the Beitbridge border post, mostly including Malawian and Zimbabwean nationals. Malawian officials have now had to take over processing on the Zimbabwe side to be facilitated through Zimbabwe.
11: We have many buses that we have already facilitated, and we're still waiting for a number of buses because we are talking through the net joints where they're giving us stats.
8: In Cape Town, the Constitutional Court ruled that the Western Cape government's decision to classify the Tafelberg property in Sea Point as a surplus was unlawful. The Apex Court found that the required notification and remedial considerations weren't fulfilled, and the court held that the province's focus on housing delivery on the urban periphery, while important, does not discharge its constitutional obligations. Then we head to Durban. The three people convicted of killing internationally renowned botanists Rodney and Rachel Saunders had been handed double life sentences today. Safidine Dalvecchio, his wife Fatima Patel, and Ahmad Musa were found guilty last month. The elderly couple were abducted near Eshowe 8 years ago while filming a documentary on plants for the BBC. Then we move abroad. The World Health Organization says a case of the Marburg virus has been detected in Uganda during enhanced surveillance for Ebola. The health authority says, however, it is monitoring all identified contacts. So far, none have shown any symptoms there. Speaking about Ebola-related matters, the health department in KwaZulu-Natal says there is no sign of any Ebola cases in the province. The department's Nati Olifant has dismissed a false voice note being circulating, alleging that cases have been recorded in Durban and Ladysmith.
12: These claims are baseless, malicious, and have no merits whatsoever. We condemn this behavior in the strongest possible terms.
8: For more on these and other stories, visit jacarandfm.com, click on News.

win 5,000 Rand. Cash. Someone's general knowledge is about to be put to the test, and that someone is you. Coming up next, the game that makes you scream at your radio more than any other. Alpha Palooza. WhatsApp your name and the word quiz to 084 850 0942.

0: It is Miles Smith with Stay If You Want to Dance on The Drive with Rob and Roz. It is 6 minutes past five. Ons raak net meer en meer ongeduldig om hierdie game te speel. Ons raak net vroeger en vroeger. It used to be like, oh, it's on the dot 10 past five on The Drive with Rob and Roz. Now, 6 minutes, we want to be in.
1: Come,
0: guys.
1: Gimme.
0: Kom, laat ons speel, laat ons speel.
2: I love this game so much. Marlene in Rustenburg, hoe gaan het?
3: Goed, dankie,
2: Sal. Oh, luister, my skat. Do you know the Comrades Marathon runner whose name starts with G?
3: Yes, I do.
2: Yes.
0: Oh, my soul. Imagine winning the Comrades so many times and so many people that play a quiz game don't know your name.
2: Yeah. Vandag maak ons het reg.
0: Weet jy, ek het die ander een met die naam, van is de Souza, ek het vir haar gesien in die huismak vandag, nee. En ja. Toe sê sy, as die persoon wat op die lijn is vandag vir Alpha Palooza nie die G-vraag reg kry nie, gaan ek ophou om The Drive with Rob and Roz te luister. So now we must suffer because...
2: Well...
0: De Souza was not impressed.
2: Nee, sy was nie. Alright, 26 vrae, Marlene. The game is Alpha Palooza. The answer to the first question starts with A and then B and then C. Goes all the way through the alphabet, one letter per question. If you get halfway down the letter M, we will give you 2,000 Rand in cash. If you get all the way down to Z, we will give you 5,000 Rand in cash. There is a 4-second timer. If you get timed out, you get a question wrong. We start again tomorrow, all the way back at the letter A. Asje reg, Marlene. Are you ready, Roseanne McKenzie?
0: Nee, die quizmaster is nie reg hier nie.
2: Kom, quizmaster.
0: Die quizmaster is glad nie reg nie.
4: Daar
0: is hy. Dankie, nou is sy reg.
2: Lost your question paper there.
0: Verstaan jy? Gerrit right. My uitgestrest door in die huisbak.
2: Rosie is ready, Marlene is ready. Let's play Alpha Palooza. Oh, we love this game.
0: What is a general term for Japanese animated series and movies?
3: Anime.
0: Which famous clock is in London?
3: Ben.
2: Benjamin? Is hy groot of is hy klein?
0: Nee, Robbie.
3: Ben.
2: Judge is really Wade is just cackling in the background. He's got his head thrown back. Hy lag oop mond op die oomlik. Producer Wayne, sy het gesê

0: Robbie.
1: Judge is reeling. 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He's got his head thrown back. Hy lag oop mond op die oomblik. Producer Wayne, sy het gesê groot. Thumbs up.
0: Groot Benjamin.
1: Thumbs up. Large Benjamin. Have you been to see Large Benjamin yet?
2: No.
3: Clearly.
0: Which retail chain has a delivery service called 6060?
2: Checkers.
0: Which city is represented by the Sharks rugby team?
2: Durban.
0: What is the name of the number one hit from the band Survivor, and it was the theme song of Rocky 3?
2: Eye of the Tiger.
0: Yes. Lewis Hamilton, Max Verstappen, and Kimi Antonelli all compete in what sport?
2: F1, Formula 1.
0: And this is your moment to shine, Marlene. Which South African athlete won the Comrades Marathon in 2019, 2023, 2024, 2025, and a couple of weeks ago in 2026?
2: Gerda Stein.
1: Dankie, Marlene in Rustenburg. Daai vraag is nou geskryf.
0: Ek wil sommer vir R5000 gee net om dit te kry. Maar ek soek nie skoor met producer Wayne. What is the American TV channel home box office better known as?
2: HBO.
0: Tony Stark is better known as which Marvel superhero?
2: Iron Man.
0: Famous wrestler and actor who is hard to see. You can't see me.
2: You can see me. John Rock.
1: Oh, yes. I know why you went there as well.
0: I love Marlene. I love you. Marlene. Oh, my word.
1: Wat is baie lief vir my skat. Mooi gespeel.
0: Nee, we are going to send you a drive with Robin Rosamper because you got Gerda Stein correct.
3: And please don't make a scene now.
0: Joe?
1: Marlene in Rustenburg, ons sê vir jou baie dankie dat jy gehelp het vanmiddag. Lekker dag verder. And try again, all right.
2: Okay, no problem. Yay. Bye, dankie julle.
0: Bye, dankie Marlene. Gij sê vir my, John starts with a J. Yes, because the previous question started with the letter I. And what comes after I? J.
1: Yeah,
0: and there you've got his first name already. You can't see me!
1: Well, we can't see
3: you
1: who's going to win tomorrow.
3: You can't see the alphabet either.
1: So, there you go. Marlene, I'll say for your bye. Thank you for Gerda Stein. We thank you very much for home box office. We're back at the letter A again tomorrow. Here we go.
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0: complicated, just like Alphapalooza every day. Lots of messages coming in saying she got John right. We should have let her continue. Judge's ruling officially. If Rosie had said who blank or blank
1: Cena,
0: you know, then we would have let it slip, because I feel like
1: let it slip.
0: I feel like Shea Adama Badalina was already on thin ice when it came to Large Benjamin.
1: Like
0: we let it slip in there.
1: I gaan oor so 'n week of twee vir Large Benjamin gaan hulle sê.
0: Gaan vir Large Benjamin.
1: Dan gaan ek vir hulle foto's stuur. No, brilliant. Absolutely brilliant. Every day at 10 past 5, we have the best time. Today we were a little bit early with it. I think we just can't wait to play this game every day.
0: Music on the way. DJ Snake, Bipolar Sunshine. We'll do some Mariah Carey. We'll do some Harry Styles. And your chance to win with Gold Rush. Remember what you need to say when you pick up the phone?
1: Gold Rush, make me a millionaire.
2: Jacaranda Newswatch traffic in 90 seconds.
0: On the whole, the streets of Johannesburg are pretty good, but there are patches that have decided to test you this afternoon. So, first of those is Main Road at Lone Hill Boulevard. There's an accident causing queuing traffic northbound quite badly. Four-way starting to get busy as a result of it. People are trying to bypass that area. Rivonia Road also busy through Witkoppen at this stage. On the N3 southbound, you are into the traffic from Allendale, basically, through Buccleuch and all the way down to Modderfontein. Serious accident down there. The highway is absolutely chock-block. After Modderfontein, no traffic at all. The Geldenhuys interchange northbound, very busy, as is the Galilee's interchange trying to get out towards the airport at this stage. And then south of Johannesburg, two big issues on the N12 that is westbound. Coming from the Reading interchange and heading out towards Klipperfield Drive, very slow along there because of an accident. And two accidents now on the N3 South, one of them before Leondale Road and the other one just as you're coming in towards Alberton and Heidelberg Road. So very heavy queuing traffic there as well.
1: Op die N1 Noord in Midrand is die verkeer stadig. 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Enig iets anders, laat weet ons op die WhatsApp-lijn 084-8500-942. That's also the number that you can use to get yourself in line to win your share of 2 million rand thanks to Gold Rush. Just one word, GOLDRUSH to 084-8500-942.

0: Love this. DJ Snake, Bipolar Sunshine. It's called Paradise on The Drive with Rob and Roz.
1: Your 2 million rand, or your share of 2 million rand, could get you a step closer to the paradise of your dreams. And Gold Rush is giving you that chance. You can win your share of 2 million rand. Firstly, by answering when we call you for the Gold Rush Make Me a Millionaire cash call. And then secondly, one person is going to walk away with 1 million rand in the grand finale of The Amazing Rush, and it's super easy to enter.
0: Yeah, Jack Rand FM is turning 40 in 2026, and Gold Rush has entered the rush as well. And as Rosie said, massive, massive prizes to celebrate our 40 years of feel good. Three simple ways you can enter to get yourself in the draw and make sure you can win as much money as possible. First one, the easiest, WhatsApp Gold Rush. One word, GOLDRUSH. 0848500942. That is our WhatsApp line number. Just follow the prompts that come up nice and easy. You can become a Gold Rush member by registering online at goldrush.co.za. Remember, if you are not a Gold Rush member, you cannot walk away with that 1 million rand in cash at the end of all of this. And you can also register by visiting a Gold Rush branch and playing for a minimum of 100 bucks today. It pays to be a Gold Rush member.
1: It absolutely does. So make sure you follow all of those instructions so that we can, number one, be calling you for the Gold Rush Make Me a Millionaire cash call. And then number two, you can get yourself in line to be a finalist to walk away with 1 million rand.
0: 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And if you have entered, stand by your phone. Ooh. You need to answer it with the phrase that pays.
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3: 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It's called The Polygamist. Lead actor in studio with us this morning plays the role of Janasi Gamora. It's Dumom Charlie. Women, am I right?
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3: for myself, you know what will be a fantastic series for Netflix? Is called The Monogamist. 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
2: In the traffic, Pretoria, Eskom Bathlele northbound accidents there. Very, very serious getting up towards Wonderboom at this stage. Midrand is busy through Buccleuch and Allendale. The N3 southbound from Buccleuch to Modderfontein is a complete mess. And south of Johannesburg, the N3 heading out towards Leondale, also very, very slow.
3: Die ANC verdedig die president se besluit om Dina Pule aan te stel as die minister van maatskaplike ontwikkeling. 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
5: We start off with rugby news. SA Rugby has slashed ticket prices ahead of the highly anticipated Springboks Nation Rugby opener against England. This one happening at the iconic Ellis Park on Saturday. The move comes after slow initial ticket sales for the match that saw thousands of seats still available, but apparently less than 20,000 are available at the moment. So make sure that you get your tickets and go support the box in the opener. France have recalled their record try scorer Damien Penaud, and that is for their nation championship clash against New Zealand. Well, the starting line stacked with Bordeaux Begley players from the French champions Toulouse and fellow finalists Montpellier were not available for Saturday's clash, and head coach Fabien Gauthier has opted for a Bordeaux Begley heavy side. And fresh off history making in the FIFA World Cup, Bafana Bafana players are set to receive their bonuses, and that's according to Sports Minister Gayton McKenzie. McKenzie was speaking at OR Tambo International Airport yesterday. Now, South Africans welcomed Bafana Bafana with a hero's welcome. And Elliot Anderson is hopefully going to be getting a hero's welcome. His £116 million transfer to Manchester City from Nottingham Forest has been announced. The deal makes the midfielder, who's 23 years old, the most expensive British player, surpassing the £115 million paid by Real Madrid back in 2023. There's some tennis news that's on the go at the moment. Alexander Zverev, two sets to love up in his match on centre court on the ladies' side of the draw. A couple of matches have gone already. Alexander Ila, she's already through. Maya Joint is out of the competition. She beat Serena Williams, and now she's joined her in the stands. That's all for me for now.
0: Boo, Joe, tomato, tomato.
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0: watermelon sugar. What a bop. This guy is on tour currently and people are lapping it up. He's such a great performer. It's Harry Styles with Watermelon Sugar on The Drive with Rob and Roz.
1: 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The cash is counting.
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1: And fortunes are waiting to be made. It's time.
3: 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Ready?
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3: Answer your phone.
1: Could be worth a fortune. 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Gold Rush Make Me a Millionaire. 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
0: Yes, indeed. 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
4: So, are we ready to make a Gold Rush cash call?
0: Oof.
4: Remember, Gold Rush Make Me a Millionaire. That is what you've got to say. 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
1: 7,500 rand. 5,000 rand. 4,500 rand.
4: Oh, gone immediately. 4,000 rand. We got hung up on.
0: We got hung up on. That iemand het letterlik a cash call doet gedruk. But do not be afraid or worried. We have always got a backup. And if it's your day to win, it's your day to win.
4: Yep. So, lining up another one.
0: Moenie doet druk nie genade.
4: Hier gaat ons.
0: Imagine throwing money in the bin.
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0: What's worse, missing the call or drukking it dood?
4: Ek weet nie.
0: But it's just bad.
4: It's free money, man.
0: It's free money. I wonder if Martin's going to maybe call two people tomorrow.
4: Nee, ek weet nie.
0: Because ons het nou nie 'n wenner gehad hier nie.
4: I don't like that.
0: No,
4: yesterday was immediate.
0: So good.
4: Die phone het barely gelei.
0: Yeah, he didn't lose 1 cent of the money.
4: So, Martin Bester, môre oggend, another chance to win. Don't miss it. All you got to do is send the one word, Gold Rush, to the WhatsApp line 0848500942. Follow the prompts, and if you're a Gold Rush member, you can be in line for that 1 million rand in cash.
0: Yo, people that are members, people that have entered, all just WhatsApping. Call me, guys, my phone is in my hand.
4: Môreoggend gaat ons weer.
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1: Jacaranda Newswatch traffic in 90 seconds.
4: Still some big issues with very long queues on the highways in Johannesburg at the moment. I'll start south of the city, the N3 coming down from Elandshaven. Three accidents now on the way out towards Leondale Road through the Heidelberg Road exit. Very busy there. Then two accidents on the N12 south of Johannesburg, both of those westbound. So if you're coming from the R59 Reading interchange and trying to get through Camaro, they're slow. And then another one near Southgate Mall through that section, busy as well. Everything into the Crown interchange currently busy this afternoon. And the N3 southbound got a big issue coming from Buccleuch down towards Modderfontein. There have been three or four accidents on that route over the course of the afternoon. The traffic hasn't eased up, I'm afraid. And then there's another one on the Western Bypass down near 14th Avenue, currently affecting traffic in both directions down there. Crash on Witkoppen at Rivonia Road, again, same as yesterday afternoon, causing queuing traffic northbound and southbound at that point. And then the four-ways area is busy, especially Winnie Mandela through the Design Quarter and on towards Lone Hill Boulevard.
0: Op die paai van Midrand, baie besig, daar is 'n stilstaande motor. 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

0: It's Hosier and Too Sweet on The Drive with Rob and Roz.
1: Rob Forbes, do you know what a squishy dumpling is?
0: I'm sorry, a what now?
1: A squishy dumpling.
0: I thought all dumplings were kind of squishy.
1: Joe, do you know what a squishy dumpling is?
2: No, I do not.
0: Is this dirty?
1: Absolutely not.
0: Okay.
1: It's not. And I know I took a pause there, but it's not, right? The squishy dumpling is the new labubu, I guess, amongst the kids.
0: Yeah.
1: So I have now had in the past 2 weeks an education in squishy dumplings. So how it works is it's a little squishy, right? So it's almost like a... amper soos die stresballe wat ons gehad het, maar net the texture is very different, right? It squishes in your hand.
0: Yeah.
1: It comes in a little, like one of those bamboo, but it's plastic. Comes in a little bamboo thing and then it's dumpling. Maar, it's a blind box. So you don't know which one of the squishy dumplings you're going to get.
0: Mm.
1: My dogtertjie het verlede donderdag in die skoolproduksie die hoofrol gespeel vir net die een aand. So I got her 2 squishy dumplings, right?
0: Yeah.
1: After going to 2 different shops and being told they were sold out, I got to a shop where they were abundant. They were everywhere. They were at every till. There was a stack of them. They were just all over the shop. Then today, I've got a friend staying over and they wanted to go squishy dumpling hunting because jy maak dit oop en jy hoop maar jy kry die glitter een. Die glitter een is nou blijkbaar net die een wat allemaal wil hê.
0: I've never been happier. I'm not a parent.
1: The glitter squishy dumpling. So mm-hmm. Now we're going squishy dumpling hunting today.
0: Yeah.
1: And I was convinced the shop that I had asked them, that I got them from last Thursday, would still have. Because they had thousands.
0: Uitverkoop.
1: And the friend said to me, no, we went there over the weekend. There's nothing. I was like, it's been a week. They haven't sold them. Blijkbaar, the squishy dumplings are selling... like hot cakes, like hot dumplings.
0: Ek wil vra, how much is a squishy dumpling?
1: Original squishy dumpling is $69. So it's not extremely on the far end of expensive like the labubus or levas boy deal.
0: All of us.
1: Maar my point is, you will buy a squishy dumpling until you get the one that you want. So everybody's now looking for the glitter one. Even our digital producer Jean-Marie is all about a squishy dumpling. Toe gaan vind ek vandag uit by die winkel, that same shop that had in abundance last week Thursday, when people found out that that shop has got them, want ek was toevallig daar,
0: ja.
1: They were selling them 5 at a time with people coming back 2 or 3 times a day.
0: No man.
1: To come and get squishy dumplings. Waarmee is ons besig?
0: Waarmee is ons besig?
1: And they just obsess over them. It's like a drug. Die manier waar hulle net in hulle hande wil speel.
2: Can we make a South African one?
1: Is not
2: a squishy Leguina. Small street. Help us. Marabastad. Come through.
1: Squishy Dombolo.
2: Squishy Leguina. When you get the golden crispy one.
0: You've heard of squishy dumplings. Now wait for mini Dombolos. We are collecting. Listen.
1: Crystal, Roz, hulle verkoop hulle nou by die petrolstasie ook R105 een.
2: Jo.
0: I'm so sorry you have to know what this is.
1: The glitter one is called rare. Crystal disinformed me. It's called a rare squishy dumpling.
0: I'm so sorry.
2: Our one is going to have polony inside.
0: Hey, bro.
1: Penny Borsi.
0: I'm in for Joe's polony maguinas more than I am for a squishy dumpling. If you are a parent and this has happened to you, you might be entitled to compensation. Aye, Rosie. Good luck with your glitter squishy dumpling search.
1: No, we've got one. First one that we opened was a glitter, and now everyone's gonna hate me.
2: Didn't you take it back? You should have taken the other 4 back.
0: Roz has 1 squishy dumpling already. I'm gonna try and forget about this as fast as possible.

0: It is Chaka Khan, Ain't Nobody on the Drive with Rob and Roz. Four in a row coming up after the news, including Chapel Roan, some Lee Cole, Rosie's absolute fave. And we'll throw in some Big Mountain as well.
1: Yeah, Mora, the Gold Rush Games and Golden Hour. Oh, what a fun jaw that's going to be. They, being the Feel Good Squad, will be out at Colonnade tomorrow. Last week they were at Wonder Park. Tomorrow, Colonnade in Gold Rush in the Colonnade Mall. So make sure you head over there to play some of those games with Mr. Rush, and maybe you could win yourself a golden ticket.
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7: Johannesburg môre op na 16 grade, Rustenburg en Pretoria 17.
1: Op die paaie, sjoeg, die N3 Suid is basies besig al die pad vanaf die Bekloewisselaar tot by die Greenstone winkelsentrum.
8: Joe Manny, the sport headlines. South Africa looking to join Australia in the final, but first the hosts England and Spain and Portugal looking to book their places in the last 16 at the World Cup.
7: Die ANC verdedig die president se besluit om Dina Pule aan te stel as die minister van maatskaplike ontwikkeling. 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
9: Has she shown remorse? Have we accepted she did? Now, the question before the ANC is that, are we taking back an unrepentant person into office? No.
7: En in Kaapstad het die Konstitusionele Hof die Metro en die Wes-Kaapse regering opnuut aangesê om sy planne vir die Tafelberg skool in Seepunt te hersien. Die hof het ook uitspraak gelewer dat hulle moet inligting verskaf oor vordering in planne vir bekostigbare behuising. Die Good Party se Brett Herende sê die uitspraak is 'n reuse oorwinning vir geregtigheid.
10: The court also rejected the city and the province's argument that their hands were tied when it came to housing delivery because they depended on resources from national government, ordering them to find the resources to discharge their constitutional obligations. The court ordered that the province and the city are obliged to take housing location into account.
7: En die gesondheidsdepartement in KwaZulu-Natal waarskei teen 'n stemnota waarin haar beweer word dat die Ebola virus in KwaZulu-Natal is.
11: These claims are baseless, malicious and have no merits whatsoever. We condemn this behavior in the strongest possible terms.
7: So sê die departement se Nati Olifant, hy waarskei dat regstappe geneem sal word teen enigiemand wat doelbewus valse inligting versprei. 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
12: The department reminds members of the public that Lenacapavir does not protect against sexually transmitted infections other than HIV, nor does it prevent unintended pregnancies.
7: Nuus uit die buiteland dan in Sirië is 6 mense dood in 'n bomaanval in Damascus en 22 ander is beseer. 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Die dag se ander groot stories is op jackrandfm.com. 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
1: Are you ready?
0: The cash countdown begins. Answer with Gold Rush, Make Me a Millionaire, before the money runs out. 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

0: I need to catch this guy live, proper. 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I need to actually see him live.
1: Luckily for you, he's South African and you can.
0: I can. I must actually track him down. Aren't you guys Arsenal buddies?
1: We are.
0: Okay, cool. I must actually go check where he's going
1: to
0: be.
1: I'll go watch a game.
0: Okay.
1: Me and Lee.
0: Okay, nice.
1: We'll invite you to the afters.
0: Okay, thank you. Palace of Dreams from Lee Cole. Voordit, Our City, and Adam Levine with Locked Away. Big Mountain also in there, baby. I Love Your Way, which Rob bust me singing in the corridors. And we kicked it off the four in a row with Chapel Roan and Hot to Go.
1: Listen, weekends come and go so quickly at the moment.
0: Yo.
1: Wouldn't it be nice if the weekend could pay you?
0: That would be amazing. And it can happen now.
1: It can.
0: Because guess what's here? Zabet winning weekends.
1: Yeah, it's very, very simple. We've got massive competitions. Every Friday, Saturday, and Sunday, we'll pick someone from the WhatsApp line, have you play on air. Pick three letters from the word Czar Bets, and under each one will be hidden a cash amount that we will just pay out straight to you so that your weekend can pay you.
0: I love those kind of games where you don't know, and dan moet jy die letters kies, and dit is alles so opwindend. Also, you need to register to become a Czar Bet customer to win even more, because listen to this, Czar Bet customers get their winnings doubled.
1: Nice. Extra cash on the weekend. So if you feel like putting a little bit extra in your pocket, maybe this weekend, just because the Springboks are going to thrash the English.
0: Yeah.
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3: We have all gotten stuck into a series on Netflix. It's called The Polygamist. Lead actor in studio with us this morning plays the role of Janasi Gamora. It's Dumom Charlie. Women, am I right?
4: Hey,
3: thought to myself, you know what will be a fantastic series for Netflix? Is called The Monogamist. If you want to open the scene with a line and then throw to a cast member, would you?
5: Joyce, I've had enough of all these women. I just only want you.
3: Oh, Janasi. I'm so glad you said that. Because if there's one thing in life that I hate, and that is to come second. I'm so glad that you are now a one-woman man. Not like that two-timing
5: hussy
3: of a Matipa.
6: I need you to shut your mouth, Joyce. Do you hear me? We all know that Jonasi is deeply in love with only one woman. That woman, of course, is Essie. She owns his heart.
7: No.
4: Okay.
7: I don't want this man all to myself.
3: The subtitles are
2: 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Weekday mornings from 6 to 9. Jacaranda Newswatch traffic in 90 seconds.
1: In the traffic, still issues on the N3 highway southbound, Buccleuch down towards Modderfontein. Three accidents in there now. It's been crashes in there since 4 o'clock this afternoon. That piece of highway has been horrendous. There is now also one coming from Marlborough Drive back towards Buccleuch. So before you get to the interchange, some serious queuing traffic in that area. Also still busy up at Rivonia Road. There's an accident near Witkoppen, so causing trouble coming up from the Edinburgh side of things. Four-way is not too bad at the moment. On the Mike 1 southbound from the double-deck section, Jan Smuts and Empire down through Crown is slow. Two accidents on the Western Bypass between Bayers Nordea and 14th Avenue. Southbound is the worst affected of that route at the moment. And then south of Johannesburg, it's been big issues on the N3 heading through Heidelberg Road down towards Leondale. There's also an accident on the Heidelberg Road off-ramp at this stage. And then across on the other side of town, the N12 going from Devland and the Klipspruit. If you're coming from the N1 highway out towards Potch, that's very slow.
0: Amper 25 oor 6 en die paaie is 'n gemors. 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

0: It's One Republic with I and Worried on the Drive with Rob and Roz. Amper 6:30 en Marie Nys staan reg met die nuus hooftrek en dan het ons ook paar boodskappe ingekry, veral dankie vir Lawrence oor die verkeer in Pretoria.
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1: In the traffic, Nella, thank you for the message. There's an accident on Moloto Road on the corner of Sefako Makgato, backing up the N1 highway at this stage. And then also got this in from Lawrence.
8: Net 'n update oor daai Paul Creer Lavender. Daai het 'n trok gejackdive op Lavender self. So daai pad is nou toe.
9: The National Consumer Commission announced that Jaguar Land Rover in South Africa has issued a recall of selected vehicles. This time around, it's the F-Pace as well as Defenders, Discoveries and various Range Rovers. According to the supplier, the identified fault may cause the pulley to clash and then damage the sensor for engine oil pressure and temperature. You'll find that and more information on jacarandfm.com. Just click on news. And the United Nations announced that it's going to close its human rights office in Burkina Faso, saying the authorities' indefinite suspension of its operations meant it couldn't carry out its duties. And Ukraine and Russia vowed fresh assaults in their four-year war after Moscow launched a massive barrage on Kyiv, killing at least 21 people. These and other stories, jacarandfm.com. Click on news. We begin in the U.S. OpenAI has discussed giving the U.S. government a 5% ownership stake as the artificial intelligence giant seeks to smooth relations with the Trump administration. The dollar fell after disappointing U.S. jobs data dampened expectations there of a quick hike in interest rates, but stock markets got a boost, setting fresh record highs. Then we move to Europe. The German drone maker Quantum Systems says it has raised $1.2 billion in a funding round and more than doubled its valuation. The move highlights investor buzz surrounding defense tech firms. And let's take a look at what's happening with the dollar. It's sitting at 16 Rand 26, a euro 18 Rand 60, pound trading at 21 Rand 72. Gold trading at $4,122.51 per fine ounce. Brent crude oil $70.66 a barrel. I'm Marlene Foucher. More news at 7.
10: Jacaranda Newswatch Sport.
3: We start off with some cricket news. After the first semi-final of the Women's T20 World Cup between Australia and the West Indies turned out to be a bit of a mismatch, the second has signs of being far more of a contest. Still with home conditions and an unbeaten record behind them, England go into the contest as favourites against the Proteas. South Africa, meanwhile, arrive having won 4 of their 5 group matches, but their campaign has lacked the fluency that England have displayed, but also
4: No, they don't.
3: European champion Spain and Cristiano Ronaldo's Portugal aim to book their places in the last 16 of the World Cup later today as Algeria look to salvage some pride in African football. Spain take on Austria at Los Angeles, and they'll hope to keep their team on course for a potential meeting with Portugal in the next round. Portugal play against Croatia in Toronto, a game that could make a mark on the final career World Cup match for either Cristiano Ronaldo or his former teammate at Real Madrid, veteran Croatian midfielder Luka Modric. England have resisted the temptation to unleash rising star Henry Pollock from the onset against the Springboks. Coach Steve Borthwick has insisted, instead named the gnarliest and most abrasive forward to play against South Africa in order to get the formidable scrum going. Despite Pollock's outstanding domestic season and growing reputation, Borthwick has opted for experience and power, retaining Ben Earl at number 8. There's some live action that's on the go at the moment at Wimbledon. And well, Marta Kostic, she's already through to the next round, as is Anisimova through as well. Alexander Ehl is also through to the next round on the men's side of the draw. It is Alexander Zverev that is through in straight sets as well. Matteo Berrettini and Fields are still on court. And at the moment, well, we'll see Lorenzo Sonego also through to the next round of Wimbledon as well. That's all for me for now. Joe Mann, Jacaranda FM Sport.

0: 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Let
1: me hear all day. 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

0: Yes. Yes, yes, yes.
1: I think that is absolutely hands down, undoubtedly the coolest double play we've ever done on the show. BTS into ABBA.
0: Love it. Mamma Mia and Swim back to back on the drive with Rob and Roz. We still got Coldplay, Taylor Swift before we get out of here as well. Danny Painter is in tonight.
1: Lucky Duplessis is in tonight. Danny was in for Ilana today, straight from Millie's. In die bos toe. Ons gaan môre daar stop by Millie's.
0: Ons is op pad in die bos toe môre. Môre aand in Bombella. We will see you there. We're going to do our show. We're going to have all the fun and jewels. And then Rosie and I are going to be on the stage all evening long. Kan nie wag nie.
1: We are. It's going to be amazing. Die Jacaranda FM concert is môre aand.
0: The lineup looks incredible.
1: So lekker wees.
0: Yeah. So if you are heading down to any bos, drive safely tomorrow. It's always a bit busy on the roads, but we'll see lots of friends along the way. So ons vir môre aand in Bombella gaan baie baie lekker wees.
1: Ek soek net my halloumi, hoor hier. En 'n stukkie pork belly roll.
0: We found 3 years ago in
1: Die Bos. Oh my word, Robbie.
0: We found a little Argentinian place in the food court that does pork belly rolls. They are phenomenal.
1: I'm like actually salivating that tomorrow night this time I'm going to be like half an hour away from that pork belly roll. And I would have already had at least 5 or 6 pieces of grilled halloumi. Deep fried.
0: Nee, kan nie wag nie. Môre aand in Bombella, ons sien vir julle. 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
4: Jacaranda Newswatch traffic in 90 seconds.
5: In the traffic in 3 southbound, Buccleuch, you're straight into an accident from there. Then there's another one just before Modderfontein. And now there's another one after Modderfontein on the way down to Linksfield.
6: Yeah.
5: That highway has been a disaster all afternoon. Cannot catch a break. Then Western Bypass down by 14th Avenue. There's an accident there. It's affecting traffic both directions. Southbound coming down from Beyers, the worst of it at the moment. Sorry, Roseanne McKenzie, for your pataistu. South of Joburg on the N12, heading from the Golden Highway and the Morocco Bypass out towards the R554 Protea Glen. Accident there, very serious traffic in that area. Happy to tell you that the N3 heading down towards Leondale has calmed itself down as well. Sandton looking relaxed, Fourways looking relaxed as well. And the West Rand, no issues.
6: Bietjie stadig steeds in Midrand tussen Allendale weg en die Olifantsfontein weg afrit. 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
0: That is it for us, Lucky Duplessis. We'll look after you between 7 and 10 o'clock tonight. Moore is ons in die bos.
1: Ons is, hulle sê, kom sê hallo by die Pet Report on your way in Elzu. We've got a beautiful baby rhino.
0: Oh. I'm going to go and meet a baby rhino.
1: En dan, belangrik ook uit Brits uit, Drago sent us that there's an accident at Brits Mall by die kruising van die robot. Okay. Baie dankie.
0: Nee, dankie Drago, ons waardeer vir jou, my vriend. Tomorrow afternoon, we'll be back on your radio between 4 and 7. My name is Rob Forbes.
1: Ek is Rosanne McKenzie en ons sê vir jou tot ziens.
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6: Emlahleni and Pretoria's maximum tomorrow, 17, Johannesburg up to 16 degrees. The ANC Secretary General Fikile Mbalula says the ANC does not regret the appointment of Dina Pule as the new Minister of Social Development. Pule served under the previous president, Jacob Zuma, but was fired for fraud and corruption. Briefing the media in Johannesburg, Mbalula said,
7: "Has she shown remorse? Have we accepted she did? Now, the question before the ANC is that, are we taking back an unrepentant person into office? No, we are not doing that. We believe that the comrade has actually learned from her mistakes."
6: In Northwest, police are investigating a case of attempted murder after the 42-year-old municipal manager of the Madibeng local municipality was shot and wounded. He was on his way towards Hartbeespoort Dam last night when the incident occurred.
8: It is alleged that a charcoal-coloured Volkswagen Polo TSI with Gauteng registration plates overtook his vehicle, and two unidentified male occupants allegedly opened fire on the vehicle, discharging multiple rounds before fleeing the scene.
6: Northwest Police spokesperson Colonel Adal Meiberg says the victim suffered gunshot wounds to his arms and leg, but managed to keep control of the vehicle before stopping near a filling station in Zilkartsnak. Other big stories today, the case against three Lesotho nationals linked to the Cleveland mass shooting has been postponed to next Thursday for a formal bail application. 13 people were killed last month when a group of men opened fire indiscriminately on residents at the Jumpers informal settlement. And crime kingpin Vusimuzikat Matlala has been subpoenaed to appear before the Matlanga Commission of Inquiry next week. His testimony is expected to shed further light on allegations of corruption, political interference, and the alleged influence of organized crime, all of this within law enforcement and government structures. Moving abroad, the World Health Organization organization that says a Marburg virus case has been detected in Uganda. It's doing enhanced surveillance for Ebola. The health authority there says it's monitoring all identified contacts, but so far none have shown any symptoms. And finally, the Gauteng Department of Health says its Lenacapavir HIV prevention program has exceeded early rollout targets, reaching 6,130 clients in its first month. This represents 131% of the provincial target. The medicine is available at 133 clinics in Gauteng. Tshwane recorded the highest uptake, followed by Joburg and Ekurhuleni. That's it from myself and the rest of the news team. Visit jackranfm.com for the day's other big news stories. We'll

0: Sabrina Carpenter, it's Manchild here on Jack Rand FM. Lucky Duplessis standing in for Daddy Painter on this lovely Thursday evening, the 2nd of July. Hello, Daru. Gandit. Goeiedag, goeiedag. The Proteas women have just gone to the field. They've just taken to the field. As you can hear, yeah, they've just taken to the field. They're taking on England, the semi-final. Whoever wins here will be taking on Australia. So if you plan nothing to do tonight or you're looking for something to do, let's get behind the ladies. They can do it. They can beat England. I know it's at home for them, but we can definitely do it. And we need to, because this is a very important game and we have to win for us to go through. This is our year. I can feel it. So let's go. But I've got a great show for you. Got a lot of music coming up. Got a hot hit happening later on. But this show is all about music. It is love songs. The songs that you love on your number one feel good station. So let's enjoy. And I'm here till 10. It's Lucky Duplessis. Goeie Angela. Let's go.
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Robin Thicke, Shaggy, looking lovely here on Jack Randy FM. It's Lucky Duper C standing in for Danny Painter on Love Songs 22-8. Got the hot hit here tonight with Saxby Twins' First Heartbreak. Let me know what you think about the song and I'll tell you all about it here on 0848500942.

0: Sexy Twins. First heartbreak. And that's exactly what it suggests about experiencing that first heartbreak. Everything that comes with it, rather than focusing on the sadness, the song tells the complete emotional journey from initial shock of losing someone through sleepless nights, self-doubt, and eventually healing and becoming stronger. Everyone's been there. Oh, the eerste heartbreak. 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Jy voel asof die wêreld gaan nooit weer dieselfde wees nie. 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Jy is 14, jy sal okay wees. 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But it's a great song, Sexy Twins, local and lekker. Yes, first heartbreak, what a lekker trip.
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0: It is Katy Perry, Fireworks. She starts every sentence with, do you remember when I went to space? Yeah, it's 1 minute to eight. I got some more music coming up here on Love Songs. Lucky DBC standing in for Danny Painter on your number one feel good. The score right now is 33-3. England is batting first. South Africa won the toss and decided to field. So England is batting first and they've already lost 3 wickets, which is absolutely incredible. Semi-final times, baby. Let's go Proteas, ladies. Let's do it. We can do it. Let's do it. But let's take a little bit of break from the crick and let me tell you about a tectonic shift in world rugby that is coming Saturday. 12 nations, 2 groups, 1 defining rivalry, the Nations Championships, and it is the biggest game of the year. England comes to Ellis Park to take on the mighty Springboks on July the 4th. Expect fireworks as the Red Roses travel to the spiritual home of rugby in South Africa. The Nations Championship is where the hemispheres collide. Go and get your tickets now only from Ticketmaster. And I did hear that the cheapest are the tickets are cheaper now, so go and get them.
1: Martin. I go into this Portaloo. Then I try to open the door and it won't open. Then I hear,
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1: 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Would you scope a guy dead off?
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0: Debs and Call Me Maybe here on Jacaranda FM, your number one feel-good station. 27 minutes past 8 and on Breakfast with Martin Bester, Monday to Friday, 6 to 9. They have interesting guests and one of the biggest shows that's happening on Netflix right now, The Polygamist. They had the star Jonas in to chat to them about the show. If you haven't seen it, it's incredible. But go listen to the interview on jacarandafm.com. It is hilarious. Here's a little bit of what happened.
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2: 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Lead actor in studio with us this morning plays the role of Jonasi Gamora. It's Dumom Charlie. 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

0: That is Olivia Rodrigo, Drop Dead here on Jacaranda FM. 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

0: How deep is your love? Calvin Harris and the Disciples here on Jack Rand FM. It's Lucky DPC standing in for Danny Painter. It's 5 minutes to nine. And you need to understand that there's only a few things in the United South Africans quite like a Springbok Saturday. It doesn't matter where you come from, what the language you speak, or what team you support day in the year when the Springboks run onto that field. We all pull on that same green and gold. This weekend it begins again. The bras will be lit, the flags will come out, the boerewors will be sizzling. The cold drinks will be poured, and somewhere in every neighborhood you'll hear that first, "Come on, Boka!" We'll watch leaders like Siya Kolisi inspire the hearts of Eben Etzebet, bring on the thunderer from Cheslin Kolbe, who will create magic from nothing. Monty Leboek will keep us cool with the pressure at the highest. But the Springboks have always been more than just a name on the back of a jersey. They're also about belief. They're about resilience. They're about showing the world what South Africans can do when they stand together. So this Saturday, don't just watch the game. Live every tackle. Celebrate every try. Sing every word of the anthem. And believe until the final whistle. Because rugby's back, baby. It is back. Dit is terug, julle. Dit is terug. The Springboks. And so the unmistakable South African gees. I can't wait for it. The unity, the hugs, the laughter, the grabbing of each other. We don't know who you are, but we're strangers. But today, we are one. Vandaag is ons een. Het maak jy saak wie jy is nie. Vandaag is ons een. Bring on Saturday, baby. Bring on Saturday.
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0: That is Ariana Grande and with Twilight Zone here on Jacaranda FM, your number one feel-good station. It's Lucky DPC standing in for Danny Painter. And something's making a comeback. It is reported that on Google and TikTok, hacky sacks are making a comeback. TikTok 7,000% year to date. People have been looking up the word hacky sack. And on Google, 5,000% in 1 month. Because for some reason, Gen Z are looking to bring back hacky sacks. Now, if you don't know what hacky sacks or foot bags were most popular in the nationwide craze in the early 1980s. Okay, became very popular in the 1990s, early 2000s as well. Originally invented in 1972 in Oregon, the toy was acquired by Wham-O Toy Company. But it's pretty much just a, you know, a thing that's it's sand sewn into a ball and you play with your friends and whatnot. And that's pretty much what hacky sack is. And we don't need that. You know what we need from the 1990s? We need petrol prices. You know what we need from the 1990s? We need grocery prices from the 1990s. You know what we need from the 1990s? We need the peace that was in the 1990s. We were actually friendly with one another. There was no violence, no hatred. Oh, there was not okay, maybe not in South Africa. Also, no biggie better, but you know what it means, okay? You understand what I'm saying. It was called kind of the 1995, yeah, we need that kind of peace. The prices of the early 1990s and the attitude of, you know, now. But yeah, so yeah, I don't know why hacky sacks are making a comeback. It's, yeah, these kids, the Gen Zs and the Gen Alphas, they like crazy things, but it is what it is. And if you see your child asking you for one, then you can tell them your stories of when you, like me, used to play hacky sack and how good or how terrible you were. But yeah, hacky sack.
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3: We have all gotten stuck into a series on Netflix. It's called The Polygamist. Lead actor in studio with us this morning plays the role of Jenasi Gomora. It's Doom on Charlie. Women, am I right?
4: Hey,
3: for myself, you know it'll be a fantastic series for Netflix. Is called The Monogamist. If you want to open the scene with a line and then throw to a cast member, would you?
4: 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I just only want you.
3: Oh, Jenasi. I'm so glad you said that. Because if there's one thing in life that I hate, and that is to come second. I'm so glad that you are now a one-woman man. Not like that two-timing hussy of a Matipa.
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0: That is Lewis Capaldi. It's Stay Alive here on Jack Randy FM. It's Lucky Duplessis keeping you company just for a little bit longer. The World Cup, FIFA World Cup, the Soccer World Cup's got me hooked, man. The stories that are coming out have just been incredible. Even as jy nie van soccer hou nie, daar's net soveel amazing stories wat uitkom wat nie soccer related is nie. Daar's net soveel goeders wat gebeur. Daar's a witch doctor from Ghana, sy naam is Juju, and he's one of those witch doctors who's predicting things, and he's predicted that Argentina going to be kicked out of the World Cup by Cape Verde. Now they are playing tomorrow. He's called games accurately, like England versus DRC Congo. He said that England would beat them 2-1. When that game started, DRC Congo scored a goal and it was 1-0 down. And Harry Kane came to the rescue for England, which is wild. He also called the Norway-Ivory Coast game, also said they'd win 2-1. Norway would win 2-1. And Ivory Coast were also leading up front and they ended up being kicked out. So now people are going, how will he... Because Argentina are looking like the strongest team. Nobody, the only other team that's looking up to their standard is France. Ons weet het. France and Argentina like rarig phenomenal. Hulle is soos die Springbokke in soccer. Hulle weet wat hulle doen. Hulle het 'n plan. Hulle gaan dit execute. Dis hoe dit is. So this matchup is interesting because this game is it's happening Saturday morning at 12 o'clock midnight. Dit gaan 'n massive game wees, maar as dit gebeur, en die odds, as jy 'n betting man is, if you're a betting man, the odds are 20 to 1. You put 1 grand down, it's 20,000 rand that you will make from that. It's wild. So, yeah, just, it's going to be a phenomenal story. And I'm going to come in Saturday morning on weekend breakfast and I'm going to be like, wat het gebeur julle? Wat het gebeur?
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6: 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Waarby help ons vandag?
4: Arinal is daar vir jou gemeenskap, want ons is van jou gemeenskap. 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
7: 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Here, we don't wait for life to come to us. 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Liqui Molly was built for this, engineered to protect what matters. 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

0: All right, that is it for me for tonight. That is Sia with Sean D'Elia ending off the show. Bye bye, dankie. Tot volgende keer. Sien julle weer. Ek sal terug wees vir Weekend Breakfast van 7 tot 10 Saterdag en Sondag. 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En geniet môre. Môre is Vrydag. And you know what that means on Martin and the Breakfast Team? It's Vrydag is Meidag.
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1: We have all gotten stuck into a series on Netflix. It's called The Polygamist. Lead actor in studio with us this morning plays the role of Jenasi Gmora. It's Dumom Chali. Women, am I right?
2: Hey,
1: I thought to myself, you know what will be a fantastic series for Netflix? Is called The Monogamist. If you want to open the scene with a line and then throw to a cast member, would you?
3: Joyce, I've had enough of all these women. 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
1: 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Not like that two-timing hussy of a Matipa.
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6: Mevrou van Dyk, hoe gaan dit met die kinders?
4: Arinal is daar vir jou gemeenskap, want ons is van jou gemeenskap. Ons apteke en klinieke is in jou dorp, tussen ons mense. 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
1: We have all gotten stuck into a series on Netflix. It's called The Polygamist. Lead actor in studio with us this morning plays the role of Junasi Gamora. It's Dumom Charlie. Women, am I right? You know what will be a fantastic series for Netflix? Is called The Monogamist. If you want to open the scene with a line and then throw to a cast member, would you?
2: Joyce, I've had enough of all these women. I just only want you.
1: Oh, Junasi. I'm so glad you said that. Because if there's one thing in life that I hate, and that is to come second. Mm. I'm so glad that you are now a one-woman man. Not like that two-timing hussy of a Matipa. Mm.
3: I need you to shut your mouth, Joyce. Oh. Do you hear me? We all know that Junasi is deeply in love with only one woman. That woman, of course, is Essie. She owns his heart.
4: No.
5: Okay.
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1: Niels van Jaarsveld and Frank Rautenbach here met ons in die atelier. 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We have a game that we would like to play with you called What That Mouth Do.
2: Yeah.
1: Because apparently you can make some noises. Is that a chainsaw, sir?
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5: Interesting.
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1: We have all gotten stuck into a series on Netflix. It's called The Polygamist. Lead actor in studio with us this morning plays the role of Jenasi Gmora. It's Doom on Charlie. Women, am I right?
2: Hey,
1: I thought to myself, you know what'll be a fantastic series for Netflix? Is called The Monogamist. If you want to open the scene with a line and then throw to a cast member, would you?
3: Joyce, I've had enough of all these women. I just only want you.
1: Oh, Jenasi. I'm so glad you said that. Because if there's one thing in life that I hate, and that is to come second. I'm so glad that you are now a one-woman man. Not like that two-timing hussy of a Matipa.
4: I need you to shut your mouth, Joyce. Do you hear me? We all know that Jenasi is deeply in love with only one woman. That woman, of course, is Essie. She owns his heart.
5: No.
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1: We're talking about parents-in-law, daughters-in-law, husbands, children. If you fight, is the answer just cutting them people out of your life? I don't know. Shalane, thanks for holding on. How are you?
2: Morning, Martin. I'm very well, thanks. How are you?
1: Good, thanks. What's your take on all this?
2: I was just wondering, you know, you always hear about the mother-in-law and then they get referred to as monster-in-laws and daughter-in-laws aren't what mother-in-laws want. Why is it that father-in-laws and son-in-laws never have the same issues? You never hear about a father-in-law complaining. You never hear about a son-in-law complaining. If anything, they're hitting it off with a lack of braai on a weekend and everything's hundreds. There's never any drama.
1: Men like peace.
3: Excuse me. Do not bring that spoon into this conversation.
1: Men are genuine.
3: What, peaceful creatures?
1: Yes. They actually don't like conflict.
4: Amongst each other.
3: We don't like conflict. We
1: unless it's organized.
2: Women don't like conflict.
3: No, we don't like conflict, but we don't like, and we also don't like it when things are there and no one speaks about it. I think men are easy, and I could be wrong. I think for men it's easier to see a problem and then just not talk about it because they don't want to raise the issue.
1: Yeah?
3: For women, it's a lot harder to see an issue and not raise it.
4: To my mind, it's not even to do with the differences in behavior between men and women, but that women generally are the organizers of family.
3: Mm.
4: They decide who's going to see who, when we see who, why, how.
1: And you're saying that's where it went wrong?
4: And I think, no, well, I didn't say that.
3: Well, putting the words in your mouth, but like you are now in it.
1: Is that where it all changed?
4: Yeah. But they are the communicators, and if the communication is going to break down, it will happen amongst the mom-in-law and the daughter, generally.
1: Are they more bossy?
4: They decide.
3: You are not going to get him to do this. Look at you.
4: He's trying hard.
3: Wow, you're bad.
4: He's trying so hard.
1: Shalane, what an interesting question. I'm going to park it there and then let's see what comes back.
3: Yeah.
1: Okay. Thanks, love. Cheers,
2: Okay, bye. No problem. Thanks. Bye.
1: Oh, that's very funny. Okay, we've got time for more, right?
3: Please, can we say we have time for more? Because this WhatsApp line, I'm just
4: it's
3: like...
4: going
1: yeah, there's a lot that people have to say. Okay, let's listen to a couple of voices that's coming in.
5: It's not your son's job to fix your relationship with your daughter-in-law. Clearly, there's a problem between you two fix it. Puts too much pressure on a relationship for someone to play middleman between family members.
1: Oh.
5: And I say this from someone who's had that, and no, not because I have an issue with my mother-in-law. I love her to bits and pieces, but we've had our tiffs. It is the two ladies' problem to sort it out, not the poor husband in the middle.
1: I like what she's saying.
3: Mm-hmm.
1: I like you.
3: Yeah.
1: Yeah.
4: Yeah.
1: Be the adults in the room.
3: Yeah.
1: Why necessarily drag other people into the fun? This broke. I said that. I was like, please keep me out of it.
3: Do you know the only problem with that suggestion is, though, when two people are hurt,
1: yeah,
3: it's often very hard to communicate properly when two people are hurt because you immediately get defensive.
1: Yeah.
3: You're not there to sort out the problem. You want to defend your
4: side.
3: And you put up walls on things. So that's the only kind of...
1: And listen, it's not for me to say. I'm not married and I don't have children. But when you all agree to all those things at the weddings, I've been to a couple of those, you also agree to... the man playing a certain role. So I think that's where the expectation comes
3: from.
1: Got
3: you. That head of the household thing that people like to throw
1: around. You go, I do, and yes, I do, and do you agree with, and you go, yes, I do, and I do, and I do. You do it willingly. Well, around these parts, people do it willingly. So I think that's where the expectation comes in for him to also take a stand.
3: The leadership role.
1: And that leadership role.
6: 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It makes me feel good as I drive to work. Happy, uplifted. I can conquer everything.
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1: We have all gotten stuck into a series on Netflix. It's called The Polygamist. Lead actor in studio with us this morning plays the role of Janasi Gamora. It's Dumom Charlie. Women, am I right?
2: Hey,
1: thought to myself, you know what will be a fantastic series for Netflix? Is called The Monogamist. If you want to open the scene with a line and then throw to a cast member, would you?
3: Joyce, I've had enough of all these women. I just only want you.
1: Oh, Janasi. I'm so glad you said that. Because if there's one thing in life that I hate, and that is to come second. I'm so glad that you are now a one-woman man. Not like that two-timing hussy of a Matipa.
4: I need you to shut your mouth, Joyce. Do you hear me? We all know that Janasi is deeply in love with only one woman. That woman, of course, is Essie. She owns his heart.
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0: Jacaranda. Jacaranda. FM.
1: But I don't understand why. See, it's burning me to hold on to this. I know this is something I gotta do, but that don't mean I want to. What I'm trying to say is that I love you. I feel like this is coming to an end, and it's better for me.